0: Cincinnati's hit music, and Jeff and Jen in the morning.
1: It's hot guys, hockey, and lots of sex.
2: Well, I'll leave you to it. Have a good weekend.
1: Thank you, I will.
2: Second date update week continues tomorrow morning, 6:50, Jeff and Jen. Q.

B102, it's your trending 12. Pitbull is trending for a few reasons today. We're actually going to play a song from him in just a second. And then another one coming up later on this hour. But right now I want to focus on this record he's trying to set. Let me get this right here. So he wants to set the world record for the largest gathering of people wearing bald caps. So we've heard about this. For a few months now, he's been talking about it, but it's official. It's going to happen on July 10th at BST Hyde Park Festival in London. And I guess Guinness World, adjuster, whatever. His name is Will Munford. He will be there to oversee the attempt. This is very official. Participants must wear a bald cap securely with hair tucked. All attendees must gather at the same time for at least 1 minute for the record to count. They also need volunteers to count the number of bald caps. I mean, it's a whole thing. if you're going to be in London July 10th to see Pitbull, make sure you wear that bald cap so it counts.

T102. It's your Trending 12. 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

something about becoming more impressive. She said, you know, I always want to reach for more, but I focused on not reaching too far. Yeah, I love that. And she still looks like herself. That makes sense. She hasn't let Hollywood like take over and completely, you know, all the plastic surgeries and whatnot. She's still her. And I think that's what everybody loves about her so much. So we're playing some Hillary. She's on with Roommates on Q102.

0: Q102. It is time for a quick break with your Trending 12. 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

Q102. It's your trending 12. Ariana Grande announcing a new song coming out tomorrow. It's called Hate That I Made You Love Me. And let's see, the music video for the song will be out Monday at 8 a.m. starring Justin Long. You know that actor? He's been in tons of stuff. But yeah, she posted a very short clip. It's kind of creepy. Honestly, it's him driving and she like appears in his rear view mirror. So, you know, her music videos, she's kind of like Taylor Swift in that way. They're usually very theatrical and kind of tell a story. So looking forward to that. It'll be out on Monday. I think

0: C102. It's your trending 12. So a song that came out in 2011 is now back on the Billboard charts. A song from J-Lo and Pitbull, On the Floor. You know it very well. Apparently. So I do not watch the show Off Campus. I know a lot of people do. It's on Prime Video. And from what I can tell online, I think it's a little steamy. But I guess this song was just featured in an episode. And boom, song is blowing up, which no complaints here. I'm playing it next. J-Lo and Pitbull, On the Floor. Thank you.
1: J-Lo.

0: That's so true.
1: Q102, we're wrapping up the trending 12 today, talking about Lil Wayne, which, yeah, there are rumors he is a taken man. He's engaged. What? Wheezy? I did not see that one coming, but also there are rumors that, well, actually not really rumors. He spoke about it. He has another album in the works. He said he has music for days and days and days. So that's really all he's saying for now. No, you know, release date on an album or collaborations, anything like that. But this was a fun surprise earlier this year when Maroon 5 and Lil Wayne linked up together for a song called Love Is Like, and it's up now.

0: T102. That is it today with your Trending 12. Thank you so much for listening. Of course, this week, all brought to you by Summer Fair, kicking off tomorrow, happening all weekend long at Coney Island.
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1: Jay is in need of a second date update this morning. Hey, Jay.
2: Good morning.
3: Good morning.
1: So take us from the top. How did you meet Laura? How'd the first date go and all that? And we'll see what we can do to help you here.
2: First of all, thanks for your help. I really appreciate it.
1: Our pleasure.
2: We met on Tinder. And, you know, I thought things were going to be, I don't know, it seemed really promising, you know. We went bowling. I'm not like a super bowler or anything. Actually, I think it's kind of nerdy, which is why I like to do it on a first date.
4: Okay, it's fun.
1: Yeah, I like bowling.
2: Yeah, I mean, if you don't know somebody, it can be kind of weird to like sit down and stare at them over dinner, you know.
1: Right.
4: You like being active?
2: Yeah, I mean, I like to do stuff. You know, that's what most people, I don't know, I just think that's a better first date because it allows you to, I don't know, get distracted, get out of yourself.
4: True. I know people who can get very antsy sitting still, especially in a kind of a nervous inducing situation like a first date,
1: like a first date.
4: Yeah.
2: Yeah, you're just like staring at each other over the pasta like, I don't know you.
4: But I also know people who are very self-conscious when all eyes are on them. You know, when they're getting up to bowl, obviously you're watching them as they move through space and do something that, you know, arguably could require some coordination.
2: She didn't seem like she was self-conscious. She actually did really well. She got like a 250 or something.
4: Yeah.
1: Oh, wow. That's pretty great.
4: Yeah. I mean, you could totally learn a lot about somebody in that kind of, you know, how seriously do they take themselves? Do they get pissed off if they throw a gutter ball? You know, do they over celebrate if they get
3: Do they walk back after they get a gutter ball and like shake their hand like, oh man, I hurt my arm on that one. Something happened.
4: Yeah.
2: No, we had an awesome time. I mean, like we went out for ice cream afterwards, you know. It just seemed, I don't know. This is the thing. This is why I'm talking to you guys. I can't figure it out.
4: Okay.
2: You know, she didn't like make out with me at the end of the date or anything, but she gave me one of those, you know, like deep hugs where you kind of hold on for an extra second and you're like, I don't know. I felt a connection. And that's why I need your help, I guess.
4: Nice.
1: Okay. So after ice cream, what happened?
2: I took her back to her car and, you know, I was just like, hey, I hope I get to see you again. We gave each other a hug and then I just ghosted.
1: Hmm. So you guys didn't make any plans to get together again?
2: No, I mean, I told her I'd call her, and she was like, cool, and everything, and I did. You know, I called her once. I didn't call her, like, a bunch and creep her out or anything. I called her one time, sent her a text. I didn't get anything else, and I was like, okay.
1: Huh.
2: Yeah.
1: Nothing weird happened on the date, did it?
2: No, I mean, you know, I've been over it a couple times in my head. I don't think so, but I may have overlooked something.
1: Right.
4: Okay.
1: Well, I'll tell you what. We're going to take a break. When we come back, we'll try to call Laura and just hear her out. You know, ask her about her bowling skills, what her favorite flavor of ice cream is, and if she's open to seeing you again. All right?
2: Cool. Thank you.
1: Yeah, we'll do it next. The Second Date Update continues here. Jeff and Jen, Cincinnati's Q102.

0: Our dating mystery is about to be solved. It's more Second Date Update from Jeff and Jen on Q102 After Hours.
1: All right, so Jay met Laura on Tinder. They got together for a bowling date. How can you not have fun bowling, even if you suck?
2: Yep.
1: Everybody's having fun bowling.
2: That's right. Have you ever gotten your finger stuck in the hole, though?
1: What? Not yet.
2: That hurts.
1: Really?
2: That smarts.
1: Yeesh.
2: Yeah, make sure the hole's big enough for your finger.
1: Somebody didn't get the right size ball.
2: Yes.
1: So after that, I guess she's a pretty good bowler. He said she bowled 250, and what's a perfect bowling score?
2: Is 300.
3: Like 300. Yeah. 250 is really good.
2: Yes, it is really good.
1: So then they went and they got some ice cream, and everything seemed to be going well. He said, hey, I'm going to call you. Let's get together again. She was like, cool. And when he did, nothing. Not a hey, not a hello, not a hi, not a who dis, nothing. And not here we are. How long has it been?
4: It's been like 2 weeks now.
1: Yeah. So it's time to call, and we're going to call Laura if you're ready, unless there's anything else you thought of that you want to add to the story that you think would be helpful.
4: No, I mean, regardless of how this goes, I want to improve. I did something weird. I want to know about it.
2: Yeah.
1: Fair
2: enough.
1: So
2: you don't do that again.
1: Okay.
4: Yeah.

0: Hello.
1: Hi, Laura.
0: May I ask who's calling?
1: Yes, it's Jeff and Jen at Q102.
2: Hi.
1: Is this Laura?
0: Oh.
1: That sounds like such a letdown.
0: Oh, my gosh. Oh, man.
2: Sorry to disappoint.
1: Oh.
0: Wow. This is second date update, isn't it?
1: You got a few minutes?
0: Oh, wow. Wow.
2: That's the most wows we've ever gotten.
0: Yeah.
1: I'm not quite sure how to take that.
0: God, I mean,
1: Don't feel self-conscious because you went bowling with a guy.
2: Yep.
0: I did.
2: Kind of sounds like you spanked him, too.
1: Yeah, it sounds like you're a pretty good
2: bowler. Didn't find out what his score was, but we heard you bowled at 250.
0: Oh, gosh. Yeah, I did. I don't know. I went with my dad a lot growing up, so it was,
1: bowling. It stuck with you. So, anyway, he called us and told us about this great date you had. He had a lot of fun. He really enjoyed hanging out with you. And he was left with the impression you were open to seeing him again. You seemed very down for that. And then when he tried to reach out and set up a second meetup, you went silent. So has an ex come back into your life? Did something happen?
0: Did he
1: say something mean or rude or disgusting that offended you?
0: No. He was really nice. I'm going to sound like a jerk, but this is just, I realized this about myself. I realized my wants and my needs. And I feel bad. I should have maybe communicated this. I thought time passing would have done that, but it didn't.
1: So what? You need someone who bowls better?
2: You need a better bowler?
0: No, I don't. I saw his pictures on Tinder and, he had a lot of shirtless stuff, which is great. I love shirtless and non-shirtless, but what I really liked is that they were all very sporty and athletic.
1: Wait, he had shirtless pictures of himself on Tinder?
0: Yeah.
1: I didn't know that was a thing. I thought was just something like, you know, bros did. I didn't know that was...
0: I mean, I think it's like one of those things, like if you got it, flaunt it kind of thing. And yeah. He had it. And
1: he had it or has it?
0: No, I spoke correctly the first time.
1: Really?
0: That's why I sound like a jerk. I would love to be his friend. We really got along, but I know what I am attracted to, and I know I am a gym rat. People call me that, but like that's kind of for my mental health. It's kind of my whole way of life. I'm in the gym nearly 6 times a week. I am always doing something. It's just really who I am. And I'm really looking for someone with like the same values. And I have a whole ton of people in my life that are not that, but that is really important to me. And he showed up and it just, he just wasn't there. He just wasn't there where he was in those pictures.
1: So what were these just old pictures, Jay?
0: Oh God.
3: Hey.
0: Oh my God.
3: You know what? That's fine. I have to be honest. I totally understand. Like, if I had to meet up with somebody and they didn't look like their pictures, like, that would have upset me too. I just wish you had told me, you know, like, I had some personal stuff go on this year. I definitely put on another 20, and I didn't even think about it because I'm just trying to get over that. You know, it's funny. After our date, and I actually got upset by it, and it put me back in the gym. So, like, now I'm back dieting again. I've been running. You know, I've been hitting the trails. And I'm working out again now. I'll be back to that shape in a few weeks.
2: You'll probably be back to that shape in 5 minutes. You're a man.
3: Yeah, I went through a tough patch, you know, and like sometimes you fall off the horse, but you just got to get back on. And this day was kind of a catalyst for that. So
1: yeah, but it couldn't have been that long ago. How old are those pictures?
3: They're from last summer. You know, I just, I went through a rough patch, you know?
2: Yeah. Well, the winter, it's easy to pack on some pounds in the winter, and if you don't...
1: You can get that back.
2: Get right on there. Yeah, 20 pounds.
3: I've already lost 5 of them, so I'm on my way. You know, I'm working pretty hard at it. I just didn't know this was, like, the thing.
1: How do you feel about that?
2: Yeah, how do you feel about that being the thing? Because, you know, you don't know what's going to happen as you age and your metabolism slows down and...
3: Are you calling me old?
2: No, but you will be someday.
1: I mean, do you want to spend, you know, 5, 6, 7 days a week in the gym? I mean, are you the same kind of intense gym rat that Laura claims to be?
3: Here's the thing is like, I'm actually really lucky. I don't have to do that. It's my diet. it's bread, it's sugar, it's like pizza. If I just keep my diet strict, I actually, it's pretty easy to maintain. So in all seriousness, like, that's where I need to be anyway. So maybe this is just a good wake up call for me. I'm sorry.
1: Why are you apologizing? You didn't do anything wrong.
2: Well, one could argue that he didn't put updated pictures, that it was a misrepresentation.
1: I see. Yeah. Well, we hear men complain about that all the time.
2: Yeah, we do.
0: And I try to be, you know, stuff that

0: And sometimes people need to hear it. I don't know.
1: Yeah, but that's getting really personal, and we just met. And I don't know. I'm sorry.
0: Listen, I didn't mean to misrepresent myself. I just, you know. Anyway.
2: Sometimes, you know, and people are funny too, like with their own weight. Like, I know people who could pack on 20 pounds and be like super aware of exactly where each pound landed on them.
3: Oh, thanks for thinking about me that way.
2: It's like, oh my God, I got a half an inch on my ass and a quarter of an inch on my under, you know, the top of my arms. And there are other people who could put on 20 pounds and not even really notice it.
0: Yeah, I mean, I'm not like a huge, giant, like 6'5 dude. So it kind of shows. And, you know, I'm aware of that. And I don't feel like my best self. And that's why I went back to the gym anyway, regardless of how this turned out. But I'm on my way. And, yeah. I don't, we go through stations in life. It's hard.
4: Yeah.
2: So where are we here? I'm confused. Are they talking about maybe getting together then again? Or
3: I don't think so, no.
2: No. All right.
1: I mean... I think we should stay in touch. If you want to go on a hike, I'd love to go on a hike with you.
0: Absolutely.
1: I like doing activities. I like bowling.
4: Yeah, and we'll pay for the hike.
2: We'll pay for a picnic basket. We'll give them a Kroger gift card, and somebody can pack a picnic basket full of fruits and vegetables.
3: And protein bars and things.
4: A picnic basket.
0: I'll do the
4: care. Sounds like a plan.
1: Thanks, guys.
2: Yeah, I think that'd be great.
1: Okay. All right, thanks. That's
4: awesome. All right, we'll take it. Thank you, Laura, for taking the call.
1: It's all about learning how to communicate. So, sure. Thank you.
4: Always. Jay, don't hang up. We're going to talk to you off the air and get this set up.
0: Cool. Thanks a lot, you guys.
4: Thanks for coming on Second Date Update. You bet. Hang on.

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1: When are we going on our second date?
2: Amanda is looking for a second date update with some guy named Joe. Hi, Amanda.
3: Hi.
2: Welcome to Second Date Update.
3: Okay, so like it just makes me a little uncomfortable. Just, you know, it's so like
2: so go easy on you.
3: Yeah, I don't know.
4: So which part of this is the most uncomfortable? Because I always try to put myself in the shoes of the people that are calling, and I ask myself, is this something that if this was the situation I was living in, would I be comfortable in sharing the details of this date? What about it which piece and part is most uncomfortable?
3: I guess it's kind of just like talking about my private life on air. Like, you know, I was...
2: Same.
3: Here's a little history. Like, I was married to my high school sweetheart when we were 19. I was married for 10 years. We had two kids. But he was killed in a car accident 5 years ago.
2: Oh, I'm sorry.
3: And so, like that's just, the, like, talking about that, I don't want to get too much into it. It was awful, but it's for a really long time. But, like, my girls and I are doing well. And I just started dating again. Like, I felt like it's time.
4: Mm-hmm.

0: And I'd met some guys online and went out with them, but nothing serious.
1: Yeah.
0: I just didn't feel any connection or anything. I was like going out on some dinner dates or for coffee.
1: Mm-hmm.
0: And then I met the last guy I met. I liked him so much. Like, he's smart and super funny. We had a really good dinner. And, like, I just felt so connected to him. Like, the first time since, like, when I met my husband. Like, that kind of, like, instant connection where you're comfortable. And I could tell, like, he wasn't judging me. It was just, like, it was great. It felt like, you know, I couldn't say, like, nothing I said would offend him. He wasn't, like, I don't know, I just had a really good time.
2: Comfortable and, sharing with another person. You're not self-editing the whole time. That's nice.
1: Said a lot about him.
2: Yeah.
0: Yeah, it just, like, yeah, it was great. I mean, we laughed so much and had a good time. So I invited him over. And I kind of thought, like, something might happen there. But, like, nothing ever happened. Like, he never even tried to kiss me or anything.
1: Never
0: just,
1: made
0: like,
1: a move.
0: Gave him a tour of the house. Yeah.
1: A tour.
0: And we had a drink. You know, I showed him around, and he played with my dog. And then he hugged me and left.
2: Mm.
1: Here, let me show you around.
2: Here. And here's the bedroom.
1: Yeah.
2: I sleep
0: right?
2: in here.
1: I see what you're doing. I showed him around, and
0: there's another drink.
1: This is the boudoir.
2: The tour of the house thing. I mean, is that something when you go over to a friend's house, you know, or on a date? It's
1: I
2: like, when do you offer a tour? Because sometimes I feel like sometimes people do want to see your whole house and sometimes they don't
3: care. I never offer because to me it feels really weird.
2: It feels weird. Do you want to see the house?
3: I never offer, but if they ask, okay, then I'll show you some things.
1: So we've known this couple for 16 years.
2: Yeah.
1: And I've lost count how many times I've been in their house. But you figure, you know, over the course of 16 years, it's been many times.
2: Yeah.
1: And I've never once set foot upstairs.
2: Fritz, you have no idea what's going on up there.
1: No. I've been in their basement one time. It's very nice. It's finished.
2: Yeah.
1: But, yeah, I've never been upstairs. I don't even know what the upstairs
2: are you
1: looks
2: at
1: like.
2: All curious?
1: Kind of.
2: A little bit?
1: Yeah.
2: All right. So now you have an assignment. Next time you're at their house, you tell them, I would like the tour of the upstairs, please.
1: Well, what if it's messy? What if they're embarrassed? What if they don't want me to be that
2: Well, they
1: nosy?
2: Can tell you that.
1: Yeah.
2: You know, people have the right to say no.
1: But that was very generous of you to show him around the house, Amanda.
0: I mean, it was. You guys are making it like it was such a formal tour. I didn't mean it like that.
2: Follow me.
0: I didn't like show him the bathroom.
1: I just need to see wristbands, please.
2: Single file.
1: Yeah.
2: That's funny.
1: I'm just going to have you exit out the gift shop.
0: Exactly.
1: Yeah.
2: All right.
1: And a hug is not nothing. Was it a warm hug or was it that annoying, disingenuous half hug?
2: Lean in where you bend at the waist and lean forward.
1: Yes.
2: And then a little like a tap on the back like he's burping you.
1: Don't even bother.
0: No, it was nice. It was really nice. But like, I haven't heard from him at all.
1: Hmm.
2: Okay.
0: Yeah. All right. And I did text him like twice, so I just haven't heard anything. Kind of feels weird.
2: Okay.
1: Yeah. Did his behavior or his demeanor change at all from the restaurant to your house?
0: I mean, a little bit. Yeah. Like, I mean, and I know sometimes it's like, you know, going to someone's house can feel like weird, you know?
1: Yeah.
0: Like,
1: do you have a messy house? We should ask that. That's the most obvious question.
0: No. Not really. No.
1: Okay. You don't have like, you know, some weird sex dungeon that you showed him. I'm trying to think of what would have freaked him out.
0: No, I mean, he didn't seem freaked out. And maybe I'm just being like, you know, it's been 2 weeks. Maybe it's like he's busy and he's going to, I don't know. I just felt
1: He could have gotten a phone call. Well, did you ride together or separate cars?
0: Separate.
1: Yeah, maybe he got like an upsetting phone call or something on the way to your place.
2: Yeah, that's possible.
1: He was preoccupied with that. I don't know. We're not going to know until we talk to him. So why don't we take a break?
0: Right.
1: And when we come back, we'll call Joe and try to figure out what's going on. Because, you know, the fact that, I mean, you know what a connection feels like. And,
0: right.
1: And you've been
0: and I
1: dating.
0: I really want to go out with them again.
1: Right. All right, we're going to see if we can make that happen. I hope we can make that happen. But at the very least, we'll try to bring this to a close.
0: Okay.
1: One way or another. Yeah. Stick around. Second date update continues next.
4: Cute.
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1: Cute. 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
2: All right, so Joe and Amanda went on a dinner date. She's fairly new in the dating scene. You know, she was married for a long time to her now late husband. They had two girls together. So she just started dating. She's dated some guys online. But what was different about Joe, reciting some quotes here from her description, we just felt so connected. I felt an instant connection to him. He was very non-judgmental, really easy to talk to. And she said she hadn't felt that connection, that kind of connection, since she met her husband. So with that in mind, it's confusing as to why he would just suddenly ghost. They went back to her place. I don't know. He hung out a little bit. She gave him like a brief tour of the house, and then he left. He hugged her as he left, and that was that. So was that an accurate description? Is there anything I left out?
3: Yeah, no, that's totally good. Like, yeah, that's exactly.
2: Yeah.
3: Yeah, and I just really want to date him again.
2: All right.
4: Cool.
2: Well, let's see what we can do.

0: Hello.
1: Hello, Joe.
0: Yes.
1: Hey, it's Jeff and Jen at Q102. How are you?
0: Jeff and Jen.
1: And Tim.
2: Yep.
3: Morning.
1: We're all here.
0: Hey, buddy. I'm okay.
1: You ever listen to our show?
0: I do.
1: All right. Well, if you're down, we'd love to chat with you for a few minutes, if you get the time.
0: Okay.
1: So guess who called us about you?
0: Who called you?
1: Amanda.
0: Seriously.
1: And she sounds very nice.
2: Mm-hmm, very
1: nice. Got to talk to her a little bit on the phone. She's had a lot of great things to say about you. Talked about what a gentleman you are and how much she enjoyed talking to you. And I don't know about you, but she felt quite a connection to you at this dinner. Not to freak you out or anything. But.
0: No. Well, she is very nice. She's really nice. I don't know if this is a. I don't know if this is a good idea or not.
1: Why? Is this something bad? You got bad news for us?
0: I feel really bad about not calling her. I mean, I was going to call her back. I just hadn't figured out how to do it yet.
1: Well, that's okay.
0: I just honestly really know what to say.
1: Well, okay. Obviously, I mean, be honest. Were you feeling a connection to her, or was there something specific that came up in your conversation or something that happened at the house that...
0: There was a connection, and it wasn't through conversation, really.
1: She did say your behavior seemed different at the house than at the restaurant. So what happened?
0: Yeah, so she obviously, you've heard she had a really rough last few years.
1: Yeah.
0: I'm assuming I don't know what she told you, if she told you everything, but I mean, I feel bad for everything she's gone through.
1: Right.
0: I honestly don't know if she's ready to be dating again. That's kind of the thing. Yes, there's a connection, and yes, she's awesome.
1: Mm-hmm.
0: But I think right now, I think she still has some things to work out.
1: Okay.
0: Can
1: you give us an example?
0: We went back to the house, and she was showing me around, and I really wish she didn't take me into the basement. That was her husband's man cave.
1: Yeah.
0: And he, had it all set up for games and movies and that kind of stuff. It's pretty great. But she hasn't done anything with it at all since he died. I mean, that's fine, I guess, but his favorite, lounge chair is still there. And she had a wax figure made of him, and it sits in the chair.
1: No, she didn't.
3: Yeah.
0: I really wish she didn't tell me.
1: Dude, stop messing with us.
0: No, I'm not done. I wish she didn't tell me this, but before he was cremated, they cut off all of his hair, and she used the hair, and they put it on the wax figure. I mean, it's kind of...
1: This is a joke.
3: Like taxidermy for a human?
0: Yeah, kind of, I guess. It's unsettling is kind of the best word I can come up with. And I say that. I don't want to judge her. This is me. If this makes me a horrible person, then I'm a horrible person. I don't want to put any bad light on her.
1: But you're being serious. This is something she legit has in her basement.
0: This is what they chose to do. I don't have any idea what it's like to go through what she and the kids went through. If that helps... And that's something that people do, apparently. That's what she said. That's great. But I don't think it's
2: I've never heard of that before. Have you guys ever heard of
1: I've never heard of that before.
2: Or I wouldn't even know where to go to start looking for someone to do that.
1: No, at first I thought he was kidding. And
0: I want to say again, I'm not being mean.
2: It's different. It's unexpected and it's different. Yeah.
0: Yeah, and I just don't think it's something that the new boyfriend or anything should,
1: Yeah, I don't know that would help me in my grief, but everybody grieves differently.
0: Of course.
1: And, I'm not going to tell Amanda how she should grieve, but Amanda, tell us about the basement.
4: Okay, it's not in my bedroom. It's just, it's like a part of the house we don't really even use. And, sometimes I go down there and sit. And the girls will go down there because it helps them feel close to their dad. It's like, it was my, It was my friend's idea to do it. Like, she makes those for people who have lost their pets. And, like, I let her do it, and we really love it. Like, it has a wick in it, so eventually we can burn it like a candle.
1: You're kidding me.
5: You mean use it for other purposes.
4: I think it's supposed to be, like, cathartic when you burn the, you know, and you see him disappear.
5: This is so...
4: But I get it. I know it's out there. It's weird, like... It's usually done for pets. I don't know anyone who's ever done it. And like when he was saying that we got, I guess I didn't really explain it, like the hair cut off. I guess it's just something that she would do as part of her process. So I just kind of went along with it. And also at that time I was like, you know, in the middle of just losing my husband. So I was like,
1: right.
4: Like it was her idea.
1: Yeah.
4: So I know it's weird, but it's just like, I mean.
1: Has it been helpful?
4: Like, then it became something. Yeah. Right. And for the girls, like they really like, I don't know, they like it, which okay. I know. Yeah, it's a little. But yeah.
1: So it hasn't been upsetting to you at all. It's been
2: comforting.
4: No, it's like comforting. Yeah. I don't know about like the whole wick thing. Like if I would really want, there's like this supposedly people find it. She told me that, like, that it's kind of like letting go kind of thing.
1: Yeah.
4: That feels weird, but also there, I mean, there's hair on it.
1: Yeah, well, his hair, if I'm understanding this right, was
4: correct? So like, yeah, well, and I think like, are you going to, not even that it's just his hair, but like the smell of burning hair?
5: Yeah, that's a definite smell.
4: Like, I don't get that part. Like, maybe, I don't know.
5: You would definitely want to do that outside.
4: Yeah.
1: Okay. Yeah,
4: I mean, I totally get that it's weird. Like, I'm not... Maybe I shouldn't have taken you to the basement.
5: But you were just, you were feeling that comfortable with him that you could share that and you felt okay about it. Yeah.
4: And I guess, like, I don't, like, think about it anymore. It's a big deal because it's been there for so long. I mean, it's been, like, 5 years.
1: So what's the plan? Are you just going to leave it down there indefinitely or?
4: No, not forever. I don't know. I don't even know what if I don't want to burn it as a kid, like, where do you don't take it to Goodwill?
5: True. You put like a tablecloth over it during certain times.
4: Weird. If I were to like, you know, I don't know.
1: Yeah.
4: Put it in the sun. It doesn't really melt. I don't think it's actual like, well, maybe it would. That would be terrible.
5: In the sun, I don't know.
1: Well,
4: I don't know. I'm not holding on to everything about my husband. I want to move on. So
0: I just can't. Okay. I mean,
5: Don't feel she's ready. If that's going on in her house, you don't feel any.
0: Yeah. And I don't have much. Like I said, there's something here. And if there's a time that she's ready, I'm ready. But I can't
1: she's
0: right
1: not
0: now.
1: There yet.
5: Yeah. All right.
4: All right. I totally get that. Like, I do. So I have your number and maybe like down the road.
0: Absolutely. Down the road.
1: All right, well, Joe, thank you for taking the call.
4: You got to know my husband's sense of humor. This is something like he would do or find very funny.
1: Okay.
4: You know?
1: Yeah. Well, that's cool. That's very unusual, but, you know, you got to read the room, I guess.
5: Yeah, I guess. Like if it were, you know, if it was someone else and your husband went in the basement and he'd sit down and have a conversation.
1: Yeah. Wow. Yeah.
4: So you read the room wrong. It was just more of a light.
1: Yeah.
4: You should have sat down and talked to him.
1: Oh, my goodness. Well, we love talking to you. This was different. I got to be honest with you. This was
5: unexpected.
1: Unique. Yeah, very much so.
5: Not that we ever know what to expect, but yeah. Yep.
4: Well, thanks for trying, and I'm glad you're getting. 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And
0: I'm totally fine with that. I'm sorry I didn't call, but yeah, that sounds great.
1: Okay.
4: Okay. That's really good.
1: All right. Best of luck to you both, and thanks for coming on Second Date Update, you guys.
0: Thanks.
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16: 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Prizes must be picked up within 10 business days of winning, and you're only eligible to win once per day. 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
1: 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I thought that was clever.
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0: out doing the prize patrol for our grand prize winner for the best summer ever. 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Here in Mason at the Cintas headquarters.
1: Aaron of Loveland, Ohio, you are the grand prize winner of the best summer ever.
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1: Aaron of Loveland, Ohio, you are the grand prize winner of the best summer ever.
2: I can't believe this. 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
1: Trip number one, Harry Styles in London.
2: I'm really looking forward to London.
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2: This is amazing.
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0: get some help.
1: Yeah. 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
1: All right, you got Jessica on the line here looking for a second date update today with a guy named Steve. Hey, Jessica.
2: Hey, good morning. Thank you so much for helping me out. I just don't know what else to do.
1: Well, we'll try to help out. There's no guarantee that we're... Sometimes we're not very helpful.
2: but most of the time you are. So I'm really just being super optimistic about what happened.
1: Well, you're not too optimistic, or you're super optimistic?
2: I'm super optimistic. I'm just always wired glasses half full.
1: Great.
3: Good for you.
1: Okay, so we might be able to get some results today. So start from the beginning. Tell us how you met Steve, how the first date went, and we'll go from there.
2: So we met on Tinder, and we definitely talked for a couple of days before we decided to meet up. Safety first, sort of.
1: Yeah.
2: And we went to Latitudes, and it was really a lovely time, fun, and we had a couple of drinks. And, of course, the first few were just to help me relax. And, I was, a little nervous. And the next couple, just because, we were having such a good time. I mean, really such a good time. I thought he's a really cute guy. He's got super pretty eyes, adorable smile, cute little dimples. And the best thing ever is that he was easy to talk to. He also had a sense of humor. I mean, he just kind of ticked all the boxes.
1: Great.
2: And I could tell that it's going somewhere.
1: Mm-hmm.
2: And towards the end of the night, he was definitely giving me that, that look. That look that guys give that are like, yeah. You know what I mean? You can just...
1: The look that only really handsome, attractive guys can pull off.
3: Yeah, no kidding, because if they're not handsome, attractive, and really sexy, it comes across very creepy.
4: Yeah, for sure.
3: Yeah.
2: Part Diana, part dog kind of thing. So at one point, he said to me, "Would you prefer my place, your place, or hotel sex?"
4: Oh, see, please.
2: And I said, definitely hotel sex, because, of course, it sounds fun. But I like the idea of neutral territory. So we got a room and we took a bottle of wine with us and, we did our stuff. And I woke up the next morning to a plate full of continental breakfast and a note saying that he had a great time. He had to leave early at a meeting. And then he wrote, "See you later." So I took that to mean that we'd be seeing each other again. But he hasn't called or texted. And I've texted a couple of times. But he hasn't responded, and I'm bummed. I know we had a great time, and it seemed like he was, really into me and really liked me. So I don't know if I did something wrong.
3: Yeah.
1: No, I don't think he would have gone through the trouble if you did. I mean, he hung out with you a long time.
2: I know.
1: And he was willing to foot the bill for a hotel.
4: Yeah, that's a lot of money.
3: So you can understand her confusion. Or did he pay for the hotel, or did you go halvesies?
2: No, he paid for the hotel bill. He paid for breakfast. He paid for everything.
3: All right.
2: Which was, I definitely was expecting.
1: You must have been exhausted if you slept through the hotel room door opening and closing and setting up the room service cart.
4: But you could be real discreet, too. Like, haven't you ever snuck out of someone's house the next day when you wake up and you're like, holy, how did I get here? And you just do
1: Well, I'm just saying,
4: creep.
1: It's easier to do in a house than a hotel. Whereas with me, the minute I hear room service.
4: Yeah, that you're different.
5: Awake.
3: Yeah.
4: But
3: was it room service or was it a continental breakfast that they had set up downstairs that he went and filled up a plate?
2: He went downstairs and he filled
3: up a plate. Okay, so there was no knocking.
2: Yeah, right.
3: Gotcha.
2: Right,
1: gotcha.
4: So he was being
3: still
4: quiet.
3: Those doors are so loud in hotel rooms when they're opening. I mean, it's click, click, click.
4: And they don't have to be. You just got to get really good at it. So you have to pull it all the way down and then secretly pull it open. And then when you leave it, you have to pull the handle again.
1: Fritz has gotten very good at it over the years.
4: Well, I see it in a lot of hotels. And, I don't want to wake up Scott when I go down to get coffee.
1: A lot of hotels.
3: Yeah.
1: All right. So so you got the complimentary continental breakfast and a great evening and a great date.
2: He took a shower. I mean, I didn't hear him while he took a shower, but I could tell because the bathroom was all, wet and stuff like that. Yeah. So
1: he didn't just leave a note then. You actually interacted with him.
2: No. I was passed out. But I could tell he took a shower. Like, I woke up, there was food, there was a note. I could tell he'd taken a shower. There was, like, you know, a towel on the floor kind of thing, of course.
4: Yeah, girl, you heavy sleeper.
1: He was busy.
4: Yeah. She's a heavy sleeper, too.
1: Yeah.
4: I mean, everything.
1: He wore you out.
3: Yes, he did.
2: And you probably
3: had a bunch of drinks.
2: Bunch of drinks. I'd also been working a lot lately, and so I was actually, like, really tired, and it was so quiet. It's so, like, noisy in my apartment. So, you know, in the hotel, we got a high room floor. It was really fun. So I was definitely out. And he put the do not disturb sign on. So anyway, I'm just really bummed. I just don't know where he is.
1: Well, we're going to take a break. And when we come back, we will call Steve. How long has it been? Because, I mean, after that, I figure you'll hear from him eventually.
2: It's been 3 weeks. Just
4: 3 weeks.
1: All right, never mind.
3: Yeah.
5: Scratch that.
3: That's a bit.
1: All right, we'll call him when we come back. Hang on.
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1: Do you ever wish you could be a part of our show?
4: Like, what if we called you up just to check in?
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0: The forecast from Fox 19 Now First Alert Weather on Q102.
16: Get ready for some dry days ahead with chilly mornings and some fog possible. Otherwise, we're going to make it into the mid to upper 70s for the afternoon. Dry weather continues for the next several days through the weekend, even as we head into next week with those daytime highs pretty close to normal, if not a few degrees below average. Most days topping out in the 70s with the next chance for rain all the way out in next Friday's forecast. I'm Fox 19 Now First Alert Meteorologist Catherine Bodak with Jeff and Jen on Cincinnati's Q102.
17: When are we going on our second date? You said you'd call me. How long should I wait?
0: Sometimes the first date seals your fate. Here's a vintage Jeff and Jen second date update on Q102.
1: Jessica goes on a date with Steve. Really good looking guy. Like, ticked all of her boxes, man. He's got it going on. Definite chemistry, so much so that when he gave her that look, she knew it was on. They could have gone to her place, they could have gone to his place, but they decided to go to a hotel.
3: He offered it up as an option. She said, yeah.
4: I'm kind of sad that's never happened to me in my old dating life.
1: And I like the way you look at that, Jessica, as neutral ground.
2: Yeah, neutral territory.
1: Neutral territory, yeah. So anyway, that was great. And then he left the next morning. Well, you were asleep, but he had left you breakfast, and he left a little note, and that was the last you heard of him.
2: Yes.
1: And that was three weeks ago.
2: A note, and it said, see you later.
3: Three weeks? Why did you wait so long to call us?
2: Well, I was texting him. I didn't want to be like, you know, the next day, oh, like, hey, I need your help. And then it took a couple days for you guys to get back to me. So I've been on it.
1: Yeah,
2: like,
1: okay.
2: Just, yeah.
1: Fair enough. All right, you ready to call him?
2: Yes, please.

0: Hello?
1: Hi, Steve.
0: Yeah.
1: Steve, it's Jeff, Jen, Fritch, and Tim at Q102. We got you on speakerphone. How you doing, bud?
0: Oh, wow. Okay.
1: What's going on? We wake you up?
0: I've been up for, like, I don't know, 20 minutes or so.
1: Have you had breakfast yet?
0: No, I haven't. Why? Are you guys making me breakfast?
1: Well, we thought maybe we'd send Fritch over there with a continental breakfast and a note.
2: And then never call you again.
1: Right.
0: Sounds like a great breakfast date.
1: we talked to your friend Jessica, who you hung out with at Latitude. You met her on Tinder. You guys hung out at Latitudes, and you ended up going back to a hotel for the evening.
0: Yeah, to be honest with you, I've been doing a lot of dating lately, but...
1: I had that sense.
0: Yeah. Yes, I remember. Absolutely.
1: Yeah, she sounds nice.
0: Yeah, you know, I don't want to be a dick or anything, but I'm just kind of looking to, you know, just have some fun.
3: You don't even remember, do you?
0: No, I do. I got her a nice bowl of cereal and a banana. But I've been honest about my intentions. You know, I've said that I'm not looking for anything serious right now, and I'm just looking to have a good time. And
1: oh, you said that to her?
0: Yeah. I made that pretty clear. Oh. And, you know, I don't get why she's shocked that she hasn't heard from me.
4: I'm just going to jump in, if you don't mind. You also said that you hope to someday find someone and get married and do all the adult stuff. And, you know, you never know when that might happen. And then you tell me how great and special I am and that you really, really enjoy being with me as, you know, you're caressing my hair out of my face after we had some pretty incredible sex. You're welcome. And we had great chemistry. And if you're looking to just hook up and then leave it at that, I mean, you can't go saying all that other stuff, too. It completely mixed messages. And it's so not cool. It almost like borders on cruel.
5: Yeah, that's mixed messaging.
1: But I get his point. Like, I've been with women in my past who I legit thought were great and are, because they are. They mm-hmm. are great and they mm-hmm. are special. Maybe not for me, but right. I see the value there.
5: Uh-huh. So maybe he needed to tag that. You know, maybe you need to, after saying how special she was and what a great time he had, and then say, I still don't want to date you, but, you know, you're a good catch.
0: Well, to be honest with you, I don't remember saying any of that. And I think you're making this shit up.
4: You think why would I go through all this effort if I didn't think there was something between us based on what you had said to me?
0: I think you might really have had loaded. A few too many drinks.
4: I did have a few too many drinks at the end, but I do remember what you said to me. I do remember that. And I think you're a complete head to say that to me now.
0: Oh.
4: And you know what? F*** you.
1: Oh,
4: f*** you okay. And f*** your dick.
1: All right.
5: That's a new
0: maybe
5: one.
0: I like that too. Drinks. I don't know.
5: I'm writing that one down.
1: Yeah.
5: Same.
1: All right.
5: I can't wait to use it.
4: You know what? Seriously, I hope you get some kind of STD and it shrivels up and it falls off your mean, mean body. So bye.
1: Oh, wow.
0: Wow.
1: Yeah, that's not how we intend these calls to go, Steve.
5: What a visual, though.
0: Yeah, do you compensate with, like, a nice gift card to a hotel or something?
5: Do we compensate?
3: Aren't you collecting Bonvoy points? Come on.
5: He's probably got that room for free. You're right. Damn. Good. You are good.
0: So, you need anything else?
1: No, I think enough.
5: You've done enough.
1: Yep.
3: We're good.
1: That's good. Thank you, Steve.
0: Okay.
1: All right, take it easy. Bye.

0: Sorry, again with the headphones. And Fritchie's trying to figure out her ADP.
1: Something's wrong with my ADP. It's not allowing me to submit any of my time card.
0: And you do it on your desktop over there?
1: Well, I can't, that's typically how I do it.
0: Because you know they have an app.
1: Well, I have that too, but I don't. I like to do the, I'm one of those old people that don't like booking plane reservations on a mobile device.
2: And for quite some time, the app didn't work for the time card, so we got into the routine of doing it online because the app didn't work, but now the app works.
1: Yeah. Oh.
3: So the online doesn't.
1: It goes back to point.
3: Are you expecting both to work at the same time?
2: I have no expectations of anything.
1: I was trying. Listen, I don't want to get in trouble around here for not submitting my time. And that is something that I'm not.
3: Because they will come get you.
1: I'm not known they will come to do that. You. But I'm not a known offender.
3: Well, I would notice if the email went out with your name on it.
1: Yes. Oh, maybe it's a different tab. I maybe just didn't hit the right tab.
0: I mean, at least they come after you. Like, right. I worked at a place where if you didn't put it in, you didn't get paid. That was it.
3: Oh, my God, really?
0: Yeah, well,
3: that's pretty.
0: You got to wait another 2 weeks,
3: hey,
0: dude.
3: What like, are you whatever. Yeah.
1: I can't that's imagine, so though, being, because I've been, you know, I'm in charge of a lot of busy work style things around here.
0: Yep.
1: And I can't imagine being the wrangler for the time cards for everybody.
0: Oh, well, Tanya does a great job.
1: She does.
0: And she's early on that stuff, too, which I appreciate. And if there's a holiday or anything weird that we got to remember, she's really good at reminding us. So.
1: And it was her birthday the other day. So happy birthday, Tanya.
0: Yeah. We love Tanya. So we have a lot to get you caught up on this morning on this Friday as we're heading into the weekend. Is Steven Spielberg preparing us for real aliens? Madonna names her best sexual partner, and why do fans want Millie Bobby Brown to get divorced? So a handful of random pop culture stuff that I haven't even looked at that we're going to get into here shortly. After the break, next to Q102.
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1: All right, why do fans want Millie Bobby Brown to get divorced? That's always something when, like, everybody in your world, all your friends are like, oh, my God, you got to lose this guy.
2: Yeah, if you have a really close friend say to you, he sucks the life out of you.
3: Whoa.
1: Yeah.
2: That might be a sign.
1: This person's not good for you.
3: You should probably listen.
2: Yeah, maybe.
1: We'll get to that story. Madonna naming her best sexual partner. But first, let's begin this hour's E! News with Steven Spielberg.
2: Steven Spielberg. All right, we got a new movie coming. It's called Disclosure Day. And he addresses the audience and says in the new trailer, he says, this is a story about us, all of us, up against the most extraordinary event in human history. I used to say to myself, wouldn't it be wonderful if all of this were true? And now I'm thinking, wouldn't it be wonderful for people to know all of this is true?
1: Okay, let's listen.
4: I am much more inclined now than I was when I made Close Encounters to really believe that we're not the only intelligent civilization in the universe. I used to say to myself, wouldn't it be wonderful if all of this turned out to be true? I'm now thinking, wouldn't it be wonderful for people to know all of this is true?
5: Disclosure Day.
1: Well, we're still waiting, Steven.
2: Yeah. Well, people are thinking.
1: Still waiting.
2: Yep, that this movie is actually a primer for a real announcement about the existence of aliens. Here are some of the online comments. The timing of this is definitely not a coincidence. Why do I get the idea that this is a soft opening for the actual Disclosure Day? This makes me feel like this is an actual reveal. The way he says all of this is true sounds like a disclosure in itself. This movie, Disclosure Day, hits theaters on June 12th.
1: The White House has been telling us they were going to bust open those secret U.S. UFO files since 2016.
2: Right.
1: We're still waiting. Still waiting.
2: Yeah.
3: Are you guys going to go see the movie?
6: No.
1: Yeah, I would like to see the movie. I think anything Steven Spielberg does is good. And I like Emily Blunt.
3: Oh, yeah.
1: You know it'll be fun. Good. I've liked pretty much all of Steven Spielberg's movies, and Close Encounters was actually one of my favorite movies. It's still really good. It holds up today, I think.
2: Yeah.
1: Yeah, when was the last time you saw that? It's so well done.
3: And I've never seen it.
1: They've restored the prints. It's really fun. You should watch it. It's good.
3: I'll have to check it out.
1: Yeah.
3: Put it on my summer viewing list.
1: Put it on your summer viewing list. Madonna has had a few different sexual partners. One can only assume.
2: I think we know about a lot of them.
1: But who stands out as the best? Madonna actually did an interview with Grindr to promote her upcoming album, Confessions 2. And they asked her to name her number one. You care to guess who do you think it is? Or if you haven't seen it, like, do you...
2: I'm trying to have any idea.
6: She was Sean Penn for a while.
1: She's been with everybody. She's married to Sean Penn.
2: She was. Yeah, I mean, she's had so... I'm trying to think of what was, like, her most passionate. Oh. It's probably, you know, is it something boring? Is it, like, one of these young, hot dancers?
1: Well, to Tim's point, in the movie... was that documentary the
2: sex? Was it the sex?
1: It was the sex book, but the documentary was like, oh, I forget.
3: The Madonna documentary?
1: Yes, the Madonna documentary that came out. Right, it came out in 1991, 92.
3: It's called Truth or Dare.
1: Truth or Dare. And in it, they're playing Truth or Dare. And when it's revealed that the love of her life at that time was still Sean, even though she was with Warren. But after qualifying that she was only counting dead people.
2: Oh, my God.
1: She said John F. Kennedy Jr. Because they did have a romantic.
2: They had a little thing.
1: Yeah.
3: Did they really?
2: Oh, yeah.
3: Oh, I never would have thought about those two being together.
1: When the interviewer said he'd heard that JFK Jr.'s manhood was quite impressive and he was talented between the sheets, Madonna confirmed it. Madonna and John hooked up in the late 80s. This is before, this is pre-Carolyn Bessette.
2: Ugh.
3: Yeah. I can't even think I can name anybody that she's dated other than, like,
6: Sean Penn.
3: All the dancers, I know she had a little

0: Ritchie.
1: Well, I was going to say, I know
2: did she marry him or just had a baby with
1: him? She was married to Guy Ritchie and Sean Penn. Those are the ones I remember offhand. I know she had a thing with Tupac. They had like a little romance-y thing.
2: Which NBA player did she have a thing with?
1: Oh, Dennis Rodman?
2: Oh, yeah.
1: Was that right?
2: Yeah.
0: Might have been.
2: I think so. Let's see. It wasn't Scottie Pippen. Let's just look up. It was
0: Madonna lovers.
1: Yeah.
0: Question mark.
1: Should we say been linked to?
0: let's see. Sean Penn, Guy Ritchie, Warren Beatty, Dennis Rodman, Carlos Leon.
2: Oh, yeah. She had a baby with him, didn't she? One of her kids?
0: I think so.
2: With him?
1: Yeah. Here's what else it says. Tupac, Warren Beatty, Vanilla Ice, Lenny Kravitz, Jean-Michel Basquiat, JFK Jr., Dennis Rodman, Alex Rodriguez.
0: I remember that.
1: Jesus Luis, Josh Popper, who was like a boxing coach. And then she has a bunch of other dancer athletes on here that we probably wouldn't recognize.
0: Did you say Vanilla Ice?
1: Yes, I did.
0: Did you say Dennis Hopper?
2: Dennis Hopper?
1: No, I did not.
2: Dennis Hopper?
0: Back in the day.
2: What?
0: Idris Elba?
2: No. So he could have been on the name of dead.
1: Who wouldn't want to be with Idris Elba?
2: Really?
1: Hello.
0: Yeah.
2: So how many on that list are dead? Only two. Dennis Hopper and...
1: All right. No, Tupac is dead.
2: And Tupac.
1: Well,
2: okay.
1: Maybe.
0: Yeah, three that we know of.
2: So.
0: Oh.
2: So one out of three. JFK Jr. was the best out of the three dead guys.
0: Qualifying it by saying that she was only counting dead people.
1: What about given the opportunity, Jeff? Would you have slept with Madonna?
0: No.
1: Why? I would.
0: No offense. I mean, I like Madonna. I love her music, but
1: no.
0: No, she. I mean, it's. I don't dis. It's nothing I don't like about her. I just
1: even
0: I'm not
1: in
0: attracted
1: her Material Girl days, she was so pretty.
2: She was so cute.
3: I don't think she's Jeff's type.
1: Yeah.
3: Based on what I know about his types.
1: Yeah. Usually, Jeff and I say we will sleep with the same people. That's true. We're disagreeing.
0: Yeah, but I'm trying to think if there was a Madonna era that I would have. Considered it. Not really.
3: Who was that girl?
2: She was a little too sleek.
1: Desperately seeking Susan Madonna for you.
2: Is that what it was?
0: It just wasn't anything to the imagination. She was just constantly putting it out there.
2: Yeah.
1: Oh. Maybe that's why. I think it's just the celebrity part of it would have been intriguing.
0: I'm just intrigued by mystery.
1: Yeah.
0: There's not much mystery.
1: There's none with her.
0: Right.
2: He knows too much.
1: I feel that same way about Sabrina Carpenter, though. Honestly,
0: I feel like
1: Sabrina Carpenter has some young Madonna-esque qualities to her.
2: Well, because every one of her songs is...
1: Well, she's just, it's like, she's overly sexual all the time.
2: Yeah.
1: And I don't care, but also I'm just like, okay, we get it. You need a little...
0: Right. My favorite was when you're like, you're horny. We get it.
1: Yeah. That's the truth.
2: You like sex.
0: All right. We're going to take a quick break. Why do fans want Millie Bobby Brown to get divorced? That and a handful. Oh, and Dua Lipa is on Google Maps now.
1: Yay.
0: We'll fill you in on what's going on with her. Full of other stuff as we continue at Q102.
4: 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I'm Denise Johnson. That's your traffic.
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10: Khloe Kardashian forced, and I do use the word forced, Tristan Thompson to get a vasectomy, yet might have more kids together. We'll have that story coming up. Also, Gail King shocked that her ex publicly apologized for cheating on her. We gave you that story yesterday. And we'll get to them both here shortly as your E-News continues. But first, let's roll on with Millie Bobby Brown.
11: Millie Bobby Brown and her husband, Jake Bon Jovi, are back in the headlines again. And not for a good reason. Fans are actually urging her to get a divorce.
12: Why?
11: Well, we saw some viral photos of them in public. And she was carrying several bags and dealing with the baby seat. And he had a much lighter load. And now in a clip that surfaced yesterday, she shared her husband's travel habits. She said that when they travel, he doesn't pack any clothes so he could just go shopping once they get to their destination.
12: Wow.
11: She also added that he won't even pack a phone charger and will just steal hers.
12: Well, she's just taking care of him now. That's how it works sometimes.
11: People are saying that Millie inadvertently exposed what a, quote, spoiled brat and literal man-child he is. One fan commented, a literal man-child born with a silver spoon in his mouth, married to a woman who's been working and taking care of her family since she was a child. Interesting to see how long this lasts.
12: Wow. Mm.
11: Another person said Millie is raising two children.
12: Yeah.
10: All right.
12: That's how it works sometimes. Also, that first part where she's holding everything, I feel like that's just something moms do sometimes. Yeah. Like, I was going to start an Instagram one time that was called, I'm a mom, I'm holding everything. And it's literally just me of pictures holding everything.
11: Yes.
12: Like when you go to the feed the animals at the farm, you've got the bag, you've got your bag, you've got the feed, you've got the drink, and you're holding everything.
11: Yep.
12: At the airport, you're holding everything.
11: Yeah. Yep. And how oblivious so many men are to that.
12: Oh, no, just
11: not a clue. They can't. They just
12: they're
11: don't
12: in their own world.
11: Yeah, they just don't even see you standing there. Holding it all.
12: Holding everything.
10: Not all men.
11: I said that. I said not all.
12: Not all.
11: But it's amazing.
12: And then every now and then I'll be holding everything and Scott will turn and go, can you hold this? I'm like, sure. I'll take it. I'm already holding everything.
10: That's so funny.
12: True. So true.
10: Oh, my God. All right. Well, Gail King, how do I get rid of this thing? Sorry, I have a window. It's a Windows function on this computer that takes over the screen. I'll figure it out. But it blocks everything that I'm trying to operate off of. Gail King recently opened up on the Call Her Daddy podcast about the time she found her now ex-husband, William Bumpus, cheating on her with her friend.
11: I love that his last name is Bumpus.
12: I know.
11: I can't help it. It's just Christmas story flashes.
10: B-U-M-P-U-S.
11: Bumpuses.
10: William Bumpus. Mm-hmm. Now, this was many decades ago, but she talked about it. She opened up about it on the Call Her Daddy podcast, and we played some audio clips of it. And after the episode dropped, Bumpus issued a statement apologizing for his actions, saying, my deepest apologies to Gail for the pain I caused decades ago, those actions were mine. He said a lot more than that, but that was basically that was it in a nutshell. Well, TMZ caught up with Gail yesterday to ask how she's taking his apology, and here's what she had to say.
13: I was surprised that you guys got A, that you found him. That's number one. B, that he was even talking, because he never talks. He never talks. So I was surprised, but I can also say I appreciated what he had to say.
10: And despite everything, both Gail and William say they've maintained a good relationship over the years. Gail even recently wished his teenage daughter, Poet, a happy birthday.
11: I don't remember. Does Gail have kids?
12: Yeah.
11: With it, or they? Is he the daddy?
12: Yeah.
11: Okay.
12: Because that's part of the story is that she was leaving the airplane. The flight that they were supposed to be on, it was her and the two kids, and it got delayed or rescheduled or something. So that's why she went back home.
10: Flight got canceled.
12: Yeah.
11: Wow.
10: Yeah. But I guess he has a daughter with someone else.
11: Someone else. And so her kids have a half sister.
10: So
11: there's still that. There is a
10: nice to know that she has that relationship with his daughter.
11: Sure. Yep. Yep.
10: That's cool.
11: All right. So what will Taylor Swift's name be once she and Travis Kelce get married? Well, some people are suggesting that it might be a better choice to have him change his name. So Travis Kelce liked an Instagram post this week from the podcast Bussin' with the Boys, in which the host discussed if Swift will change her last name to Kelce after getting married. And a guest on the podcast noted that Swift was way more globally famous than Travis and that Travis would have to change his name. And they landed on the two hyphenating their last names to Swift Kelce.
12: I like that.
11: And then they're like, no, you gotta go. You gotta go Kelce Swift.
12: No, Swift Kelce just has a better ring to it, doesn't it?
11: So it's, they think it's absolutely hilarious that Travis liked the post, and it's why he's perfect for her. So very funny. Travis Kelce Swift kind of has a ring to it, but you like Travis.
12: I like Swift Kelce.
11: Swift Kelce.
12: It just sounds like it could be they're hyphenated or one whole name.
11: Whole world. Yeah.
12: Yeah. I did see, though, like I was reading Page Six this morning and they're starting to reveal some of the people that are invited are starting to confirm that they are invited. And one of them is Robert Pattinson's fiance, Suki
11: Waterhouse.
12: Yes. She said that she's going to, because I guess she was doing an interview and they were asking her about their upcoming nuptials. And she's like, well, I'm going to go to Taylor's wedding and I'm going to get all kinds of great ideas. Mm. So she kind of solidified the fact that she was going to be there.
11: I wonder what the connection is there.
12: I think they're just friends.
11: Yeah.
12: Honestly, yeah. I think they're just friends.
10: Sorry, I'm just rolling these name combinations in my head. Travis, if I'm Travis, I'm thinking in my head, Travis. Swift, Travis Kelce Swift, Travis Swift Kelce, Travis Kelce Swift.
12: Travis, you like Travis Kelce Swift?
11: For Travis.
12: Travis Swift. And
10: Travis Kelce
12: Taylor.
10: Swift.
0: I think she's going to take his name and then just keep her stage name.
12: Yeah. They do that a lot, the famous.
0: That's my guess.
10: Taylor Kelce Swift.
12: Here's what I'm thinking. As a as a tight end wide receiver person, I think he's a tight end. And he's a runner. You know what I mean? Swift Kelce. He's a fast Kelce.
10: Oh, yeah.
12: Travis Fast Kelce.
11: Mm-hmm.
10: I just like the rhythm of the way it flows. Travis Kelce Swift.
12: Yeah.
10: Almost sounds like a law firm. Travis Kelce and Swift.
12: Yes. That does sound like a law firm.
10: Taylor Swift Kelce.
12: You want to hear some of the other people that we're hearing are getting the invitations? Zoe Kravitz, Ed Sheeran, all of the people from Haim.
10: Yeah.
12: Yep. Suki Waterhouse, Gigi Hadid, Selena Gomez. Of course, these are all her core friends. And Andy Reid from the Chiefs.
0: What about what's her friend that was married to the guy, the Baldini guy?
12: Blake. Yes.
0: Have we heard about Blake?
12: Nothing on there yet. Ryan and There's Blake. Been no confirmation.
11: Because they used to be tight as thieves,
12: Could you imagine being Andy Reid, though? And you go to Taylor and Travis's wedding and you're just there for like the, you know, do you want the chicken or the fish? And he's in this whole room full of all these famous people.
11: Can you imagine what kind of food they're going to serve there?
12: Seriously.
11: Patrick Mahomes has to be invited.
12: Gold caviar eggs.
11: I wonder if he invites the whole team. How do you do that? You know how hard it is to when you're getting married to decide who you're going to invite from work? Because if you invite this person, well, then you got to invite this person too. And then it ends up becoming just like,
12: And do you give them all a plus one?
11: So, you kind of have to invite them all or none at all, you know?
12: I'm sure he has to invite the core. So think about like the team that
11: he's on. The entire offensive line.
12: Well, maybe. Maybe not. Maybe he's not close to the center. Maybe he's not close to the, I know he's not close to that punter guy. We'll see.
10: Khloe Kardashian revealed on her Khloe in Wonderland podcast that she played a major role in convincing her ex-boyfriend Tristan Thompson to undergo a vasectomy. During the conversation, Khloe asked Thompson if he planned to have more children in the future. And here's what he had to say.
4: We had a conversation. Sometimes you have to get forced into the right decision.
7: Yeah, you know, I've been a little hard-headed at times, more times than not.
4: Yeah,
7: which I wish I wasn't as stubborn.
10: But he said no more kids unless it's coming from Chloe's embryos. And Chloe added, you signed them over to me anyway, so I legally own them. Kardashian joking about influencing the decision, saying Tristan may have had a little ultimatum from me, while Tristan Thompson agreed that the procedure was for the best. Despite the procedure, Chloe revealed that they have another option in case Tristan wants to have a child with a new partner, but he was insistent that he doesn't want any more.
7: Should we have another one?
4: No.
7: Okay.
4: I'm okay. But I do have some more embryos.
7: Yeah. I'm going to do something with them.
4: I'll figure it out.
7: Whenever you're
4: ready. You signed them over to me anyway, so I legally own them.
7: Yes, you do.
10: They share daughter True and Tatum together. They split in 2021, but they continue to co-parent while remaining pretty open about their family dynamic.
12: I loved those two together, but he was just a dog. He was. He cheated on her, and she found out about it while she was giving birth.
11: Yeah, that's pretty messed up. That's pretty jacked up. You know, I think that's all I've got.
10: All right, we'll leave it there for now. More E! News coming up after 7 o'clock. In the meantime, straight ahead, it's Second Date Update, Update Week. We are going to wrap it up today. Do you remember the couple? They went out, and they had a great time, but it turned out that the reason the other didn't want to go out again was because it had to do with a heated rivalry disagreement.
0: Yes. Oh, yeah.
12: Oh, yeah, I remember that one.
10: We're going to revisit that couple.
8: Maybe watched it.
10: As we wrap up Second Date Update, Update Week next.
14: We're just starting to see a little bit of a slowdown if you're heading northbound on 7175, just around north of Buttermilk, continuing towards the river. 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I'm Denise Johnson. That's your traffic.
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16: When are we going on our second date? You said you'd call me. How long should I wait?
10: And like I did mention, it is Second Date Update, Update Week. If you're new to it, this is something we do twice a year to kind of catch up with some of the couples that made the biggest impressions on us in the past year or so. This is a couple that we spoke to back in January, in case you missed it. So Scott is looking for a second date update with a guy named James, and we're going to try to help him out. Hi, Scott. How are you?
17: Hey, I'm doing good. How you doing? Thanks for helping me out.
10: We'll try anyway. What's the story with James?
17: Well, I guess like the backstory is we met online and we agreed to go out for dinner and drinks, and we had a really nice evening together. Spent a lot of time talking, connecting, a lot of laughter. Yeah, just a lot in common. Really good chemistry as well. I could tell there was like definitely a physical vibe happening there, and it felt like it was reciprocated. So all it was about 3 hours that we were hanging out, which, you know, is a pretty long time for dinner and drinks, but the convo was like flowing naturally. There was no awkward pauses. Yeah. And so as the date sort of wrapped up, I was like, should I make the move? Is he going to make the move? Is he going to, like, you know, invite me back to his place? But unfortunately that did not happen, which, you know,
11: were you hoping for that? I mean, going into the evening, were you like, you know, kind of in the mood tonight? If things are going well, I'm in.
12: Aren't we always in the mood?
17: I think that last point was actually the point. It's like, if things were going well, like, I sowed my wild oats. I'm looking for a relationship now. So, you know, I was like, hey, if this is a guy that I connect with, yeah, I'd totally be down to moving to like a physical thing pretty quickly, just because I think that's also an important part of the dating process. But, you know, there was definitely a good vibe. And, you know, when we ended, I was like, hey, this somebody that, like, you know, I want to see again, and I could actually sort of picture him in my life, not to put the cart before the horse, you know, but like, I definitely wanted to see him again. So, you know, he walked me to my car. He hugged me. He said he had a really nice time, and he said he wanted to see me again, or at least he said he was like, I'll talk to you again soon. And that was it. So based on all of that, I'm just a little confused as to like what's happening and why I'm not getting a call.
11: Okay.
10: All right, we'll leave it there then. We're going to take a quick break. When we come back, we'll call James, check in, see what he's got going on, and if there's any chance of these two getting together again. A second date update continues next with Jeff and Janet, Cincinnati's Q102.
14: To see a little bit of a slowdown if you're heading northbound on 7175, just around north of Buttermilk, continuing towards the river. 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I'm Denise Johnson. That's your traffic.
10: Weather-wise, mostly sunny skies today. We'll see a high around 80. Right now it's 58. 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
13: The forecast from Fox 19 Now First Alert Weather on Q102.
16: Get ready for some dry days ahead with chilly mornings and some fog possible. Otherwise, we're going to make it into the mid to upper 70s for the afternoon. Dry weather continues for the next several days through the weekend, even as we head into next week with those daytime highs pretty close to normal, if not a few degrees below average. Most days topping out in the 70s with the next chance for rain all the way out in next Friday's forecast. I'm Fox 19 Now First Alert meteorologist Catherine Bodak with Jeff and Jen on Cincinnati's Q102.
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1: When are we going on our second date?
2: Scott met James online. They decided to get dinner and drinks together, which went about as good as can be expected. Great talk. Felt like there was a physical attraction there as well. But unfortunately, he didn't get invited back to James's place, which he was, you know, kind of hoping for. But it's okay because Scott's looking for a relationship. I think he's looking to settle down. And the way the date ended was encouraging. He got a hug. James said he had a nice time. Seemed open to getting together again soon, but no firm plans were made. And this is where we are. He hasn't heard from James.
3: Okay.
2: So let's call him up and see if he'll take our call.

0: Hello.
1: Good morning. Is this James?
0: This is James.
1: This is Jeff, Jen, Fritch, and Tim at Q102.
2: Hi.
1: How are you?
2: Good morning.
0: This is who?
1: I'm Jeff. I got my partner Jen here.
3: Hi.
1: Along with Fritch and Tim. We have you on speakerphone, and we're with Q102. We just wanted to say good morning.
0: Okay, good morning.
3: I know, sometimes it's a little unsettling or unexpected or
4: taken aback,
3: surprising. Yeah. Yeah, just kind of like not quite sure what to do when all of a sudden you pick up the phone and four people who are kind of, you know,
4: out there.
3: You know, you know.
1: We're not trying to sell you anything. We
3: right.
1: work for Q102, the radio station. I don't know if you've ever had a chance to listen to our show. But we were hoping you'd be willing to come on our show and just have a little fun chat with us about a mutual friend.
3: Mm-hmm.
0: Oh, why do I feel like if I say yes, I'm going to regret it?
1: But No. It's all good.
4: We have that effect on people.
1: I don't want you to feel ambushed. I'll just...
0: Oh, no, not at all. No. This isn't an ambush.
1: Well, I'm going to be straight. I'm going to level with you. We spoke with your friend Scott this morning, who had nothing but great things to say about you. So no one's calling to bash you. No one's calling to shame you or anything like that. He said you are a super nice guy. Felt like you two, you know, there might be some chemistry there. And I think there's enough interest where he'd like to see you again. And we thought we would give you a ring on his behalf and see if you've kind of felt the same way and would be open to seeing Scott again.
0: Wow. That's a pretty creative follow-up. holy cow. I liked him. I thought he was attractive and I enjoyed talking to him. The truth is I thought maybe there was something there, but I mean, he absolutely refuses to watch Heated Rivalry. Refuses.
1: Why?
4: Wait, what is Heated Rivalry?
1: Let's do that first. For people who don't know.
3: Tim, do you want to take this one?
5: Heated Rivalry is a show on HBO. It's a Canadian series about some hockey players that fall in love and have a secret relationship.
3: Closeted hockey players.
5: That is a quick summary. But
4: it's like a series, not a movie?
5: It's a series. There's six episodes, and it's been renewed for a couple more seasons.
3: It's hot.
5: It is the hottest thing in the last couple months in the entertainment world.
3: Yep, it's the biggest HBO Max, the biggest...
5: launch or something
3: launch,
5: like that, yeah.
3: Huge audience, but people are going nuts.
5: But I will say there's a lot of undertone storylines in it as well. It's not just hockey, and it's not just sex.
4: So you both have seen it. Jeff and I have not.
3: Right. Well, Tim, you know, was talking very highly of it, and I was like, you know, I'm going to check it out. So I watched... It took me an episode or two, but yeah, I'm all in.
4: I don't have HBO, so that's why I haven't watched it yet. But maybe one day when it hits Netflix, I will.
3: Yeah. Did he tell you why he refused to watch it?
0: He said that the whole thing kind of just the premise sounds cheesy and dumb. And I'm like, wait a minute. People are watching it. It's gaining understanding. It's really beautifully done. It's gaining, people are really gaining compassion. And frankly, it's just an important show for our community.
5: I would 100% agree.
0: Rejecting it. And he doesn't think the Russian guy's hot. So, like, obviously.
5: Well, there's other guys he can pay attention to on the show.
0: So I was just like, wow, if you're not even going to, like, give it a shot of something really beautiful, important for our community, I'm like, maybe this is, I don't know, like, I don't want to live in the closet, all right? And I want people to, like, see many facets of who we are. And
3: yeah.
0: I don't know, it just really turned me off.
6: Hold up. You don't want to see me because I'm not into some dumb hockey show?
0: And there you go. That's the whole thing. It's not a dumb hockey show, right?
5: Yeah, it actually is not about hockey at all.
3: Hockey is just the vehicle.
5: It's just not about hockey.
4: Hockey's just the team they're playing for.
5: I'll tell you what. We talk a lot about entertainment, movies, TV shows on this show, and I would tell you that the three of you would probably agree 98% of it. I still don't even know who Sweeney, whatever her name is.
3: Sydney
5: I don't even know
3: Sweeney.
5: Who the hell that lady is. I don't pay attention to entertainment news. I do not care about it. I don't watch movies. They're in ear one ear, out the other. I have never cried at a TV show more.
4: Aww.
5: I have never been obsessed, like, oh my God, what am I going to do? The day was ruined after season three. I didn't want to do anything.
4: Episode three.
5: Day
4: was ruined.
5: My day was ruined. Don't even talk to me.
4: But you're really selling this for me.
5: But like, have you had a TV show that affected you that emotionally before? This is not just like putting on The Office for the 15th time.
3: And you know, the thing about it too is,
4: I don't really watch deep TV.
5: That's my point. So he thinks it's just some stupid, cheesy hockey show when really it is this very, very, very deep show.
3: So it's important to feel well represented.
4: But is it important to the gay male community is why you're connecting to it?
5: I mean, I relate to a lot of it, but I think there's way more to it than that. I mean, as someone that watches a lot of LGBT programming on TV and movies, they usually end bad. Someone dies. Someone's parent doesn't talk to them anymore. Someone breaks up. Someone commits suicide. Like, this is the normal gay story arc for TV shows.
3: Usually dark.
4: Yeah.
5: So the fact that it ends happy and they, Shocker, spoiler alert, it's a happy show, right?
3: But it's not an ending. The ending that you're talking about.
5: There's more to come. But it's a happy storyline, which as someone that watches this stuff all the time, this is a first.
4: Yeah.
5: You know what I mean?
4: Yeah.
5: It's powerful.
1: James, does Tim's impassioned plea change your mind at all in any way?
6: I just want to clarify, like, I don't want to yuck anybody else's yum, you know, like, let them go ahead. I'm happy that people are watching it. It seems like a lot of hetero people are, like, glued into the show, and that's a great thing. Like, representation is important. I'm a gay man. I walk that walk every single day. But it, to me, it just looks like Twilight with two guys. Like, and that's my thing. I'm like, it looks cheesy.
3: That's the exact vibe. That's exactly how I described it.
6: Cheesy bopper show about two guys. Yeah, they're all right, good looking. Fine, go for it, right? But, like, I don't know. For me, it just seems a little bit like I'm not into that sappy love story sort of thing. And so maybe that's my aversion, you know, but I guess people are just getting so impassioned about this. And I just don't have that same flame burning right now for heated rivalry.
3: Are you the kind of guy though that like pushes against trendy things?
6: I mean, I guess I'm kind of.
3: You resist it. Like if everybody else is doing it, then it's the last thing you want any part of because you're just not going to be that person. Is that part of it? Because I mean, when somebody digs their heels in this deeply, it makes me wonder. I'm like, you know, how long are the episodes? 45 minutes?
5: About.
3: Yeah. I mean, would 45 minutes for one episode or an hour and a half out of your life for two episodes, you know, to watch it with a guy? Were you feeling it? I mean, you were obviously feeling it with him or you wouldn't have called us. Why would 45 minutes or an hour and a half out of your life kill you? You know, to just kind of check it out.
4: Well, like, and I'm thinking, what better way to, like, make a date of it? You know, you have...
3: Watch together.
4: It's three episodes, six, whatever you said.
3: Six episodes.
4: That's 6 1-hour dates.
6: 100%, and I am down to do that. You know, I didn't know that the heated rivalry thing was the reason that you didn't call me back, and if you're that sort of passionate about it, like, look, I hear that.
1: But when something affects you in such a deeply, emotionally profound way, and you share that with someone who won't even give it a chance and instead chooses to crap on it, there's not a more visible sign than that you're not the person for me.
3: Yeah. How impassioned was his plea, though, for you? What did you get? Did you get, hey, are you watching Heated Rivalry? And then you were immediately like, no, I don't want to watch a dumb hockey show. And that was the end of the conversation. Or did he give you a Tim-like presentation about the show?
6: There was no PowerPoint, but, you know, it was like edging towards that. I definitely did get a sense of passion, but in the context of like a really good date where pre and post that like speed bump where I didn't even think it was a speed bump where it was like, oh my God, I can't believe you watched, you need to. And I was like, I don't think so. Next topic, you know, so I hadn't realized it. That in fact was, you know,
3: as big of a deal.
5: That quick moment was the whole thing. Yeah.
6: I didn't realize that I had blown it by saying I didn't want to watch a 45 minute TV show, which, you know.
3: You're going to have to give it at least two or three episodes.
4: Maybe just go to episode three. Can you do that?
5: That's Jen's perspective.
4: That's the leading episode.
3: Exactly. You might be totally different.
5: You may be hooked in the first 4 minutes.
3: You're absolutely right. Yep. I will say, if you're not,
5: I know,
3: give it a little more.
5: Yeah.
1: So Do either of you have any interest? I don't want to force anything, because if it's not your thing, it's not your thing. But do either of you have any interest in hanging out again?
3: Maybe watching it together or having, you know.
5: Or how about this? Why don't you watch that show together, and then when that show's done, you flip-flop and you watch someone else's show. You take turns. Right.
6: I mean, you can't say flip flop in that context.
5: Episode 3, you can.
4: Are there any? I was going to say, are there any episodes that are foreplay for behavior?
5: Well, I will tell you that
3: that's not the question you want asked.
5: There's a lot of spicy scenes, and that's part of why people are talking about this show.
4: Okay,
5: but in the course of 45 minutes, you're talking about 2 minutes or less per episode of spicy scenes.
3: It's soft porn. There's no doubt about it.
5: Those moments in a hetero movie.
3: Right. Or no, we
5: wouldn't even be having this conversation.
3: Correct.
1: Right.
3: 100%. 100%.
4: Hmm. Well, there's a lot going on here.
3: And the chemistry and the thing. Well, and that's the thing that I think for anybody that might be uncomfortable with it, what's undeniable is the chemistry between these two actors.
5: That's part of the magic.
3: Intense and real, and they are beautiful, but it is their, the acting, the parts that are cheesy about it is not the acting.
5: Yeah. Right? No, not at all.
1: All right. So all of this aside, James, Scott, what say you both?
6: I obviously am interested based on these actions, so I'm down if James wants to, and I apologize if, you know, I offended you, and I'll, you know, be more sensitive to the fact that this is clearly a show that has had, like, an emotional impact on people, so...
0: I'm so blown away by this entire conversation. I feel like I'm required to say yes.
5: We're going to have a heated rivalry night at the Cyclones game. Don't we can all like, go together.
4: It has to be your own choice. Yeah. You can't be like,
3: don't let us pressure you.
4: Exactly.
1: No pressure.
0: I want to get together. No, of course I want to get together. He's being totally cool about it. But I'm just curious. Do we now schedule a follow-up call like with you guys?
5: No, you guys take it from
0: this
5: here.
0: It's going to be an ongoing.
3: Well, I want to hear. I do want to hear how you feel about after you watch it. I would be curious to see if you're like, yeah, that's that wasn't for me, or if you get as on board as clearly, you know, couple of other of us in this phone conversation are.
6: That's fair. That's fair. You know, maybe it's got a special magic that'll cast on me.
3: All right.
1: Well, then we will set it up. We appreciate you taking the call, James, and having the conversation with us.
0: Not how I expected my day to go. I got to be honest with you.
1: No, but you were a good sport, and that means the world to us. So thank you. And Scott, thanks you. And you'll be hearing from Scott soon as we iron out the details. Okay?
5: I'll just leave you with this. I'm coming to the cottage.
3: Oh, God.
4: I don't know.
5: Very powerful moment in the show.
4: If you know, you know, and if you don't know,
3: that's right.
1: Okay, thank you guys, and good luck.
6: Hey, thank you.
1: Yeah. Okay, so that was back in January. Fast forward to today, guys. I'm pleased to welcome Scott and James to the Jeff and Jen Morning Show.
3: Both is a good sign,
4: or is it?
3: I don't know. Have we ever had both come back on and say, what an a-hole, man?
5: I don't think so.
4: It's always just been one
1: a-hole.
4: We've
1: had friends come back. Like, people who, like, we decided to be friends. That's true.
3: So what are we? Are we friends or are we a little bit more than that?
6: Well, we're
0: quite a bit more than that.
3: Okay. All right. So walk us through it. Did you sit down together and watch Heated Rivalry?
6: Yes. We did. Initially, for me, it was begrudgingly. But I got to say, James was right. That first episode was quite steamy, and we watched it together, and things between us got a little steamy. We did have to take a pause in watching the show, and then we came back to it shortly thereafter. But that show was great.
3: You took a pause to order Chinese or what?
1: Hey, Jen wants details.
6: We took a pause to maybe reenact some of the scenes from the show itself.
5: They got you warmed up a little bit.
4: Oh, wow.

0: fantasy. I'm good with it.
1: Did you guys book a stay at the cottage? Isn't that a thing you can do now?
2: Yeah, you actually can stay at that cottage.
1: I thought so.
3: I've explored it. There might be some of that in our future.
4: Might be able to pull that off. So, like, when I, what are six episodes, right? Mm-hmm. I think it took me 2 days. And that was just because I had other things to do. If I'd have just been sitting on the couch. How quickly did you run through all six episodes?
3: That night. I mean, we stayed up until about 3. And, you know, it's steamy at first. But then what really, like, hit me is that it turned into, like, a really beautiful love story. Thought it was interesting that episode 3 had, like, the nice pivot with the two distinct characters. And then that came back at the very end. So, yeah, I mean, it was like a full emotional arc from steamy, hot affair to really beautiful love story in the end. And, you know, that was lovely.
0: I told you.
3: I know you did. You did. And I will never put that down now because every time anyone brings it up, James is like, well, Scott didn't like it at first. And I'm like, okay, you don't need to tell everybody that fact, you know?
4: Well, I love it.
0: Truth is, and being fair, he didn't like what he thought, you know, what he thought it was, but he didn't know. And then when he knew, he was like, oh, well, I didn't realize that's what the story was.
5: That's where if you know came from.
4: Right.
3: Yeah, I'm sort of a natural contrarian. So I think it was the fact that everybody was head over heels about it that made me just be like, if everyone's saying it's that good, I don't know. We'll see. So
4: yeah.
3: I was grumpy about it.
4: Yeah.
3: But not anymore.
1: That's funny.
4: I love it. So in your circle of friends, are most of your friends watching it? Or did they watch
2: it's probably 50-50.
4: 50-50. Yeah.
2: But the ones that have watched it more than once.
4: Yeah.
2: So it's like, oh, have you watched it again? Have you watched it a third time?
4: Really?
2: I watched it a second time. I think I would watch it a third time, maybe next year, you know, like when you're looking for something to watch.
4: While you're waiting for season 2.
2: You go back to something comfortable, you're like, oh, we could watch that again.
4: Yeah, yeah.
5: So what are you guys watching now?
3: I will admit that we have rewatched it probably 4 times now. So, you know, I'm stoked for the next season, but I'm also concerned, you know, you're always worried, like, is it going to live up to the first? So we'll see.
1: That's a good question.
4: I think it's going to be better because now that it's a huge hit. Yeah, they got money.
0: Probably the most appropriate way to describe season 1 is we have found it inspirational.
2: We read between the lines there. Yep.
4: Got it. Well, I'm happy to hear it, guys.
2: Yeah.
4: I was rooting for you, and good news all the way around.
0: Thank you.
4: Appreciate you coming back and filling us in.
0: Pleasure.
5: 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Also, we're going to replay it for our incoming 8 o'clock listeners. In the next hour, which is how we do second date update week customarily. In the meantime, if you have a second date update that you would like done, we will put you on the list.
4: Mm-hmm.
5: 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And if we can get something done for you, then we will do our best. 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Coming up, some of the day's news that didn't make the news. 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Next.
6: You have an accident southbound on 71. It is just around Montgomery Road there in Kenwood. It is over on the right shoulder. I don't see any delays right now, but just a heads up. And you do have a little bit of slow traffic northbound 71-75 from Buttermilk now to the river. 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Ride Metro and get the guaranteed lowest fare. 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I'm Denise Johnson. That's your traffic.
5: And here it is, brand new stuff from Ariana Grande. 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

0: Hate That I Made You Love Me, new stuff from Ariana Grande on Cincinnati's Q102, 728. Let's do Jeff's Italian Word of the Day. We do Jeff's Italian Word of the Day because I'm taking Italian. I'm taking Italian because I became an Italian citizen by descent through my great-grandmother. And I thought, man, I should probably learn the language then if I'm going to be a citizen.
1: Not a bad idea.
0: So that's what I started doing some time ago. So once a week, I meet with my tutor, Antonella, who I meet with her at International Language Plus, which is a language school in Blue Ash. And we sit down for a couple of hours and she works with me and sometimes gives me homework assignments. And, you know, I try to get 10 minutes of Italian in per day each day. I'm a slow learner.
1: Good.
0: And it's a challenge for me, but I'm having fun nevertheless. And today's word is caldo.
1: Caldo.
0: C-A-L-D-O.
1: Hot.
0: You would think, but it's hot.
1: Well,
0: yes.
1: What do you know?
0: It's hot.
1: Isn't that crazy?
2: Like calding?
3: Like caliente.
2: Caliente.
0: Yeah. Caldo, the way I remember it is I think of like scalding.
2: Yeah.
3: Like cauldron.
0: Caldo.
1: Wow.
0: Yeah. But they're having a heat wave in Italy right now, or throughout much of Europe anyway. And they got a long weekend. Italy's health ministry today reduced its heat warnings to the lowest levels in almost all parts of the country. So that's good because they had red alerts for extreme heats in 5 Italian cities yesterday. So things are starting to cool off a little bit. I know you're going to London.
1: I am. Sunday night, we're doing the red eye.
0: And the good news is, let's see, right now in London, it's cloudy, 75 degrees, cloudy tomorrow, 80, Sunday, 72. You go Monday, and you got a chance of rain throughout most of next week, but it's not going to be a complete washout. You'll have temperatures in the mid-60s throughout most of the week. So that'll be pretty
1: that'll
0: mild.
1: That'll be nice.
3: Yep. You know, there's still a lot of places in Europe, Jen, that don't have the air conditioning.
1: Well, I won't like that.
0: No.
1: I'll survive it, though.
0: Right. You think you're going to make it to Paris for part of that trip?
1: We have a day or two where we don't have rehearsals.
3: You can take a train.
1: Take the train over to Paris for a minute.
0: So Paris is coming out of their heat wave, and next week they've got chances of rain pretty much every day. Again, not a washout, but they're a little warmer because you're a little more south, so you're going to be in the low to mid-70s in Paris.
1: That'll work.
0: But in Italy right now, it's still hot at the moment.
3: I saw an article recently that was talking about gas prices. And the price of gas in London evidently is just off the charts.
1: Crazy.
0: Yeah.
3: Yes.
0: Wow.
3: So you might have to pay a little more for those
1: things,
3: Ubers or Lyfts.
0: They're usually higher than us anyway.
3: But I heard it's like way, way, way higher. Let me see if I can find out what the, because he was using like pounds and liters.
0: Almost no one in the city drives. Like they don't have a car. They just take public transportation.
1: Yeah.
0: Get around with Ubers, taxis. Yeah.
3: Let's see.
0: Plus, if you live in the suburbs, I think they charge an arm and a leg. Like, I think the tolls in and out of the entry fees in and out of the city are really high, too.
1: Now, I didn't have to do anything with my phone when I went to Costa Rica. I don't have to do anything with my phone when I go to Europe, do I?
0: It depends on what you got. I've got AT&T.
1: Yes.
0: There's like an international plan. I want to say it's like $12, $13 a day.
1: Yeah. See,
0: it just automatically kicks in.
1: Yes. Does it? Okay.
0: Yeah. Did you have that when you were in Costa Rica?
1: Yeah, I mean, I called them and I'm like, I'm going to Costa Rica. Is there anything I need to do? And they're like, no, it's included in your plan.
3: Oh, so then you should be fine.
1: Yeah,
3: great. I would ask. Be fine. So it's around $10 to $12 per gallon in London.
1: Wow.
3: Yeah.
0: Crazy, right?
1: Yes.
0: Caldo, C-A-L-D-O, Caldo. Caldo. It's hot out there. It's 7:32. That's Jeff's Italian Word of the Day. Coming up, we got 3 headlines for you. 2 of those headlines are fake. 1 headline is real. If you can guess the real headline, we have tickets to the theater.
3: Yes.
0: coming up. But first, Denise Johnson standing by here with your latest traffic.
2: Well, I'm still just seeing the one accident southbound on 71 just south of Montgomery Road there in Kenwood. I don't see delays there. I do see some traffic starting to slow down south 75 right at the Ronald Reagan merge, continuing down to the lateral, and northbound on 71, 75 slow again now from right around Donaldson as you're heading towards the river. This traffic is brought to you by Metro. 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I'm Denise Johnson. That's your traffic.
4: That's a date for us, breakfast. That's how exciting our lives are. Brunch, too. We love brunch. My wife loves that. The trendy places, the one-word titles. She always comes to me, let's go to Toast. I want to go to Plate. Fork. Yolk. Napkin. How are these people naming the restaurants? Just playing I Spy? $14 omelet, why don't you call it Rip? I'm serious. She took me to this place called Toast to kick off the meal, to bring out the water. Guess what's in my water? Slice of cucumber floating right there at the top. I'm like, okay, I hate this place. I don't want to sound like a jerk, but guess what I don't like in my water? Food. It's like, what are you trying to sneak a vegetable in my diet? Like my mom's in the back, smash up some peas, put them in his hash browns. I just want to go to a diner, right? A diner, like George's. It's called George's because he owns the place. He's there behind the counter. You know the counter I'm talking about with all the shady people, like serial killers. But you feel safe because there's a cop there, too, reading the paper. They got that 18-page menu. They have everything, right? Somebody at your table's eating shrimp. The other guy's got lasagna. Girl across me is eating walleye. You're like, I don't know how you keep it all fresh, George, but this is awesome. And very reasonable. Keep it coming, Jorge.
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0: That was Pat McGann. Jeff and Jen, Cincinnati's Q102. And weather-wise, they didn't talk about weather here today. Not hot, fairly warm. Today's high near 80. But it was super pleasant last night. Had dinner outside.
1: Lovely.
0: Some friends, and it was just mild and breezy and perfect.
1: I love that.
0: Today's high 80. Right now it's 56. 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There is no wash like a Whitewater wash.
1: All right, let's play Fake or For Real. I got three headlines here. Two fake, one real. If we can identify the real one, where are they going to go? What are they going
3: to
1: do?
3: You're going to get a four-pack of tickets to go to the Children's Theater of Cincinnati's production of Doodle Bop, live at the Emory Theater, June 4th through the 7th.
1: All right, so here we go. Which one is real? Is it A? A man tore down his house with an excavator after his wife said their marriage is over. Is it B? Woman bulldozes husband's tool shed after he refuses to empty the dishwasher. Or C, guy runs over neighbor's mailbox with lawnmower after their dog peed on his pansies. 513-749-2320. Caller 20 gets a guess. Good.

0: Jessica.
1: Good morning.
0: Good morning. Welcome to Jeff and Jen's Faker for Real. How's life treating you?
1: Absolutely wonderful.
0: Good.
2: I love to hear that. What's your secret?
1: Well, I have God in my life, and I'm a single mom of three babies, well, three kids, and I just love them.
2: Nice. That is gratitude. Great. Faith and gratitude.
1: Yes, absolutely.
2: All right, so here we go. Which one of these three headlines is the real one? If you tell us the right one, you're going to go see Doodle Pop at the Cincinnati Children's Theater, okay?
1: Yay, thank you.
2: Is it A, a man tore down his house with an excavator after his wife said their marriage is over? Is it B, woman bulldozes his husband's tool shed after he refuses to empty the dishwasher? Or C, guy runs over neighbor's mailbox with his lawnmower after their dog peed on his pansies?
1: I'm going to say B.
2: Nope, not B today.
3: Oh.
2: Darn it. It's actually the dude that tore down his house.
3: Oh, my God.
1: Oh,
2: it's A.
1: My goodness.
2: Insanity.
0: Yeah, this guy is a home wrecker, literally. 48-year-old man in Pennsylvania named Eric Pierswag came home on Tuesday after drinking all night, and his wife was not happy. She had had enough. She said, that's it. The marriage is over. Started yelling at each other. I'm done with you. And they yelled, and he said, if it's over, I'll tear the house down.
2: Oh, my God.
0: So he went outside, climbed into an excavator.
2: Which just happened to be there.
0: Yeah. I mean, who doesn't have one within arm's reach?
3: Maybe he's a construction guy.
0: And began tearing into the house while his wife and two daughters were still inside.
3: That is insanity.
0: So the wife called 911. Fortunately, the police showed up before anyone could get hurt. But the damage to the house was pretty significant at that point.
3: Oh, my gosh.
0: A big chunk of the roof was torn down. And
2: oh, my God.
0: Experts say now structural integrity is in question.
3: Oh, I bet.
2: Yeah, I would think.
3: How scary.
0: Here is Buffalo Township Police Chief Timothy Derringer.
4: You never know what people are thinking today. It's an unfortunate incident, I will say, for all involved. And, you know, hopefully it's an isolated incident. And there's no other ones in the future. His wife and two children were in the home when he started to demolish the home. Prior to the officers getting on scene, they were notified that he had fled in a vehicle. Officers had reached out via phone, and later in the day, around 1 o'clock, he did turn himself into our department.
0: So the family's okay. Eric is facing several charges, including causing a catastrophe, reckless endangerment, and disorderly conduct. His wife is planning to seek a protection from abuse order as
3: good
0: well.
2: And those kids. I mean, the same thing. Hello, childhood trauma.
3: Yeah.
2: You know, when I was a kid, my dad tried to kill us with a bulldozer. Like, come on. Yeah. It's nuts.
0: Coming up, the biggest signs you've made it in life.
3: All right.
0: And is a $250 bill coming? News that didn't make the news is coming up in about 30 seconds. Stand by. First, another check on the roads. Here's Denise.
5: Well, I'm still just seeing the one accident southbound on 71 just south of Montgomery Road there in Kenwood. I don't see delays there. I do see some traffic starting to slow down south 75 right at the Ronald Reagan merge, continuing down to the lateral. And northbound on 71, 75 slow again now from right around Donaldson as you're heading towards the river. This traffic is brought to you by Metro. Ride Metro and get the guaranteed lowest fare. Learn more at go-metro/fare-update. I'm Denise Johnson. That's your traffic.
0: All right. How about a new currency denomination? The with inflation, a $250 bill is
2: a terrible idea.
0: Not completely out of the question.
2: Why not?
6: Except no one uses cash anymore.
2: I know. Well, that's true, the funny part. Is there a $1,000 bill?
6: I think there was at some point. I don't know if it's
2: still.
6: If you, I don't know if you can go in the bank and ask for one.
2: Or a $500 bill?
0: Yeah. Well, let's see. We'll get to that story. Plus, artsy people may actually age slower. Welcome to Friday, the 29th of May, 2026. We're Jeff and Jen, and here it is, your news that didn't make the news on Cincinnati's Q102. Before we get to those stories, let's talk about the signs you've made it in life.
2: All right. Let's see.
7: I don't know. I have a feeling I'm going to be an ofer.
2: Everybody keeps score. I don't know about that. For the group.
6: Okay.
2: Jeff?
0: All right. The biggest signs you've made it in life. Rich people, you know, they take you to their garage to show you their row of luxury sports cars they take out for joyrides, their classic, perfectly, beautifully restored cars. Middle class people, you know, they'll take you to the garage to show you their second refrigerator and tell you how much they saved on it, too. But a new survey asked people to rank the biggest modern status symbols. And you may actually have one or two of these. Or more, if you've really made it in life.
2: So these are status symbols, and this is making it in life as far as money is concerned, not like...
0: Yes.
2: Other people will define making it in life in terms outside of money. But this is particular
0: to financials. Status symbols.
2: Okay.
0: Biggest modern status symbols that you've... Show that you've, quote-unquote, made it in life. Number one, a high-end watch.
8: Does that include the Apple Watch?
0: Why not? You know, they have very fancy bands, so sure.
8: Okay, check.
0: I'll allow it.
6: I don't wear a watch, so zero for me.
8: Jen?
0: Okay.
8: Jennifer?
2: Do I have a watch? Yes, I have a watch.
8: Okay.
0: Look at that.
8: And Joff.
0: Made it in life.
8: You got one too. Yay! Yes. Okay. Sorry, Tim.
6: I know. I carry this $1,200 watch in my phone. Yeah.
0: Hey, Tim owns property. He's doing all right.
8: He has a rental property, two of them. So
0: he's doing great. He's got a house on the lake. He's doing
8: seriously.
0: All right. Number two, a luxury handbag. Oh my God! You
8: check.
0: Too.
2: Luxury
8: check and check.
6: Another zero for Timbo.
2: How like? Yeah. I do not own a Louis.
6: My favorite bags are the Kroger bags or the ones that the Reds drop off the tchotchke with every weekend.
8: Those aren't bags. Yes. Handbags. We get to get you a Merce.
6: I don't need one.
0: The latest iPhone. That's big. I don't have the latest iPhone, but I got a relatively
6: Where are we at anyway? What number is the newest one?
2: We're on 17, 18.
8: I don't even know.
0: I think we're on 17.
8: There will be an 18 15. October, I think.
6: Where are you at if you've started thinking about downgrading your phone? Like whatever the free one is.
8: 17 Pro.
6: Like, hey, switch to our company and you get a free phone and you look at it and you're like, listen, I've never heard of that one.
8: I think
0: a lot more people are doing that actually.
8: Yeah. And what phone adapter do you have? Is it still
6: old?
8: So that to me is like, it's going to start becoming obsolete. So same with my Apple Watch has become so old.
0: Right.
8: That now it dies at 6 p.m.
0: Well, and the basic phones are performing a lot of the functions you use on a day-to-day basis anyway. And with the high cost of everything, like not everyone needs the bells and whistles. So it's not out of the question. Number four, an at-home sauna.
6: No. Thought about it.
0: No. Don't have it down.
6: Thought about it. Looked into it.
2: No.
6: Didn't pull the trigger.
8: Should I give you a check on that? Oh. So far, you have nothing.
6: It's fine. I know that I've made it.
0: And that's what we're doing. If you're just joining us, signs in life based on status symbols, the biggest modern status symbols that supposedly show that you've, quote unquote, made it in life. Hot tub or a pool, even a smaller soaking plunge pool qualifies.
2: You know what I want? I wanted one of those lap
6: swim ones.
2: Pools.
6: Yeah, yes. Me too. Yes.
2: I think those look so cool.
6: As a former swimmer, I think I would actually use that.
2: Yeah, I think I would too. Yeah.
8: What about the one for the kiddie pool from the Dollar General for $3?
6: The hard plastic one?
8: Yeah. Does that count?
0: Oh, allow it.
8: That counts as a pool.
0: Yeah, why not?
8: Even inflatable.
0: Sure.
8: I'm going to give myself a half.
2: Yeah, we had those inflatable slides.
8: Yeah, man.
2: We went through multiple of those when Jacob was a kid. They were fun.
0: Designer shoes. Designer shoes. If you have designer shoes.
2: Dexter's. I don't know what qualifies as designer shoes because it's like, Jessica Simpson designer shoes?
0: Yeah.
8: Yeah, but aren't they $40 at Kohl's?
2: Exactly. That's the thing.
8: I'm giving everybody a one.
2: Designer, are they, what are the qualifiers for a designer
8: Nike.
2: Shoe?
8: That's a designer shoe.
6: I have some Pumas.
2: Yeah. I mean,
8: I'm giving everybody a check.
2: Right. These days, though, I just feel like those are also every day. If this is a list of making it, are the designer shoes like the Pradas of the world, the ones with the red
6: the $500 shoes.
8: Listen, they make Nikes that cost
6: $200.
7: But that's where I'm
8: giving everybody a check on that.
0: Well, you know how often I buy shoes. It's like once every 20 years.
7: Pretty quickly.
0: Yeah.
8: Do you have you have like Gucci loafers or any like
7: do you have a nice pair of
0: I got a couple pairs of DGs.
8: Yeah.
0: Yeah.
8: Some people have expensive loafers if they're guys.
0: But Kristen's definition of designer shoes versus nice shoes is just funny to me because speaking of London, the last time we were in London, which was what, last May, I think. We walked into the store and she says, we need to get you like some nice black, you know, loafers. Like, and I'm thinking, oh, like slip on shoes. She just rolls her eyes. She's like, yeah, okay, slip on shoes. Let's go upstairs. And like $900 later at Dolce & Gabbana, I'm like, are you kidding me with this? She's like, you'll have these forever. Knowing you, especially, you'll make these last. Mm. And I hardly, you know, they sit. I mean, I do. I break them out for things like if I'm going to a wedding or something or if I'm dressing up nice. Mm-hmm. But I'm not going to buy another pair of shoes.
7: Men get so because your styles do not change. I mean, you can buy a pair of shoes today and they will still look like fashionable 20 years from now. Whereas women, you know, styles just change so frequently that it'll look dated.
8: Your foot changes as a woman.
7: Yeah,
8: because the expensive shoe that you used to be able to wear when you were 22 is not the same expensive shoe that you can wear at 42.
0: Right.
8: There's, I mean, after kids and weight loss.
7: Well, and your size might change.
8: All the things.
7: Yeah. I mean, I literally need to go through my closet and try on every pair of shoes that's in there because I would guess more than half of them are either uncomfortable now to me or don't fit me right anymore. Mm-hmm. And they just need to go.
0: Well,
7: you men get it so easy in so many ways. You don't have to carry a
0: handbag. Well, I would have been perfectly happy to go to DSW and get a, you know, what I think are a nice pair of shoes, but she said, listen, these will last forever. It's nice. It's okay to have nice things.
6: Wear them on Monday.
0: Okay.
6: I'm gonna see them.
0: Sure.
7: See, I have a friend too that's like that. She's like,
0: they're in the video.
7: She's talking about.
6: Okay, yeah, those are cool.
7: Yeah, some of the nicer things that I have, and she's like, when's the last time you wore it? And I'm like, it's been a long time. She says, why? Just wear it.
8: Yeah.
7: And I'm like, well, it's not appropriate for every day.
8: Who cares?
7: Who says who?
8: Yeah.
7: You've got it. Wear it.
8: Right.
6: I'm laughing because Jeff just said, hey, it's those shoes in the video. And the immediate thing, the first thing I thought of was, oh, yeah, those are slip-ons.
0: Those are slip-ons. That's all they are. And they're super comfortable, too.
8: You should wear your stuff. Just, you
6: wear
8: know,
6: it, Jen.
8: Hit up the Kroger in those lovely Betsy Johnson boots.
7: There you go.
0: What else? A walk-in closet.
6: I got one.
8: All right.
7: There you go. Tim's got one.
6: More does of a everybody hallway with does a closet. Everybody
8: it's a hallway closet.
6: Well, there's a long hallway into our bedroom. Like,
8: does everybody have a walk-in closet?
6: And then there's
8: closet?
6: A bunch there.
0: Yes. Oh, Kristen corrected me. They're not DGs. They're Ferragamos.
7: Well, there you go.
0: I don't.
8: So those cost even more?
0: Whatever. No. I don't know.
8: Salvador.
0: This is how up on fashion I am.
7: Yeah, there you go.
0: They're all the same to me.
8: The Ferragamos, Jeffrey.
7: Well, I was impressed that you said DG instead of Dolce & Gabbana because not everybody would know what DG is. So
8: Dollar General.
7: That's
8: we
7: right.
8: all know when we call it the DG,
0: yep.
8: We're at the Dollar General.
0: That would have worked too. I just want them to last. I just want them to be comfortable.
7: Yeah,
0: that's it.
7: Yeah,
0: that's all.
7: I hear you.
0: Everybody here got a walk-in closet of some kind?
7: We decided,
0: let's see. Here we go. Designer clothing. Electric
7: again.
6: No, you for know. Me.
0: Right. An electric vehicle. No. Ferrari just came out with an electric vehicle.
7: Well, no.
6: You have a hybrid.
7: I have a hybrid.
6: So that sort of counts.
7: I don't ever have to plug it in anywhere.
8: I think that's a yes. Check.
0: Backyard with an outdoor kitchen.
8: Oh, no.
6: Does the grill count?
7: No.
8: Maybe.
6: Are we talking about, countertops out there with a little...
8: No, that's where, like, you know, when you see them on the Home and Garden networks and
7: when
8: you
7: go to the home fireplace and the covered porch and
8: like a pizza oven out there. If you have a refrigerator outside, like in the little thingy, that counts. Those are cool.
7: Yep.
8: I wonder if you would really use it that much.
0: Seems like a lot of maintenance.
7: Yeah.
8: I feel like carrying everything from one area to the other would make me want to just cook it inside.
6: Yep.
8: And then eat
6: out. Unless it was right out the door or something.
8: Right, yeah. Because, like, in order to get to our backyard kitchen, I'd have to go down the stairs, through the thing, to the, you know. It's a lot of work.
0: Yeah.
8: Mm-hmm.
0: Yeah. Let's see. Outdoor pizza oven made the top 20, along with a high-end wine fridge or home bar, a fancy exercise bike, a robot vacuum cleaner.
2: Nope.
8: Is that a Roomba?
6: Or any of, there's a couple brands, but yeah, one of those things.
0: Actual art in your home, especially modern art.
2: Uh-huh, you do.
6: We have some.
0: What else? 37% of people say status symbol items have become less important to them as they've grown older. I would agree with that.
8: Yeah.
6: Yep.
0: 19% have bought something to impress other people rather than just wanting it for themselves. And 22% say they feel proud having their status symbol items.
8: Oh, wow. Yeah. It is objective, though. Like, I remember growing up, my dad was one of those people that was always like, I will know that I've made it once. He wanted one of those, like, real old school hoopty Cadillacs.
6: Mm-hmm.
8: And he ended up buying one when we were in high school, and it was used, and it was all the things. But he loved that car.
0: That's great. Mm-hmm.
8: Because when he was little, in his mind, he thought rich people drive big hoopty Cadillacs. And we weren't rich when he ended up getting one, but it was just the status symbol of it.
0: My grandfather had the same. That was his thing, was a big, giant Cadillac. Yes. That was it for him.
8: Yes, and he ended up pumping more money into this stupid thing because it was beautiful and it looked great, but I remember it tore down. It was expensive.
6: Steve Rowland and his DeVille.
8: He was, man. Love he it. Loved that
0: the,
8: thing.
0: The funny thing is, like, my grandfather, the older he got, the less living space he and my grandmother needed. You know, they went from a big house and then into a smaller house that he built because he was a builder. He was a contractor. He was a mason by trade.
8: Mm-hmm.
0: And their last and final home, well, not their last one, but they moved to Florida, traded their home in for basically a double wide in a really nice,
8: like
0: 55 and up. Yeah. Beautiful, like, trailer park. But it was just so funny seeing his big brand new monstrous Cadillac in the driveway. And then finally they did end up buying like a ranch style house after a few years, but
8: That's awesome.
0: But it's the funny thing is, and this is back in the 70s when they moved down there, and I was just in Florida recently for my cousin's funeral, and I drove by their old trailer park in Bonita Springs, and I'll tell you what, that trailer park has held up nice.
8: That's nice.
0: Like, it's beautifully manicured, you know. I mean, there's a lot more pick-em-up trucks than
8: I
0: remember.
8: Is his trailer still there?
0: That trailer is still there.
8: Wow.
0: It's still on that same spot.
8: That's cool.
0: I imagine they probably swapped it out. I don't know how long those last, but...
2: Yeah.
8: And you take care of it, right?
0: Yeah, but they've got like nice little yards, and they have the little awnings, or what do you call those? The little garage covers.
8: Mm-hmm. Oh, yeah. Mm-hmm.
6: Carport or whatever.
8: Yeah, carport.
0: Mm-hmm. Yeah. Whereas, you know, you see other parks that have kind of fallen into disrepair.
8: Mm-hmm.
0: They seem to have maintained that one.
8: What a cool way to live in your older life, though. On a slab home in Florida.
0: Yeah, right? It was just perfect
8: your friends,
0: for them.
8: Golf carting around.
2: Yep. I know plenty of people who live happily ever after just like that.
0: Yeah.
8: Why not?
0: Yeah. Real quick, I did mention the $250 bill. Little trivia. What is the largest current denomination for U.S. paper currency?
8: 100.
0: You think it's the $100 bill?
8: Is it?
6: I don't know. Our friend Cindy, who used to do banking, she sent me a text and said the largest in circulation is a $100 bill. 501,000s were pulled in the 1980s. Can get those through collectors.
0: Yeah, that's true. It's the $100 bill. That's the largest bill that's been printed over the past 80 years. There were higher denominations in the late 1800s and early 1900s, but they were phased out due to lack of use or legitimate use. But that could be changing. The White House is pushing Congress to approve a new $250 bill.
6: Let me guess who's going to be on it.
0: That would be our president.
6: Is that a correct guess?
0: Featuring Donald Trump's portrait. That would require, I mean, I guess if you want your portrait on money,
8: create a bill.
0: Create your own bill. You know, that way.
2: Brilliant.
0: Yeah.
2: Why not?
6: How about a $7 bill or something like that?
7: That could be fun too.
0: Now, that would require changing a 160-year-old law that prohibits any living person from appearing on U.S. currency. I didn't realize that was a law. Really? Yeah. It couldn't be living, that you, it had to be awarded posthumously.
7: Post. Yeah.
0: Yeah. But why? Why $250? Trump has floated the idea in recent months to celebrate the country's 250th anniversary.
7: Well, that would make sense.
0: So that does make sense. Washington Post said that two of Trump's political appointees at the Treasury pushed staff to start preparing prototypes of a $250 bill with Trump's image. But the final call is up to Congress. The legislation would need a simple majority in the Republican-controlled House of Representatives, which Trump could probably get. But it would need 60 votes in the Senate, where Republicans only hold 53 seats. So that might be tougher. For what it's worth, the top U.S. House Democrat, Hakeem Jeffries, tweeted, hard no on a Trump $250 bill. The July 4th anniversary is not about a wannabe king. It's about celebrating the American journey. So I guess that's a hard pass on Hakeem Jeffries' side. That said, Trump has changed U.S. currency before. Last year, he shut down production of the penny.
8: That's right.
0: That was to save money, although adding this bill would obviously cost more money to produce. Here's the current U.S. Secretary of the Treasury, Scott Bessent, talking about the idea.
9: At present, no living person can be on U.S. currency, and the currency must say, in God we trust. Right now, there is proposed legislation to change the first requirement so that a living person, Donald J. Trump, could be on the $250 bill. So it's all up on Capitol Hill. At Treasury, we prepare things in advance. So we have prepared in advance that if the legislation is passed, but we will stick to the law.
0: All right. We'll keep you posted on where that goes. In the meantime, second date update. Update week continues. Checking in with some of our favorite couples over the past year or so. And in case you missed it earlier, it's coming up after the break.
5: You've just got a couple of slow spots out there right now. Northbound 7175, slow from 275 to the river. And if you're heading northbound on 75, you're slow from Mitchell up to town. South 75, you're slow through the Lachlan split. Now, you do have the full closure of northbound 75. It's this weekend, and it starts tonight at 11 p.m. to 5 a.m. on Monday. All the lanes of northbound 75 are going to be shut down, and that is from Ronald Reagan to Shepherd. So you're going to have to use 71 to avoid those delays. 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I'm Denise Johnson. That's your traffic.
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4: The forecast from Fox 19 Now First Alert Weather on Q102.
5: Get ready for some dry days ahead with chilly mornings and some fog possible. Otherwise, we're going to make it into the mid to upper 70s for the afternoon. Dry weather continues for the next several days through the weekend, even as we head into next week with those daytime highs pretty close to normal, if not a few degrees below average. Most days topping out in the 70s with the next chance for rain all the way out in next Friday's forecast. I'm Fox 19 Now First Alert meteorologist Catherine Bodak with Jeff and Jen on Cincinnati's Q102.
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0: I've got.
1: 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Beautiful things.
2: Q.
3: Sometimes the first date seals your fate. It's the second date update with Jeff and Jen on Q102.
4: When are we going on our second date? You said you'd call me. How long should I wait?
5: Yeah. Checking in with some of the couples that made the biggest impressions on us over the past year or so. That's why we do second date update update week twice a year. And let's see, this goes back to mid-January, a few months back. God, has it already been 6 months already?
6: I know.
5: So Scott is looking for a second date update with a guy named James, and we're going to try to help him out. Hi, Scott. How are you?
7: Hey, I'm doing good. How you doing? Thanks for helping me out.
5: We'll try anyway. What's the story with James?
7: Well, I guess like the backstory is we met online and we agreed to go out for dinner and drinks, and we had a really nice evening together. Spent a lot of time talking, connecting, a lot of laughter. Just a lot in common. Really good chemistry as well. I could tell there was like definitely a physical vibe happening there, and it felt like it was reciprocated. So all it was about 3 hours that we were hanging out, which, you know, is a pretty long time for dinner and drinks, but the convo was like flowing naturally. There was no awkward pauses. And so as the date sort of wrapped up, I was like, should I make the move? Is he going to make the move? Is he going to, like, you know, invite me back to his place? But unfortunately that did not happen, which, you know,
6: Were you hoping for that? I mean, going into the evening, were you like, you know, kind of in the mood tonight? If things are going well, I'm in.
2: Aren't we always in the mood?
7: I think that last point was actually the point. It's like, if things were going well, like, I sowed my wild oats. I'm looking for a relationship now. So, you know, I was like, hey, if this is a guy that I connect with, yeah, I'd totally be down to moving to like a physical thing pretty quickly, just because I think that's also an important part of the dating process. But, you know, there was definitely a good vibe. And, you know, when we ended, I was like, hey, this somebody that, like, you know, I want to see again, and I could actually sort of picture him in my life, not to put the cart before the horse, you know, but like, I definitely wanted to see him again. So, you know, he walked me to my car. He hugged me. He said he had a really nice time, and he said he wanted to see me again, or at least he said he was like, I'll talk to you again soon. And that was it. So based on all of that, I'm just a little confused as to like what's happening and why I'm not getting a call.
6: Okay.
5: All right, we'll leave it there then. We're going to take a quick break. When we come back, we'll call James, check in, see what he's got going on, and if there's any chance of these two getting together again. A second date update continues next with Jeff and Janet, Cincinnati's Q102.
8: For our peak time for rush hour, we are looking pretty good for our Friday. Northbound 71, 75 still, been the slowest all morning. You're still hitting your brakes now from Buttermilk to the river, south 75 at the Ronald Reagan Merge, and north 75 from north of Mitchell to the lateral. 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I'm Denise Johnson. That's your traffic.
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0: Sometimes the first date seals your fate. 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
1: When are we going on our second date?
2: Scott met James online. They decided to get dinner and drinks together, which went about as good as can be expected. Great talk. Felt like there was a physical attraction there as well. But unfortunately, he didn't get invited back to James's place, which he was, you know, kind of hoping for. But it's okay because Scott's looking for a relationship. I think he's looking to settle down. And the way the date ended was encouraging. He got a hug. James said he had a nice time. Seemed open to getting together again soon, but no firm plans were made. And this is where we are. He hasn't heard from James.
3: Okay.
2: So let's call him up and see if he'll take our call.

0: Hello.
1: Good morning. Is this James?
0: This is James.
1: This is Jeff, Jen, Fritch, and Tim at Q102.
2: Hi.
1: How are you?
2: Good morning.
0: This is who?
1: I'm Jeff. I got my partner Jen here.
3: Hi.
1: Along with Fritch and Tim. We have you on speakerphone, and we're with Q102. We just wanted to say good morning.
0: Okay, good morning.
3: I know, sometimes it's a little unsettling or unexpected or...
4: taken aback.
3: Surprising. Yeah. Yeah, just kind of like, not quite sure what to do when all of a sudden you pick up the phone and four people who are kind of, you know...
4: Out there.
1: We're not trying to sell you anything. We
3: right.
1: work for Q102, the radio station. I don't know if you've ever had a chance to listen to our show. But we were hoping you'd be willing to come on our show and just have a little fun chat with us about a mutual friend.
3: Mm-hmm.
0: Oh, why do I feel like if I say yes, I'm going to regret it?
1: But No. It's all good.
4: On people.
1: I don't want you to feel ambushed. I'll just.
0: Oh, no, not at all. Well, this isn't an ambush.
1: Well, I'm going to be straight. I'm going to level with you. We spoke with your friend Scott this morning, who had nothing but great things to say about you. So no one's calling to bash you. No one's calling to shame you or anything like that. He said you are a super nice guy. Felt like you two, you know, there might be some chemistry there. And I think there's enough interest where he'd like to see you again. And we thought we would give you a ring on his behalf and see if you've kind of felt the same way and would be open to seeing Scott again.
0: Wow. That's a pretty creative follow-up. holy cow. I liked him. I thought he was attractive and I enjoyed talking to him. The truth is I thought maybe there was something there, but I mean, he absolutely refuses to watch Heated Rivalry. Refuses.
1: Why?
4: Wait, what is Heated Rivalry?
1: Let's do that first. For people who don't know.
3: Tim, do you want to take this one?
2: Heated Rivalry is a show on HBO. It's a Canadian series about some hockey players that fall in love and have a secret relationship.
3: Closeted hockey players.
2: That is a quick summary.
4: It's like a series on a movie?
2: It's a series. There's six episodes, and it's been renewed for a couple more seasons.
3: It's hot.
2: It is the hottest thing in the last couple months in the entertainment world.
3: Yep, it's the biggest HBO Max, the biggest...
2: launch or something
3: launch,
2: like that, yeah.
3: Huge audience and people are going nuts.
2: But I will say there's a lot of undertone storylines in it as well. It's not just hockey and it's not just sex.
4: So you both have seen it. Jeff and I have not.
3: Right. Well, Tim, you know, was talking very highly of it and I was like, you know, I'm going to check it out. So I watched... It took me an episode or two.
2: Mm-hmm.
3: But yeah, I'm all in.
4: I don't have HBO, so that's why I haven't watched it yet. But maybe one day when it hits Netflix, I will.
3: Yeah. Why? Did he tell you why he refused to watch it?
0: He said that the whole thing kind of just the premise sounds cheesy and dumb. And I'm like, wait a minute. People are watching it. It's gaining understanding. It's really beautifully done. It's gaining, people are really gaining compassion. And frankly, it's just an important show for our community.
2: I would 100% agree.
0: So just rejecting it. And he doesn't think the Russian guy's hot. So, like, obviously.
2: Well, there's other guys he can pay attention to on the show.
0: So I was just like, wow, if you're not even going to, like, give it a shot of something really beautiful, important for our community, I'm like, maybe this is, I don't know. Like, I don't want to live in the closet, all right? And I want people to, like, see many facets of who we are. And
4: yeah.
0: I don't know. It just really turned me off.
5: Hold up.

0: do not care about it. I don't watch movies. They're in ear, one ear, out the other. I have never cried at a TV show more. Aww. I have never been obsessed. Like, oh my God, what am I going to do? The day was ruined after season three. I didn't want to do anything.
1: Episode three.
2: Day was ruined.
0: My day was ruined. Don't even talk to me.
2: But you're really selling this for me.
0: But like, have you had a TV show that affected you that emotionally before? This is not just like putting on The Office for the 15th time.
3: And you know, the thing about it too is,
2: I don't really watch deep TV.
0: That's my point. So he thinks it's just some stupid, cheesy hockey show when really it is this very, very, very deep show.
3: So it's important to feel well represented.
2: But is it important to the gay male community is why you're connecting to it?
0: I mean, I relate to a lot of it, but I think there's way more to it than that. I mean, as someone that watches a lot of LGBT programming on TV and movies, they usually end bad. Someone dies. Someone's parent doesn't talk to them anymore. Someone breaks up. Someone commits suicide. Like, this is the normal gay story arc for TV shows.
3: Usually dark.
2: Yeah.
0: So the fact that it ends happy and they, shocker, spoiler alert, it's a happy show, right?
3: But it's not an ending. The ending that you're talking about, there's more to come.
0: But it's a happy storyline, which, as someone that watches this stuff all the time, this is a first.
2: Yeah.
0: You know what I mean?
2: Yeah.
0: It's powerful.
4: James, does Tim's impassioned plea change your mind at all in any way?
5: No, I just want to clarify, like, I don't want to yuck anybody else's yum, you know, like, let them go ahead. I'm happy that people are watching it. It seems like a lot of hetero people are like,
3: yes,
5: glued into the show, and that's a great thing. Like, representation is important. I'm a gay man. I walk that walk every single day. But it, to me, it just looks like Twilight with two guys. Like, and that's my thing. I'm like, it looks cheesy.
3: That's the exact vibe. That's exactly how I described it.
5: Bopper show about two guys. Yeah, they're all right, good looking. Fine, go for it. Right, but like, I don't know. For me, it just seems a little bit like, I'm not into that sappy love story sort of thing. And so maybe that's my aversion, you know, but I guess people are just getting so impassioned about this. And I just don't have that same flame burning right now for heated rivalry.
3: Are you the kind of guy though that like pushes against trendy things?
5: I mean, I guess I'm kind
3: you
5: of
3: resist
5: contrarian.
3: It's like if everybody else is doing it, then it's the last thing you want any part of because you're just not going to be that person. Is that part of it? Because I mean, when somebody digs their heels in this deeply,
2: yeah,
3: I, you know, it makes me wonder. I'm like, you know, how long are the episodes? 45 minutes?
0: About.
3: Yeah. I mean, would 45 minutes for one episode or an hour and a half out of your life for two episodes, you know, to watch it with a guy? Were you feeling it? I mean, you were obviously feeling it with him or you wouldn't have called us. Why would 45 minutes or an hour and a half out of your life kill you? You know, to just kind of check it out.
2: Well, like, and I'm thinking, what better way to, like, make a date of it? You know, you have...
3: Watch together.
2: It's three episodes, six, whatever
3: six
2: you said.
3: Six episodes.
2: That's 6 one-hour dates.
5: 100%, and I am down to do that. You know, I didn't know that the heated rivalry thing was the reason that you didn't call me back, and if you're that sort of passionate about it, like, look, I hear that.
4: But when something affects you in such a deeply, emotionally profound way, and you share that with someone who won't even give it a chance and instead chooses to crap on it, there's not a more visible sign than that you're not the person for me.
3: Yeah. How impassioned was his plea, though, for you? Or what did you get? Did you get, hey, are you watching Heated Rivalry? And then you were immediately like, no, I don't want to watch a dumb hockey show. And that was the end of the conversation. Or did he give you a Tim-like presentation about the show?
5: There was no PowerPoint, but, you know, it was like edging towards that. I definitely did get a sense of passion, but in the context of like a really good date where pre and post that like speed bump where I didn't even think it was a speed bump where it was like, oh my God, I can't believe you watched, you need to. And I was like, eh, I don't think so. Next topic, you know? So I hadn't realized it. That in fact was, you know,
0: as big of a deal, that quick moment was the whole thing. Yeah.
5: I didn't realize that I had blown it by saying I didn't want to watch a 45 minute TV show, which, you know,
3: you're going to have to give it at least two or three episodes.
2: Maybe just go to episode three. Can you do that?
3: No, you got to start at the beginning.
2: That's the weeping episode.
3: You might be totally different.

0: You may be hooked in the first 4 minutes.
1: You're absolutely right. I will say, if you're not,
0: I know.
1: Give it a little more.
2: So, do either of you have any interest? I don't want to force anything, because if it's not your thing, it's not your thing. But do either of you have any interest in hanging out again?
1: Maybe watching it together, or having, you know.
0: Or how about this? Why don't you watch that show together, and then when that show's done, you flip flop and you watch someone else's show. You take turns. Right.
3: I mean, you can't say flip flop in that context.
0: Episode 3, you can.
4: Are there any? I was going to say, are there any episodes that are foreplay for behavior?
0: Well, I will tell you that
1: that's not the question you want asked.
0: There's a lot of spicy scenes, and that's part of why people are talking about this show.
4: Okay,
0: but in the course of 45 minutes, you're talking about 2 minutes or less per episode of spicy scenes.
1: It's soft porn. There's no doubt about it.
0: Those moments in a hetero movie.
1: Right. Or no
0: we wouldn't even be having this conversation.
1: Correct.
2: Right.
1: 100%. 100%.
4: Hmm. Well, there's a lot going on here.
1: And the chemistry and the thing. Well, and that's the thing that I think for anybody that might be uncomfortable with it, what's undeniable is the chemistry between these two actors.
0: That's part of the magic.
1: Intense and real, and they are beautiful, but it is the acting, the parts that are cheesy about it is not the acting.
0: Yeah. Right? No, not at all.
2: All right. So all of this aside, James, Scott, what say you both?
3: I obviously am interested based on these actions, so I'm down if James wants to, and I apologize if, you know, I offended you, and I'll, you know, be more sensitive to the fact that this is clearly a show that has had, like, an emotional impact on people, so...
5: I'm so blown away by this entire conversation. I feel like I'm required to say yes.
0: We're going to have a heated rivalry night at the Cyclones game. We can all go together.
4: It has to be your own choice. Yeah. You can't be like,
1: don't let us pressure you.
4: Yeah. Exactly.
2: No pressure.
5: Of course I want to get together. No, of course I want to get together. He's being totally cool about it. But I'm just curious. Do we now schedule a follow-up call like with you guys?
0: No, you guys take it from
5: like
0: here.
5: It's going to be an ongoing
1: Well, I want to hear. I do want to hear how you feel about after you watch it. I would be curious to see if you're like, yeah, that's that wasn't for me, or if you get as on board as clearly, you know, a couple of other of us in this phone conversation are.
3: That's fair. That's fair. You know, maybe it's got a special magic that it'll cast on me.
1: All right.
2: Well, then we will set it up. We appreciate you taking the call, James, and having the conversation with us.
5: Not how I expected my day to go. I got to be honest with you.
2: No, but you were a good sport, and that means the world to us. So thank you. And Scott, thanks you. And you'll be hearing from Scott soon as we iron out the details. Okay?
0: I'll just leave you with this. I'm coming to the cottage.
1: Oh, God.
4: I don't know.
0: Very powerful moment in the show.
4: If you know, you know, and if you don't know.
1: That's right.
2: Okay, thank you guys, and good luck.
3: Hey, thank you.
2: Yeah. Okay, so that was back in January. Fast forward to today. Guys, I'm pleased to welcome Scott and James to the Jeff and Jen Morning Show.
1: Both is a good sign.
4: Or is it?
1: I don't know. Have we ever had both come back on and say, what an a-hole, man?
0: I don't think so.
4: It's always just been one
2: a-hole.
4: We've
2: had friends come back, like people who, like, we decided to be friends.
1: That's true. So what are we? Are we friends or are we a little bit more than that?
3: Well, we're
5: quite a bit more than that.
1: Okay. All right. So walk us through it. Did you sit down together and watch Heated Rivalry?
3: Yes. We did. Initially, for me, it was begrudgingly. But I got to say, James was right. That first episode was quite steamy, and we watched it together, and things between us got a little steamy. We did have to take a pause in watching the show, and then we came back to it shortly thereafter, but that show was great.
1: You took a pause to order Chinese or what?
2: Hey, Jen wants details.
3: We took a pause to maybe reenact some of the scenes from the show itself.
0: They got you warmed up a little bit.
4: Oh, wow.
5: I think I like that. I think that's going to become our new catchphrase. Hey, let's order some Chinese.
3: Yeah, our new euphemism, right?
2: Yes.
5: In fact, he's such a huge fan now. He's on the websites. He's buying the merch. He even buys vodka now.
1: Oh wow. Look at that.
0: Rossi must be an Ilya fan.
3: Can you blame me? I mean, that guy is smoking. Yeah.
1: They're so sweet.
5: I think the only thing that would make our relationship better is if I were Russian. But you know, I'll take the fantasy. I'm good with it.
4: Did you guys book a stay at the cottage? Isn't that a thing you can do now?
0: Yeah, you actually can stay at that cottage.
4: I thought so.
3: I've explored it. There might be some of that in our future.
1: Might be able to pull that off. So when I, six episodes, right? Mm-hmm. I think it took me 2 days. And that was just because I had other things to do. If I'd have just been sitting on the couch, how quickly did you run through all 6 episodes?
3: That night. I mean, we stayed up until about 3. And, you know, it's steamy at first, but then what really hit me is that it turned into a really beautiful love story. Thought it was interesting that episode 3 had the nice pivot with the two distinct characters. And then that came back at the very end. So, yeah, I mean, it was like a full emotional arc from steamy, hot affair to really beautiful love story in the end. And, you know, that was lovely.
5: I told you.
3: I know you did. You did. And I will never put that down now, because every time anyone brings it up, James is like, well, Scott didn't like it at first. And I'm like, okay, you don't need to tell everybody that fact, you know?
1: Well, I love it.
5: Truth is, and being fair, he didn't like what he thought, you know, what he thought it was, but he didn't know. And then when he knew, he was like, oh, well, I didn't realize that's what the story was.
2: That's where if you know came from.
1: Right.
3: Yeah, I'm sort of a natural contrarian. So I think it was the fact that everybody was head over heels about it that made me just be like, if everyone's saying it's that good, I don't know. We'll see. So
1: yeah,
3: I was grumpy about it.
1: Yeah.
3: But not anymore.
4: That's funny.
1: I love it. So in your circle of friends, are most of your friends watching it, or did they watch it?
0: It's probably 50-50.
1: 50-50. Yeah.
0: But the ones that have watched it more than once.
1: Yeah.
0: So it's like, oh, have you watched it again? Have you watched it a third time?
1: Really?
0: I watched it a second time. I think I would watch it a third time, maybe next year, you know, like when you're looking for something to watch.
1: Well, you're waiting for season 2.
0: You go back to something comfortable, you're like, we could watch that again.
1: Yeah. Yeah.
2: So what are you guys watching now?
3: I will admit that we have rewatched it probably 4 times now. So, you know, I'm stoked for the next season, but I'm also concerned, you know, you're always worried, is it going to live up to the first? So we'll see.
4: That's a good question.
1: I think it's going to be better because now that it's a huge hit. Yeah, they got money.
5: Probably the most appropriate way to describe season 1 is we have found it inspirational.
0: We read between the lines there. Yep.
1: Got it. Well, I'm happy to hear it, guys.
0: Yeah.
1: I was rooting for you, and good news all the way around.
5: Thank you.
1: Appreciate you coming back and filling us in.
5: Pleasure.
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2: It is 8:35. Jeff and Jen coming up. Some of the day's news that didn't make the news. Including how artsy people may age slower. Plus, your shot at $1,000. The 1K letter of the day is coming up next.
6: The only thing it looks like we're dealing with right now is an accident eastbound on Ronald Reagan at 71. Traffic right now is slow from east of Plainfield over to 71. You've got a little bit of slow traffic south 75 at the Ronald Reagan merge, and north 75 just hitting your brakes right around the lateral. 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I'm Denise Johnson. That's your traffic.
2: Weatherwise, it'll be mostly sunny today with a high near 80. Right now, we're sitting at 59 at Q102. 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There is no wash like a Whitewater wash.
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0: 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It's the 1K letter of the day on Q102.
4: Yeah, the way it works is we give you a letter of the alphabet, and if you can answer 10 questions in 30 seconds that begin with that letter, you will win $1,000.
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4: Hey, Amanda, how are you?
5: Good, how are you?
4: Not too bad. It looks pretty out there, and it's Friday, so
6: woo-hoo!
4: I'm kind of excited.
6: Yay!
4: And I'm going to take a nap later.
6: Good Yay! For you.
5: I wish.
6: Good for you. That'll be great.
4: Somebody was at just dinner last night, and someone in our group said, so, like, if you're getting up at 4 o'clock in the morning, then you go to bed at, like, 7.
6: I'm like, people funny.
4: I just wish I had that discipline and the ability to shut it down.
6: You know, I've talked to some morning TV people in town who get up at like 2.
4: Yeah.
6: And they are able to go to bed at like 6.
4: They're
6: or
4: very disciplined.
6: 7.
4: Sheila Gray is a great example.
6: Yeah,
4: of
6: that's
4: that.
6: Exactly who I was thinking of.
4: And she had a little kid. That had to have been hard as a mom of a young daughter.
6: Yes.
1: Yeah. Thank God.
6: I think I have a tough time with it because the cats are demanding being fed around 8:30 or 9
1: p.m.
6: Yes.
4: Right.
6: Yes.
4: No, I'm.
6: They eat frequently.
4: I usually like 10 o'clock is about my average. I can't seem to shut it down before that because I want to stay up. I want to watch TV. I want to hang with Kristen. Mm-hmm. Want to go out, do this, that, or the other thing. And I'm like, I'll just power through the 5 days and then I'll just sleep this weekend.
6: And then collapse.
4: Yeah. Right.
1: I'll tell you, this summertime is the hardest though because
4: it's so freaking light outside.
1: Exactly.
4: Yeah.
1: And I have a dark room, but even when you're outside and you're laying there and you can hear the kids playing, you're like, I am in bed and there are kids outside.
4: Mm-hmm. Yeah. It just feels off.
1: It does.
4: But having said that, you know, it is kind of nice like getting out of here at an early hour and just having the afternoon to do whatever you want to do.
6: Mm-hmm.
4: And I'm excited about
6: Handle
4: the weekend.
6: Things.
4: Yeah, you got any plans, Amanda, or are you going to lay low?
5: Well, my kids got sports and maybe go out for my anniversary this weekend.
4: Oh, congratulations.
6: Happy anniversary.
3: Maybe as
6: years?
3: In you hope he'll still plan it or you're unsure.
5: Well, I told him I was about to be on the radio, so hopefully that's a big hint.
6: Oh, well, let's call it. What's his name?
5: Reed.
4: Happy anniversary, Reed.
6: Have you and Reed been married?
5: It'll be 4 years.
6: Four years. Congrats. Oh, yeah. You should still be celebrating big, especially those first 5.
1: Hey, Reed, you better have the reservations, buddy.
6: Mm-hmm.
4: Reed's like, back off. I know what I'm doing.
1: Mm-hmm. Pressure's on.
4: Yeah.
5: No, he needs the hint.
4: Oh, does he?
6: She knows.
4: That's
6: funny. She knows.
4: All right. Hold on. I got to grab a Sharpie. I seem to have misplaced mine.
6: Oh, jeez. No. Misplaced Sharpie is serious situation.
4: Oh, I mean, look at that. I wrote her name down and everything, and then it just disappeared. But that's how it happens over in my workstation.
1: You got it now?
4: Yep. Good to go. Amanda, I'm sorry. I was opening up your envelope while we were chit-chatting. You have the letter N as in nut job.
6: Oh, stop.
1: Ding, ding.
4: Nutty. Nutter butter.
1: Oh, my goodness.
4: 30 seconds are on the clock.
6: And here we go. Are you ready?
5: Yeah.
6: Do you have any questions? I mean, did we go over the rules? Don't repeat any of your answers. Pass quickly. I think you've got it.
4: You know what you're doing, right?
6: All right, here we go.
4: Unlike Reed.
6: Reed. Get it together, Reed.
4: Kidding.
6: All right. With the letter N, name something you put butter on.
5: Noodles.
6: Something pink.
5: Pass.
6: Something you freeze.
5: Nuts.
6: A flavor.
5: Pass.
6: A board game.
5: Pass.
6: A vacation spot.
5: The Netherlands.
6: A college major.
5: Pass.
6: Something you binge.
5: Pass.
6: A purse brand.
1: Ah!
5: Oh, that was hard.
6: Yeah, it was hard. Something pink. You could have gone with nipples.
1: Nine West.
4: Nissan. Yeah. I always go for the car.
6: A flavor.
4: Flavor.
6: Neapolitan. Would that be a flavor? It's a flavor of ice cream.
4: Yeah.
1: Yeah.
6: Neapolitan.
1: Nutmeg.
6: Nutmeg.
4: Nutmeg, sure.
6: A board game.
1: I was thinking about that. That kind of stumped me.
4: Yeah, I got
1: but
4: hung
1: I was
4: up on that
1: like,
4: one, too.
1: Oh. Yeah. There's sure got to be a more modern board game that we're not thinking
6: I'm
1: of.
6: I'm sure there is one.
4: Netherlands is a much better vacation spot, probably, or not as hot as Nepal, which is what I wrote down.
6: I thought Niagara Falls.
4: Niagara Falls would also be more... Well, I don't know. I've never been to Nepal. I can't say that can't for say. Sure. No.
6: College major.
3: Nuts! Numbers.
1: Neurology.
3: There you go.
6: Oh,
5: that would have been a good one.
1: I don't know.
3: Neuroscience.
1: Neuroscience.
3: Something or other.
6: Yeah, that probably would have done it.
1: Nuclear physics.
3: Yep. There you go.
6: Yep. Something you binge. Netflix.
1: Yeah, I think Netflix.
6: Netflix.
1: Too.
6: Netflix.
4: Mm-hmm. All right. Oh, well. You'll this is what I'll be chance. Doing that weekend. watching a little Netflix.
6: There you go.
4: Good talking to you, Amanda. Have a great weekend. And
5: thank you.
4: Tell Reed we said hi. Happy anniversary. And give us a full report. We can't wait to hear what you ended up doing.
6: Yeah.
5: Thank you.
4: All right.
6: Yeah. Have a good one.
4: So long.
5: You too. Yeah. Bye.
4: Send us a selfie and some food pics.
6: Mm-hmm. Mm-hmm. All the good things.
4: Yep. You know, give me the review, give me the rating, especially if it's a place I've never been before.
6: Yeah.
4: Yeah.
6: So what do you think is something I absolutely have to eat when I'm in London?
4: Oh, fish and chips.
1: Fine. She doesn't like fish.
6: I don't
1: fish.
6: Like fish.
4: Oh, not even fried fish?
6: Not even English fish?
3: What about bangers and mash? It's fried. A sausage
4: never
3: with mashed
4: fried
3: potatoes.
4: Fried fish ever as a kid?
6: No.
4: Like fish sticks and
6: fish,
4: stuff?
6: Yeah.
4: Yeah, fish and chips are fantastic. It's just fried. It's like deep fried battered fish,
6: know,
4: white fish, white flaky fish.
6: So good, but even that,
1: she doesn't like it.
6: It sits in my belly weird ever since I was pregnant.
1: What about vinegar? Do you like the vinegar?
6: Yeah, I'm good with vinegar.
1: They put malt vinegar on their fries,
4: French fries,
1: on their chips.
4: Or chips. They call them.
3: You can have some sticky pudding.
1: Ew.
3: I'm trying to think of something sweet. She likes stuff with sugar in it.
1: Listen, just do a high tea. Sandwiches and sweets.
4: Oh, yeah. Definitely do a high tea.
6: High tea. Yep. Fine.
1: Just do a tea because then they bring out little trays of snacks.
4: Oh,
1: essentially.
4: Yeah. And little finger kinda, sandwiches.
1: And you can kind of pick what you like and you don't like.
6: Do they cut the crust off?
1: Yeah. My mom is,
4: I'm sure they will if you ask them to.
1: My mom is like you, and she does not enjoy fish. And some of them were like salmon or lox based. Mm-hmm. So watch out for those.
3: Also, but breakfast includes beans. Be just heads up.
6: Oh, like, beans.
1: But
6: lentils.
1: But like baked beans.
3: Just think baked beans that you would have at a cookout. Like next to your eggs.
6: They got bacon in it?
3: Sometimes.
6: Yeah. All right.
1: I've never been there, but I know a lot about the food.
6: Well, we're going to check it all out.
4: Check it all out.
6: It's going to be something.
4: Yeah.
6: Yeah.
4: Take lots of pics.
6: Yeah, we will.
4: It is 8:50 with Jeff and Jen. Let's check the roads one final time. We've got Denise Johnson standing by here with your latest Q102 traffic.
2: The only thing it looks like we're dealing with right now is an accident eastbound on Ronald Reagan at 71. Traffic right now is slow from east of Plainfield over to 71. You've got a little bit of slow traffic south 75 at the Ronald Reagan merge, and north 75 just hitting your brakes right around the lateral. 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I'm Denise Johnson. That's your traffic.
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1: I lost 10 pounds for this thing. And then, oh, thanks. And then yesterday they told me television adds 10 pounds. So basically I just wasted my time for a couple months. I don't understand nutrition. I heard a nutritionist on the radio say something like, you should eat breakfast like a king, lunch like a prince, and dinner like a pauper. But I think I wrote it down wrong. Because I eat breakfast like a king, lunch like a hippopotamus, dinner like an 800-pound gorilla, and a midnight snack like a 25-ton humpback whale. So when I was jotting it, I inverted something. I'm always inverting my jots. People who know me say that about me.
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3: That's Brian Regan. And we're Jeff and Jen on a beautiful day. Lots of sunshine, high near 80. We're at 59 coming up. We'll wrap up second date update week. And some good news for music lovers and museum fans. It turns out that people who regularly engage in arts and cultural activities may actually age more slowly.
4: All right.
5: Slow it down.
3: The study looked at more than 3,500 adults and compared their hobbies with changes in their DNA tied to aging. And the results were pretty striking. People who did arts activities at least once a week appeared to age 4% slower than people who rarely participated.
5: 4% is a decent amount.
4: That's where I get all this really good skin.
3: Mm-hmm. 4% is comparable to the benefits of weekly exercise.
4: Oh my goodness. That's lovely.
6: 4% is more than some medications that are advertised on TV.
5: Yeah. Oh, you got that. Did you see there was an ad that ran a while ago, Tim. I don't think you've seen it. Mites in Your Eyes.
6: I did. Have you seen that one?
5: Yeah.
4: We had a whole story on that
5: not very long ago. But
4: John Cena.
3: Artsy activities include things like listening to music, reading, and going to museums.
5: Love
4: Look
5: it.
4: Look at that. The Jeff and Jen Show is keeping you younger, people.
5: By listening to the music,
4: yes.
3: A professor behind the study said the arts should be viewed as a health-promoting behavior in a similar way to exercise.
4: Let's hear it for the arts.
3: So there you go.
5: Yep.
6: Very cool.
3: All right. Quick break. More to come when we come back.
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0: till November. It's not easy tracking these guys down for second date update, update week, but we do like to check in. Every now and then, there might be some second date update PTSD for some folks that maybe put a little too much out there. But this is a couple that we really enjoyed talking to last January, in case you missed it. So Scott is looking for a second date update with a guy named James, and we're going to try to help him out. Hi, Scott. How are you?
1: Hey, I'm doing good. How you doing? Thanks for helping me out.
0: We'll try anyway. What's the story with James?
1: Well, I guess like the backstory is we met online and we agreed to go out for dinner and drinks, and we had a really nice evening together. Spent a lot of time talking, connecting, a lot of laughter. Just a lot in common. Really good chemistry as well. I could tell there was like definitely a physical vibe happening there. And it felt like it was reciprocated. So all it was about 3 hours that we were hanging out, which, you know, is a pretty long time for dinner and drinks, but the convo was like flowing naturally. There was no awkward pauses. And so as the date sort of wrapped up, I was like, should I make the move? Is he going to make the move? Is he going to, like, you know, invite me back to his place? But unfortunately that did not happen, which, you know,
2: were you hoping for that? I mean, going into the evening, were you like, you know, kind of in the mood tonight? If things are going well, I'm in.
3: Aren't we always in the mood?
1: I think that last point was actually the point. It's like, if things were going well, like, I sowed my wild oats. I'm looking for a relationship now. So, you know, I was like, hey, if this is a guy that I connect with, yeah, I'd totally be down to moving to like a physical thing pretty quickly, just because I think that's also an important part of the dating process. But, you know, there was definitely a good vibe. And, you know, when we ended, I was like, hey, there's somebody that, like, you know, I want to see again. And I could actually sort of picture him in my life, not to put the cart before the horse, you know, but like, I definitely wanted to see him again. So, you know, he walked me to my car. He hugged me. He said he had a really nice time. And he said he wanted to see me again, or at least he said he was like, I'll talk to you again soon. And that was it. So based on all of that, I'm just a little confused as to like what's happening and why I'm not getting a call.
2: Okay.
0: All right, we'll leave it there then. We're going to take a quick break. When we come back, we'll call James, check in, see what he's got going on, and if there's any chance of these two getting together again. A second date update continues next with Jeff and Jen at Cincinnati's Q102.

0: Sometimes the first date seals your fate. It's the second date update with Jeff and Jen on Q102.
1: When are we going on our second date?
2: Scott met James online. They decided to get dinner and drinks together, which went about as good as can be expected. Great talk. Felt like there was a physical attraction there as well. But unfortunately, he didn't get invited back to James's place, which he was, you know, kind of hoping for. But it's okay because Scott's looking for a relationship. I think he's looking to settle down. And the way the date ended was encouraging. He got a hug. James said he had a nice time, seemed open to getting together again soon, but no firm plans were made. And this is where we are. He hasn't heard from James.
3: Okay.
2: So let's call him up and see if he'll take our call.

0: Good morning. Is this James?
1: This is James.
0: This is Jeff, Jen, Fritch, and Tim at Q102.
2: Hi.
0: How are you?
2: Good morning.
1: This is who?
0: I'm Jeff. I got my partner Jen here.
3: Hi.
0: Along with Fritch and Tim. We have you on speakerphone, and we're with Q102. We just wanted to say good morning.
1: Okay, good morning.
3: I know, sometimes it's a little unsettling or unexpected or...
4: taken aback.
3: Surprising. Yeah. Yeah, just kind of like, not quite sure what to do when all of a sudden you pick up the phone and four people who are kind of, you know...
4: out there.
3: You know, little, just, well, you know.
0: We're not trying to sell you anything. We work for Q102, the radio station. I don't know if you've ever had a chance to listen to our show. But we were hoping you'd be willing to come on our show and just have a little fun chat with us about a mutual friend.
3: Mm-hmm.
1: Oh, why do I feel like if I say yes, I'm going to regret it?
0: But No. It's
4: all
0: good.
4: We have that effect on people.
0: I don't want you to feel ambushed. I'll just...
1: Oh, no, not at all. Well, this isn't an ambush.
0: Well, I'm going to be straight. I'm going to level with you. We spoke with your friend Scott this morning, who had nothing but great things to say about you. So no one's calling to bash you. No one's calling to shame you or anything like that. He said you are a super nice guy. Felt like you two, you know, there might be some chemistry there. And I think there's enough interest where he'd like to see you again. And we thought we would give you a ring on his behalf and see if you've kind of felt the same way and would be open to seeing Scott again.
1: Wow, that's a pretty creative follow-up. Holy cow. I liked him. I thought he was attractive and I enjoyed talking to him. The truth is, I thought maybe there was something there, but I mean... He absolutely refuses to watch Heated Rivalry. Refuses.
0: Why?
3: Why?
4: Wait, what is Heated Rivalry?
0: Let's do that first. For people who don't know.
3: Tim, do you want to take this one?
2: Heated Rivalry is a show on HBO. It's a Canadian series about some hockey players that fall in love and have a secret relationship.
3: Closeted hockey players.
2: That is a quick summary. But
4: it's like a series, not a movie.
2: It's a series. There's six episodes and it's been renewed for a couple more seasons.
3: It's hot.
2: It is the hottest thing in the last couple months in the entertainment world.
3: Yep. It's the biggest HBO Max, the biggest
2: launch or something
3: launch,
2: like that.
3: Huge audience and people are going nuts.
2: But I will say there's a lot of undertone storylines in it as well. It's not just hockey and it's not just sex.
4: So you both have seen it. Jeff and I have not.
3: Right. Well, Tim, you know, was talking very highly of it and I was like, you know, I'm going to check it out. So I watched, it took me an episode or two, but yeah, I'm all in.
4: I don't have HBO, so that's why I haven't watched it yet. But maybe one day when it hits Netflix, I will.
3: Yeah. Did he tell you why he refused to watch it?
1: He said that the whole thing kind of just the premise sounds cheesy and dumb. And I'm like, wait a minute. People are watching it. It's gaining understanding. It's really beautifully done. It's gaining, people are really gaining compassion. And frankly, it's just an important show for our community.
2: I would 100% agree.
1: Rejecting it. And he doesn't think the Russian guy's hot. So, like,

0: hockey is very, the hockey is just the vehicle.
1: It's just not about hockey.
2: Hockey's just the team they're playing
1: for. I'll tell you what, we talk a lot about entertainment, movies, TV shows on this show, and I would tell you that the three of you would probably agree, 98% of it, I still don't even know who Sweeney, whatever her name is. I don't even know who the hell that lady is. I don't pay attention to entertainment news. I do not care about it. I don't watch movies. They're in ear one ear, out the other. I have never cried at a TV show more. Aww. I have never been obsessed. Like, oh my God, what am I going to do? The day was ruined after season three. I didn't want to do anything.
0: Three, yeah.
1: Yeah, episode
2: day
1: three.
2: Was ruined.
1: My day was ruined. Don't even talk to me.
2: But you're really selling this for me.
1: But like, have you had a TV show that affected you that emotionally before? This is not just like putting on The Office for the 15th time.
0: And you know, the thing about it too is,
2: I don't really
0: watch
2: deep TV.
1: That's my point. So he thinks it's just some stupid, cheesy hockey show when really it is this very, very, very deep show.
0: So it's important to feel well represented.
2: But is it important to the gay male community is why you're connecting to it?
1: I mean, I relate to a lot of it, but I think there's way more to it than that. I mean, as someone that watches a lot of LGBT programming on TV and movies, they usually end bad. Someone dies. Someone's parent doesn't talk to them anymore. Someone breaks up. Someone commits suicide. Like, this is the normal gay story arc for TV shows.
0: It's usually dark.
2: Yeah.
1: So the fact that it ends happy and they, shocker, spoiler alert, it's a happy show, right?
0: But it's not an ending. There's more to come.
1: But it's a happy storyline, which, as someone that watches this stuff all the time, this is a first.
2: Yeah.
1: You know what I mean?
2: Yeah.
1: Powerful.
3: James, does Tim's impassioned plea change your mind at all in any way?
4: No, I just want to clarify, like, I don't want to yuck anybody else's yum, you know, like, let them go ahead. I'm happy that people are watching it. It seems like a lot of hetero people are like,
0: yes,
4: glued into the show, and that's a great thing. Like, representation is important. I'm a gay man. I walk that walk every single day. But it, to me, it just looks like Twilight with two guys. Like, and that's my thing. I'm like, it looks cheesy.
0: That's the exact vibe. That's exactly how I described it.
4: Cheesy bopper show about two guys. Yeah, they're all right, good looking. Fine, go for it, right? But, like, I don't know. For me, it just seems a little bit like I'm not into that sappy love story sort of thing. And so maybe that's my aversion, you know, but I guess people are just getting so impassioned about this. And I just don't have that same flame burning right now for heated rivalry.
0: Are you the kind of guy though that like pushes against trendy things?
4: I guess I'm kind of resistant.
0: Everybody else is doing it, then it's the last thing you want any part of because you're just not going to be that person. Is that part of it? Because, I mean, when somebody digs their heels in this deeply,
2: yeah,
0: I, you know, it makes me wonder. I'm like, you know, how long are the episodes? 45 minutes?
1: About.
0: Yeah. I mean, would 45 minutes for one episode or an hour and a half out of your life for two episodes, you know, to watch it with a guy? Were you feeling it? I mean, you were obviously feeling it with him or you wouldn't have called us. Why would 45 minutes or an hour and a half out of your life kill you? You know, just kind of check it out.
2: Well, like, and I'm thinking, what better way to, like, make a date of it? You know, you have...
0: Watched together.
2: It's three episodes, six
0: episodes.
2: That's 6 one-hour dates.
4: 100%, and I am down to do that. You know, I didn't know that the heated rivalry thing was the reason that he didn't call me back, and if you're that sort of passionate about it, like, look, I hear that.
3: But when something affects you in such a deeply emotionally profound way and you share that with someone who won't even give it a chance and instead chooses to crap on it, there's not a more visible sign than that you're not the person for me.
0: Yeah. How impassioned was his plea though for you? Did you get, hey, are you watching Heated Rivalry? And then you were immediately like, no, I don't want to watch a dumb hockey show. And that was the end of the conversation. Or did he give you a Tim-like presentation about the show?
4: There was no PowerPoint, but you know, it was like edging towards that. I definitely did get a sense of passion, but in the context of like a really good date where pre and post that like speed bump where I didn't even think it was a speed bump where it was like, oh my God, I can't believe you watched, you need to. And I was like, I don't think so. Next topic, you know, so I hadn't realized it, that in fact,

0: was, you know,
1: as big of a deal, that quick moment was the whole thing. Yeah.
0: I didn't realize that I had blown it by saying I didn't want to watch a 45-minute TV show, which, you know.
2: You're going to have to give it at least two or three episodes. Maybe just go to episode three. Can you do that?
3: No, you got to start at the beginning.
2: That's the weeping episode.
4: Exactly. You might be totally different.
3: You may be hooked in the first four minutes.
2: You're absolutely right. Yep. I will say, if you're not, give it a little more.
5: So, do either of you have any interest? I don't want to force anything, because if it's not your thing, it's not your thing. But do either of you have any interest in hanging out again?
4: Maybe watching it together or having, you know.
3: Or how about this? Why don't you watch that show together, and then when that show's done, you flip-flop and you watch someone else's show. You take turns. Right?
0: I mean, you can't say flip-flop in that context.
3: Episode three, you can.
2: Are there any episodes that are foreplay for behavior?
3: Well, I will tell you that
4: that's not the question you want to ask.
3: There's a lot of spicy scenes, and that's part of why people are talking about this show.
2: Okay.
3: But in the course of 45 minutes, you're talking about 2 minutes or less per episode of spicy scenes.
4: But it's soft porn. There's no doubt about it.
3: Those moments in a hetero movie.
4: Right. Or no big deal.
3: We wouldn't even be having this conversation.
4: Correct.
5: Right.
4: 100%. 100%.
2: Hmm. Well, there's a lot going on here.
4: And that's the thing that I think for anybody that might be uncomfortable with it, what's undeniable is the chemistry between these two actors.
3: That's part of the magic.
4: Intense and real, and they are beautiful, but it is the acting, the parts that are cheesy about it is not the acting.
3: Yeah. Right? No, not at all.
5: All right. So all of this aside, James, Scott, what say you both?
0: I obviously am interested based on these actions, so I'm down if James wants to, and I apologize if, you know, I offended you, and I'll, you know, be more sensitive to the fact that this is clearly a show that has had, like, an emotional impact on people, so...
6: I'm so blown away by this entire conversation. I feel like I'm required to say yes.
3: We're going to have a heated rivalry night at the Cyclones game. We can all go together.
2: It has to be your own choice. Yeah. You can't be like,
4: don't let us pressure you.
5: Yeah,
2: exactly.
5: No pressure.
6: Of course I want to get together. He's being totally cool about it. But I'm just curious. Do we now schedule a follow-up call like with you guys?
3: No, you guys take it from here.
6: It's going to be an ongoing
4: I do want to hear how you feel about after you watch it. I would be curious to see if you're like, yeah, that wasn't for me, or if you get as on board as clearly, you know, a couple of other of us in this phone conversation are.
0: That's fair. That's fair. You know, maybe it's got a special magic that it'll cast on me.
4: All right.
5: Well, then we will set it up. We appreciate you taking the call, James, and having the conversation with us.
6: Not how I expected my day to go. I got to be honest with you.
5: No, but you were a good sport, and that means the world to us. So thank you. And Scott, thanks you. And you'll be hearing from Scott soon as we iron out the details. Okay?
3: I'll just leave you with this. I'm coming to the cottage.
4: Oh, God.
2: I don't know.
0: I don't know what that means, but okay.
3: Powerful moment in the show.
2: If you know, you know, and if you don't know.
4: That's right.
5: Okay, thank you guys, and good luck.
0: Hey, thank you.
5: Yeah. Okay, so that was back in January. Fast forward to today. Guys, I'm pleased to welcome Scott and James to the Jeff and Jen Morning Show.
4: Hey,
5: how are you doing, guys?
4: Both. Yay!
0: Both
4: is a good sign.
2: Or is it?
4: I don't know. Have we ever had both come back on and say, what an a-hole, man?
3: I don't think so.
2: It's always just been one
5: a-hole.
2: We've
5: had friends come back, like people who, like, we decided to be friends.
4: That's true. So what are we? Are we friends or are we a little bit more than that?
0: Well, we're
6: quite a bit more than that.
4: Okay. All right. So walk us through it. Did you sit down together and watch Heated Rivalry?
0: Yes. We did. Initially, for me, it was begrudgingly. But I got to say, James was right. That first episode was quite steamy, and we watched it together, and things between us got a little steamy. We did have to take a pause in watching the show, and then We came back to it shortly thereafter, but that show
4: was
0: great.
4: You took a pause to order Chinese or what?
5: Hey, Jen wants details.
0: We took a pause to maybe reenact some of the scenes from the show itself.
3: They got you warmed up a little bit.
2: Oh, wow.
1: I like that. I think that's going to become our new catchphrase. Hey, let's order some Chinese.
0: Yeah, our new euphemism, right?
5: Yes.
1: In fact, he's such a huge fan now. He's on the websites. He's buying the merch. He even buys vodka now.
4: Oh wow. Look at that.
3: Oh, so he must be an Ilya fan.
0: Can you blame me? I mean, that guy is smoking. Yeah.
4: They're so sweet.
1: I think the only thing that would make our relationship better is if I were Russian. But you know, I'll take the fantasy. I'm good with it.
2: Did you guys book a stay at the cottage? Isn't that a thing you can do now?
3: Yeah, you actually can stay at that cottage.
2: I thought so.
0: I've explored it. There might be some of that in our future.
4: Might be able to pull that off. So, when I six episodes, right? Mm-hmm. I think it took me 2 days. And that was just because I had other things to do. If I'd have just been sitting on the couch. How quickly did you run through all 6 episodes?
0: That night. I mean, we stayed up until about 3. And, you know, it's steamy at first. But then what really, hit me is that it turned into, a really beautiful love story. Thought it was interesting that episode 3 had, the nice pivot with the two distinct characters. And then that came back at the very end. So, yeah, I mean, it was like a full emotional arc from steamy, hot affair to really beautiful love story in the end. Aww. And, you know, that was lovely.
1: I told you.
0: I know you did. You did. And I will never put that down now because every time anyone brings it up, James is like, well, Scott didn't like it at first. And I'm like, okay, you don't need to tell everybody that fact, you know?
4: Well, I love it.
1: Truth is, and being fair, he didn't like what he thought, what he thought it was, but he didn't know. And then when he knew, he was like, oh, well, I didn't realize that's what the story was.
5: That's where if you know came from.
4: Right.
0: Yeah, I'm sort of a natural contrarian. So I think it was the fact that everybody was head over heels about it that made me just be like, if everyone's saying it's that good, I don't know. We'll see. So
4: yeah.
0: I was grumpy about it.
4: Yeah.
0: But not anymore.
2: That's funny.
4: I love it. So in your circle of friends, are most of your friends watching it? Or did they watch
3: it? It's probably
4: 50-50. 50-50. Yeah.
3: But the ones that have watched it more than once.
4: Yeah.
3: So it's like, oh, have you watched it again? Have you watched it a third time?
4: Really?
3: I watched it a second time. I think I would watch it a third time, maybe next year, when you're looking for something to watch.
4: While you're waiting for season 2.
3: You go back to something comfortable, you're like, oh, we can watch that again.
4: Yeah. Yeah.
5: So what are you guys watching now?
0: I will admit that we have rewatched it probably 4 times now. So, I'm stoked for the next season, but I'm also concerned, You're always worried, is it going to live up to the first? So we'll see.
2: That's a good question.
4: I think it's going to be better because now that it's a huge hit. Yeah, they got money.
1: Probably the most appropriate way to describe season 1 is we have found it inspirational.
3: We read between the lines there. Yep.
4: Got it. Well, I'm happy to hear it, guys.
3: Yeah.
4: I was rooting for you, and good news all the way around.
1: Thank you.
4: Appreciate you coming back and filling us in.
1: Pleasure.
5: Now, if you missed any part of that, you can catch it on the podcast online at WKRQ.com. And if you really love binging Second Date Updates, we actually have a Second Date Update, The Binge podcast has got every single one that wasn't destroyed in the fire.
4: How many are up there?
2: Tim's got a ton of them up there. There are a ton. We do at least 4 to 5 podcasts from the show every day.
5: In the beginning, in the very early stages, when we first started doing Second Date Update in 2013, we didn't save them because we didn't think the bit was going to last, quite honestly. I wasn't really sure about it. I didn't know.
4: We needed space.
5: Would it work? Will people like it? Will people agree to come on? And then, when it sort of took off, one day we're in a meeting and Patty's like, we're saving all those, right? And I'm like, we haven't been, no.
2: Yeah, we are.
5: You got to save them. So that's what we did.
4: But that's so funny. I got it. But I mean, it is strange. I don't know if we'd want all those early ones being as long ago as it was, because we've changed a lot.
5: Yeah,
4: like
5: we have.
4: Sometimes I will hear myself say something on a really old one.
5: Yeah.
4: That kind of makes me cringe a little bit, because I don't think I would say the same thing if we were met with that same situation
5: the
4: today.
5: Old you, yes.
4: So yeah, sometimes yeah. I'm like,
2: plus the oversharing.
5: Well, the first 400. You know,
4: was it that many?
5: Yeah, I mean, we didn't really start preserving them or archiving them until we had done like 400 of them.
4: Wow, and what are we at now? 1,400?
7: No.
5: 1,600? Yeah, we're pushing 1,600.
2: Way more than that.
5: Yeah.
4: That's a lot.
2: So, there's a lot of good stuff, though. If you go, so let me just walk you through. If you go to WKRQ.com and you click on the word at the top, it says listen. And then you can scroll down and hit the podcast. And then the Jeff and Jen podcast that is updated every single day is there. Then they have the Hangover podcast with Roy and Freddie. You can also find our Quiz Whiz podcast there. Then you can do the second date update, The Bench. Second date update uncensored as well. And then there's Jen's old podcast. I mean, there's tons of stuff there.
5: Yeah. I tell you what, I mean, the longer we've done it for quite some time, they said, what's the biggest challenge? Second date update. And that would be getting people to agree to come on.
7: Mm-hmm.
5: You don't hear the hangups.
4: Yeah.
5: Or just the voice.
7: Or the people that don't answer.
5: To voicemail. Yeah. Yeah. Yeah. And they're like, why don't you do more episodes? Well, it's a bit of a challenge.
4: Mm-hmm.
5: Just doing the ones we got. But, you know, as long as folks keep listening to it, we'll keep making those calls. 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Let's see. Weather-wise, mostly sunny skies today. Today's high near 80. Right now we're sitting at 63 degrees. 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There is no wash like a Whitewater wash.
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1: Okay, so I lived in a neighborhood that had a couple of hills. And, you know, on our bikes, it was a big deal. Like, you know, we'd ride our bikes up the hill to pedal rather than, you know, walk the bike up the hill.
2: Mm-hmm.
1: You wanted to be a badass, then you rode your bike up the hill. You had to pedal. You had to push, right?
2: Yeah.
1: And so that's what we do. We pedal hard up George Road. We go up that hill because it was the only way to get to Bill Foley's place. And then on the way back, it was great because it was all downhill from there.
2: Okay.
1: Meaning I could coast down to mine because we lived at the bottom of the hill.
2: Yeah.
1: Right. And so whenever I am powering through something that might be hard or challenging.
2: Yeah.
1: And I get through the hardest part, I exhale a little bit. I'm like, okay, we made it through the hardest part. It's all downhill from here.
2: Right.
1: Meaning it's going to be easy. Like,
2: right.
1: We're just going to coast. It's good. But to some people,
2: oh,
1: it sounds like a negative. Oh, well, it's all downhill from here.
2: Oh, God. You know, you turn 50 and it's all downhill from there.
1: Or like when you're graduating from college and your aunt tells you, congratulations, it's all downhill from here.
2: Yep.
1: How do you take that?
3: That makes it sound bad.
1: It does make it sound bad.
2: I mean, it means both. It's one of those things, phrases.
1: So someone on social media asked the question, when you hear the phrase, it's all downhill from here, do you interpret it as things getting worse?
3: Yes.
1: Or things getting easier?
2: Well, it depends the context in which it is.
3: Really?
1: I take it as easier,
4: I
1: too.
4: I think of it as easier.
3: No, because if I was going to say, like, I would have been like, smooth sailing. The word down makes me feel like it has a negative connotation.
2: It went downhill from there. Yeah. For me, it's very negative, too.
1: Oh.
2: You know, that, and it all went downhill from there.
3: When you get to the top of the hill and you're like, it's all downhill from here, I would have said instead, smooth sailing. We got it.
2: Yep. Easy peasy.
3: Oh. Yeah.
1: See, mine is it all went to hell in a handbasket from there.
3: That's a Scorpio.
1: Yeah, they explained, I believe, the most common intent is that the situation is deteriorating. But the first thing I thought of was the opposite, like biking down a hill after pedaling to the top. The worst part is over with.
2: Yeah. Or I mean, I can see both.
1: Or if you're hiking, you know, you would say, oh, sweet. Okay, we made it to the top. It's all downhill from here. 2,000 people weighed in, and 87% of people must have lived in a flat neighborhood because they all think it means things are getting worse.
3: Maybe that's why.
2: Yeah.
1: When I say it, that means things are getting easier. So yeah. I'm in the minority. I'm in the 13% category.
2: Yep.
1: One commenter said, I think usually... it's all down here. It's all downhill from here is positive, as it implies you got past an uphill battle.
2: Yeah. Uh-huh.
1: But things going downhill or going south, oh, that's now it went south from there. That's a good.
4: Yeah.
2: It went south.
1: Yeah. Oh, this just went south.
2: Mm-hmm.
1: I use that phrase all the time. Oh, that went south quick. Oh, that took a turn.
2: Yeah. Mm-hmm. That took a turn.
3: Downhill.
1: Yeah. That's negative. Right. All right. Quick break. We got some good news stories to share with you this morning. They'll make you feel good. Hopefully put a smile on your face as you head off into your weekend. And we'll share them with you next.
5: Yeah. We know no matter how much you think you've got things under control, sometimes the day gets away.
1: Yeah, some of you are making deliveries.
6: Good doggy. Hey, good doggy.
1: Others are putting out fires.
6: Grab the hose and ladder. It's a 4-alarm, baby.
1: And some of you are making the rest of us look better.
5: Jeff, hey.
1: What? You said a little off the top.
2: That's why we invented the Jeff and Jen podcast.
1: Yeah, it's the Jeff and Jen Morning Show on your schedule.
2: No matter what time you wake up.
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1: Hello.
2: Hi, is this Christy?
1: It is.
2: It's Jeff and Jen at Q102. How are you?
1: Good. You're actually in my caller ID, so I'm like, why is Kim calling me?
2: I love it.
3: That's great.
2: Wow, we gotta watch that for second date updates too. That could get us in trouble.
1: Yes, that's true. Well, I'm happily married, so I know I'm not going to get called for that.
2: Oh,
1: so
2: good.
3: I felt very comfortable answering.
2: Do you want to be in our best friends club?
1: Sure.
3: Well, we'd love to have
2: you. You're in.
1: All right.
3: How about that? That was easy, huh?
1: Yeah. I mean, has anyone ever said no?
2: Not yet.
3: No.
2: But we're glad you said yes.
3: Cool.
1: Well, that's exciting.
3: Yeah.
1: That's a fun surprise.
3: Yeah, get a cool jersey and everything.
2: Yeah, got a special limited edition 2026 Jeff and Jen jersey offered only to Jeff and Jen Best Friends Club members. $25 Big B coffee gift card. Now you're entered in to win the monthly drawing to win a $200 gift card to Mitchell Salon and Day Spa and a $100 gift card to Kroger, courtesy of Queen City Sausage.
1: I love it. Well, thank you. Yeah. That's
3: you're
1: amazing.
3: Welcome.

0: by the way, I should mention, if you want to join our Jeff and Jen Best Friends Club, that is if you consider yourself more than just a fan, but like a super fan. That's kind of what the... You kind of have to be in order to be a Best Friends Club member. Super, super fan.
1: Yes.
0: 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It's a bit extensive. We ask you to tell us, you know, a bit about yourself. And then we ask a lot of questions, but it's how we get to know you better. So if you don't mind putting in the time, we'd love to hear from you. A couple quick stories. A barber in Iowa named Craig Hunt is teaching his community to recognize the early signs of a stroke. He suffered one 10 years ago while he was working. In partnership with the American Heart Association of Iowa, Craig is now spearheading blood pressures in barbershops. It's an effort to bring local nurses into barbershops and take blood pressures for free.
2: This is an immediate way to cut hair at home.
0: You know, for me. Here is Craig and his client, Wes.
3: Had a client in a chair. I was doing a haircut, and I lost movement on the whole left side of my body. So I was like scared to death, like, dang, am I going to be lose movement? How am I going
4: to
3: work?
4: This served as a really great platform to kind of bring some great education to the community and say, hey, if this could happen to Craig, this could happen to anybody.
0: Yeah, so we're happy to report he's doing well.
2: Good.
0: Meanwhile, Dennis, a Wisconsin native and farmer, happened to cross paths with a Kenyan pro runner named Betty at a marathon in Hong Kong. They discovered they shared a passion for both marathons and farming and quickly became friends. Dennis invited Betty to visit his farm in Wisconsin. She showed up, and here they are talking about their new friendship.
5: I was interested when she said she was a farmer. I'm like, oh, well, I'm in a professional marathon and a farmer. You know, that was like double jeopardy in my world.
6: He asked me if I've been in America. I said no. And he was like, oh, maybe you can come and run some races here in the United States. And I'm like, yeah, I'm excited to come.
5: We were riding someplace, and we were talking about how we met. And she said, mountains never meet, but people do. And that's monumental.
0: Marathons and farming, uniting people across the globe.
1: There you go.
2: Hey, coming up on the hot list, what is Tom Hanks saying about Toy Story 5, which is out in a couple weeks, and who is making a little bit of a cameo? Kind of cool. Also, some super fun and inexpensive summer things to do with the family. Summer Fair, Fringe Festival. Jeff, this is right up your alley. The Cincinnati Italian Festival is this weekend.
0: Cool.
2: All Saints Festival happening. We have your entire Q to do coming up next hour as well. Hope you join us on Q102.
0: All right. 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
8: 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A new series this weekend versus the Braves. First pitch tonight, 6:40. The Bengals wrapped up another week of off-season workouts. Their OTAs begin in June, July. 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
10: It is the weekend edition, and it's going to be beautiful out this weekend, so we got some stuff planned for you. Q2Do coming up here in a minute. There's new Ariana Grande music. We'll have that for you coming up. Weekend road closure, 75 is going to be completely shut down. We'll tell you about that. Also going to get to Taylor Swift's wedding guest list.
11: Yes, we're starting to get some RSVPs in the mail.
10: But first, let's do the banger. I have selected Ja Rule because he's going to be at the Hard Rock Casino this weekend.
11: Let's live it up. Yeah.

0: Hard Rock Casino Saturday night. Looking forward to that show.
1: Yeah, it's going to be so much
0: beautiful
1: fun.
0: Weather. We got a bunch of e-news for you. Where we want to start?
1: We're going to kick it off with the Taylor. It's going to be, is this going to be the wedding of the century? Royals. I think it might be. We're hearing some of the celebrities that are going to be attending the Taylor Swift and Travis Kelce wedding. Still don't know when it is or where it is, but we are hearing they are going to tie the knot. New York City, 4th of July weekend. That's the big, big, big. That's like, if you want to make a bet, that's the money. That's where you want to be.
0: So we're about a month away from that.
1: Well, you know, everybody's off work on Friday because the 4th is on a Saturday.
0: Yep.
1: So we're observing on Friday. So it's a nice long weekend. She's going to fly everybody up there to New York City, and then they're just going to tie the knot. Who's going to be at the wedding? We're starting to get some of the RSVPs. We're hearing Zoe Kravitz is definitely going to be there, although we don't know yet if Zoe and Harry Styles, her fiance, are going to be coming together. But Zoe, definitely going to be there. Ed Sheeran and his wife, Sherry, they've been friends with Taylor for a long time. All of the girls from Haim, they have been friends and they have been on tour with Taylor. They also have known her for a long time, songwriters. Suki Waterhouse is going to be there with her fiance, Robert Pattinson. She said she's actually very excited to go to Taylor's wedding because she needs some ideas for her own wedding to Robert Pattinson. So she's going to be kind of looking to Taylor and Travis's wedding for some inspo.
0: What about Blake Lively? Have we heard anything?
1: I have not heard anything about her yet. Gigi Hadid has accepted the invitation. And if you know anything about her, she is dating Bradley Cooper. So he is going to be at the wedding. We're also hearing that Gigi Hadid is rumored to be one of Taylor Swift's bridesmaids because they've been friends for a long time.
0: Mm-hmm.
1: Of course, Selena Gomez and Benny Blanco, those two, Taylor and Selena have been friends forever. Taylor was at Selena's wedding. We're also hearing that Selena is going to be one of the bridesmaids for Taylor. We're also hearing that Kansas City Chief Coach Andy Reid also has accepted the invitation.
0: Okay, good.
1: So now we're getting to his guest list.
0: I can picture him at the table, like enjoying the food with his mustache.
1: You know what? Honestly, I saw him in a buffet line getting a slice of roast beef with some of that Worcestershire horseradish sauce.
0: Yeah. Where's Coach? Oh, he's back in line.
1: Yes, he's in the line getting his second round of twice baked potato. All right, moving on in E! News. This is really exciting. My friends at Arling House Plumbing, Heating, and Air Conditioning, they throw this incredible Heart of Country Music Festival in Northern Kentucky. This will be the second time they're going to be doing it. And they just announced who some of their headliners are.
0: He's coming to town.
1: Carly Pierce.
0: Nice.
1: Very exciting. Taylor Millzone. The fun thing is that this is at the Kenton County Fairgrounds in Independence, Kentucky. Literally right down the street from where Carly Pierce was raised.
0: What a cool
1: essentially.
0: Moment.
1: Yeah. Justin Moore and Clint Black are also going to be there.
0: Clint Black's coming?
1: Yes, I know.
0: Damn.
1: We should
0: nothing
1: go.
0: But the taillights.
1: September 11th through the 12th in Independence. They also have Jody Messina there, Little Texas, Shenandoah.
0: Little Texas?
1: Yes.
0: What? One of the guys from Little Texas is from a Hamilton.
1: Oh, see? This is pretty cool. So they do like two-day admission, single-day admission. There's all kinds of different levels. If you want more information about it, just head over to the Q&A 2
0: Facebook
1: page. All
0: right, let's discuss maybe going to that.
1: Yes. All right. So the other thing, speaking of country music people, the 250th birthday of America, there was going to be this gigantic Freedom 250 concert in D.C. And we are hearing a lot of people are already starting to back out of that, including Martina McBride. This is a fun story, though. I love this. Martha Stewart, she is known for having just a massive, massive compound. In fact, I think they named Martha's Vineyard after Martha Stewart. That's a joke. They didn't. But I love this interview recently where she took a podcast guy behind the scenes with her peacocks.
2: Do you like sometimes talking to them more than even humans?
3: All the time.
2: Yeah. Yeah.
3: I talk to them every day that I'm here. These are my friends, and they do talk.
0: So in our neighborhood, the people that live behind us up the hill, like we have trees behind our house, so you can't really see their house very much.
1: Yeah.
0: But you can hear them when they are cutting the grass or
1: yeah, when they're outside having drinks.
0: When their peacocks are squawking.
1: Oh.
0: Yes, my neighbors have anywhere from 2 to 5 peacocks, and springtime is horny time.
1: Wow.
0: Because all night long, it's just, help! Help! Help!
1: Do you see them in the trees? Like, do
0: they roost? No, you can't see them. Although there's been stories when we moved into the neighborhood, people were like, just heads up. They got the peacocks back there, and sometimes they get out of their pen and you might see them.
1: They are beautiful. Oh, you know, when we were little, they roamed free at the Cincinnati Zoo.
0: I remember that.
1: So you would walk in and you could go through the front door and they would just be there.
0: Right there.
1: Yeah.
0: A couple other things here in the E! News world. There's a Nathan Lane documentary in the works. He's best known for being in The Birdcage. He was in The Producers.
1: Yeah.
0: He voiced Timon and the Lion King and all that. I don't know. He's just a cool dude. I think that'd be kind of cool. What else is happening? Tom Hanks says Toy Story 5. If you thought Toy Story 3 was the sad one, he says Toy Story 5 has one of the most heartbreaking scenes in the entire franchise.
1: Why?
0: That is in theaters June 19th.
1: And did you hear that Bad Bunny is going to be in it?
0: Is he really?
1: He is a pizza slice with sunglasses.
0: That's funny. I like that. What else? TV drama in the works about Celine Dion's early life in family. If you know anything about how she was raised, wasn't typical.
1: No, it was not.
0: So that
1: there were a lot of children involved.
0: Correct. It would it could be very interesting to watch. Looks like her brother is producing it, and they're currently shopping it around to different networks and streaming services. So we don't know where it is quite yet. And then the third season finale of Euphoria, I couldn't get into it after season one. It is on Sunday night. HBO.
1: All right. Good luck, everybody.
0: That's your E! News.
1: And we have brand new music from Ariana Grande. Yeah.

0: Cincinnati's Q102. It's the Weekend Hot List with Fritch and Tim. Looks like weather's supposed to be in the mid-70s to maybe 80 degrees all weekend long. Let's soak it in.
1: Yeah, you know what's funny, too? Now that our daughter is out of school, Scott and I, we always have these, like, fun conversations about what were our summers like, what were her summers going to be like. And I tell him all the time, I'm like, think about all the things that we used to have to worry about that our kid will never have to worry about. And it was kind of our conversation was kind of inspired by this list I saw on Your Tango that was talking about from, you know, major life choices to everyday habits. There was a whole list of things that younger generations don't have to worry about the same way that we did, our parents did, or our grandparents did. And some of these are really funny and lighthearted, including number one, which is following a strict dress code, whether it be at school or at work. It is so relaxed now.
0: We did that for you. If you're a youngster and you're listening, just you can thank us for that.
1: Yes. So relaxed. I mean, almost sometimes, like, I mean, I feel like sometimes when you walk into places, you're like, is she wearing pajama pants? Are those pajama pants?
0: Yeah.
1: Okay.
0: It's not always the best choice, but you know.
1: Being loyal to a company, that is something that has really, like, you remember, like, back in the day, you know, like, your grandpa would go and work at GE, and he
0: would retire at GE.
1: Never left.
0: Yep.
1: For this entire thing. 70 years working there, got the cake, got the retirement package, and sailed off into the sunset.
0: That's my grandpa.
1: Yeah, and now you have people that are, like, working 2 years here, then they job hop over there. I think about, like, you know, often, like, people that work at hospitals, medical professionals, even teachers now are going from different, you know, that's the other thing. Think about teachers. They started teaching at a place when they got out of school, and they stayed at that school until they retired. And now it's like they're moving their classroom to this county or that county, or the
0: even
1: benefits are better
0: Chase,
1: there.
0: He's a truck driver, and these trucking companies are offering, like, incentives. Hey, come drive for JB Hunt. We'll give you a check for $30,000.
1: Yeah, see,
0: like that kind of stuff. We need more drivers.
1: Exactly. Adapting to online banking, which was something that happened within our lifetime.
0: Mm-hmm.
1: You know, like, a lot of times back in the day, you would get an actual paycheck.
0: You'd have to drive to the bank, take it in, sign it. You'd have to give it to the lady at the teller.
1: You always got a sucker in the deal. Yeah. That was a good time.
0: A safety pop.
1: Yes, or whatever it was. But now everything's online. I mean, like, you know, if you're not doing mobile banking, you're definitely just hitting up the ATM, stuff like that. Climbing the corporate ladder. That's on here because that was another thing back in the day that, you know, a lot of people weren't going to have to worry about. Managing toxic relationships. Basically, back in the day, if you had a toxic relationship with, like, a friend or a family member, it was like putting a Band-Aid on a bullet wound. It was like you were not allowed to be separate. You know what I mean? Like, you're like, well, that's just how they are.
0: Just got to deal
1: with
0: it.
1: That's just your cousin. And now we're like, no. Thank you, next.
0: Boundary, done.
1: Bye. Yes, you're not respecting my boundaries. And that's the big, big, big one that I find on here is revealing your personal truth and mental health struggles. Mm-hmm. Like, that was something that was very, I don't even want to say taboo, but it was like, you know, back in the day, you weren't allowed to talk about your feelings overly. I think about this with my dad and my grandpa. You know, my dad was never allowed to come in.
0: Suck it up.
1: Yes. You know,
0: brush
1: one of those
0: under the
1: things.
0: Carpet. We're not talking about it.
1: Man up. That kind of thing. Mm-hmm. Now we're just like, how does that make you feel? And what do you, you know, what do you want to do about that?
0: Yeah.
1: Or what do you think about that?
0: It's probably an intersection of the old and the new that's like the perfect spot, you know?
1: Mm-hmm.
0: But that's an interesting list.
1: Yeah. Just fun little stuff.
0: I'm thinking back to, like, when I was a kid, I remember, like, the whole having the phone in your pocket. Like, we did not have that.
1: Yeah.
0: So it's like, okay, we're going to go visit grandma. She's not home.
1: Yes.
0: Okay. Well, let's drive to the bar. They're probably there. We would just track them down.
1: Yeah. Like, now you pull them up on Friend Finder
0: and you're like,
1: oh, my mom's home. I'm going to stop and see her. Yeah. But I also think about this kind of as, like, a reverse thing, because when I was talking earlier about Scott and I and Penelope, our thing, we

0: Cincinnati's Q102. This is the Hot List, and we have a list of you, list for you of low spend summer activities. These are really good. It is going to be an incredible weekend. The weather is looking amazing, and it's time for us to get outside and start doing some of the things that we want to do. But also, everything is ridiculously expensive, including gas. So I have a little list of some fun things that maybe you can do by yourself, with your friends, with your family. And the number one thing on this list is go for a walk to get some ice cream.
1: Love it. I have some friends. They live in Pleasant Ridge, and what they like to do during the summer and even the fall is they will pick a neighborhood.
0: Mm-hmm.
1: They're like, hey, let's go to Clifton today. And they'll walk through the neighborhoods of Clifton and like maybe check the park out and then grab a drink or ice cream. And then next time they'll go to Mount Lookout.
0: Yes.
1: Or they'll go to, you know, somewhere on the west side, and they just pick apart a town, walk it, get their steps in, yes, see something cool, and then get a little treat.
0: Yes, get a little treat idea. And take a walk. That'll be good. You know, this is on our summer bucket list because we live not too far away from Flubs, but like just far enough away. Penelope has an electric scooter and I have a bicycle, and that's on our list, is that we're going to ride our bikes
1: ride
0: and scooters to Flubs. Yes. Another one is, and I am a huge advocate of this, as long as the weather and the conditions are there, go fruit picking. Now, Penelope and I have done strawberry picking before, and it is a really good time. We've gone to Blooms and Berries, but they're not the only one. Like,
1: there's a bunch.
0: There's a ton of places where you can go and pick blueberries, blackberries, strawberries, elderberries, etc.
1: We did this as a family growing up, the Timmerman side, and I never
0: you got, hated it.
1: I didn't understand why this was a thing that we did, and I still, it's not my thing. I understand that other families love to do it, and I think that is great, but it's not my thing.
0: Yes, here's another one that you can do with your entire neighborhood or your group of friends. Put together a backyard movie night, and then have everybody bring their own popcorn or their own snacks. Super low cost, but you got to make sure that you have like a sheet or a way to show the movie.
1: Projector.
0: Or you can just roll, like bring a little TV out there or something you can do. Stroll through your local's farmer's market. Now, this is a big one too, because they are just now kind of starting to pop
1: up. The one in Montgomery, I think, started last weekend, and that's a good one.
0: Yes. Also, go mini golfing. There aren't a ton of places to go mini golf. But if you know, you know, you can find one. I remember the one in Erlanger, Kentucky that we used to go to that was up by the Kmart. That's a fun place. And then I always love this. I'm a huge advocate of this. Make your own pizza night.
1: Oh, yeah.
0: Get together with friends, family, neighbors, whatever. Have somebody bring the crust, somebody bring the toppings, somebody bring the sauce, somebody bring the cheese. It definitely makes it cost effective and feeds a lot of people.
1: I will add one more thing on there. We used to do this at least once a summer with my dad. Mom would stay inside, but we would camp out in the backyard.
0: Oh, that's a great one.
1: Put the tent up outside.
0: Does sound like a dad activity.
1: Yeah, you could add in pizza night with the camping.
0: I don't know why play with the water hose isn't on this list, because that was our...
1: Run through the sprinkler! We are out doing the prize patrol for our grand prize winner for the best summer ever. We are in Mason at the Cintas headquarters.
0: Aaron.

0: excited.
1: Trip number one, Harry Styles in London.
0: I'm really looking forward to London.
1: And then we are going to whisk you away for trip number two, Olivia Dean in Atlanta.
0: Oh, thank you guys so much.
1: And then trip number three, a sail away on a four-night Virgin Voyages cruise. And then in addition to all of the trips, you are our official Gold Star of the Summer.
0: This is amazing.
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0: Hi, this is Erin from Lovelands. I'm going to have the best summer ever thanks to Q102.
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1: Benson Boone. Beautiful thing.
2: All right, it's time for your cue to do, and there is so much happening this weekend, Fritch. We're going to start with Land of Illusions Aqua Adventures. It is open this weekend.
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2: The mermaids are back at the Newport Aquarium.
3: Love those girls.
2: The Cincy Fringe Festival, which is think arts and music and performance and things like that. 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
3: Oh, yeah.
2: That's this weekend.
3: I've been seeing that on the news. There's so many cool, eclectic-y things there.
2: Mount Adams Art Festival is Saturday, 1 to 5. 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Oakley's doing their Celebration of Community on Saturday. 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So if you live in Oakley or Hyde Park and you want to wander on over, that could be kind of fun.
3: Yes, definitely walk because you know what? We all know the parking.
2: Deanna Carter's at Lori's Roadhouse Saturday night. Job Rules at Hard Rock Casino Saturday night. 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
3: Yes, and I'm going to the Reds game.
2: Friday or Saturday?
3: Saturday night.
2: Nice. It's Spencer Steer bobblehead night.
3: Ooh, fun.
2: And one last thing here. Tonight, Fritch, there is free music on Fountain Square. 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
3: I used to love them, the Freshmen.
2: With the Freshmen, they'll be performing, and Deep Blue Something will also be there, too, who sang Breakfast at Tiffany's. Remember that song?
3: Oh, yeah.
2: We'll play it for you right now on Q.

0: right, Fritch, it's time for sports real quick. Reds and Braves down at Great American Ballpark all weekend. Lots of fun things planned. The Yalls are at home this weekend as well. In Bearcats baseball, we got those guys playing in the Starkville tournament down in Mississippi. If they win that tournament, they move on to the next round. If they win that round, then they go to the Omaha College World Series.
1: Yes, they're calling this the Road to Omaha.
0: The Road to Omaha.
1: I like that.
0: So rooting on those Bearcats this weekend. Other sports news. If you're a hockey person, this kind of came out of nowhere and it was shocking and very sad. Former NHL superstar Claude Lemieux took his own life. He was only 60 years old. And then a show correction. Yesterday, I said Travis Kelce has partial ownership in the Cleveland Cavaliers. It's not the Cavaliers. It's the Guardians.
1: The
0: baseball team.
1: So yes.
0: Just wanted to make sure I got that right.
1: Yeah.
0: That's sports. Leftovers coming up next. We got to fill you in on a major highway closure all weekend long.

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1: Cincinnati's Q102. It is time for the leftovers on your weekend hot list. Fritch and Tim with you. Make sure you get in for Listener Appreciation Month. We need your name because we're going to start calling them on Monday. So WKRQ.com. You can win tickets to over 40 shows coming to town this summer. And then also you get to go to Lollapalooza.
2: The grand prize.
1: Yeah.
2: Which is like incredible on its own, plus you get all the other stuff.
1: So WKRQ.com, do that now. We got a lot of cool stuff to give you. By the way, we still have those tickets to 21 Pilots as well. Hot list, hot ticket.
2: That's gonna, we do have some really good stuff.
1: But let's get to the actual leftovers. Big news on I-75.
2: I know. I was trying to end this show on a high note today.
1: I
2: don't really know if this is one. Just a huge reminder. Northbound Interstate 75 will be closed this weekend for pavement repairs. We are hearing it is going to be closed through 5 a.m. Monday morning.
1: And the closure is going to be at Ronald Reagan all the way up to like Shepherd Lane.
2: Lachlan Split, yep. Galbeth Road, Shepherd Lane. Also, you got to remember, because some of the areas of Ronald Reagan go on to 75, like you
1: all
2: said.
1: All those ramps.
2: Everything's going to be backed
1: just
2: up.
1: Just avoid it altogether.
2: Just turn on the Waze.
1: or
2: whatever you use. Like, we use Waze. You might use MapQuest, Google Maps, some traffic thing. Just don't find yourself caught
1: in traffic with all those people from Toledo coming back from Disney World.
2: Yeah,
1: because they'll sit in it. You got the heads up.
2: And they
1: up.
2: Won't have any idea what they're doing. Yes, for sure.
1: All right, my leftover. We're going to end with good news. I forgot to put this in queue to do. Our friend Lisa, fan of the show, wanted everyone to know that the All Saints Festival is this weekend.
2: Oh, fun. I love it.
1: Kenwood, yeah.
2: I love a good church festival.
1: Festival season's here. They got that cool golf game there, too.
2: Oh, very cool.
1: I haven't been to that one in a couple years, but
2: and
1: the All Saints
2: raffle
1: Festival.
2: Baskets.
1: I haven't
2: Watch
1: checked
2: out.
1: If DV8's performing or not.
2: Big Six? Did they have the Big Six?
1: I'm sure they do.
2: Okay, great.
1: Shut the Box, all those games.
2: Oh my gosh, all the fun
1: stuff. If you're looking
2: for
1: some festival fun, some
2: pool
1: beer.
2: Pool tabs!
1: Gambling,
2: yes.
1: all of the good Catholic stuff going on at All Saints this weekend. And thanks, Lisa, for the reminder. Have an awesome weekend. Enjoy the weather. It's supposed to be nice, and we'll talk to you on Monday.
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102. Hello, good morning. Happy Friday. How's it going? Beautiful day. The sun is actually out. This is so refreshing. Hey there, it's Molly Watson. I know it's the last day of school for Boone County schools, maybe some other districts as well. Finally, starting summer, it feels like, officially. All right, here we go with my quote of the day. I know you've heard this one before. Be yourself. Everyone else is already taken. Oh, I love it. Take that with you and make it a great Friday. Let's have some fun. Thank you so much for listening to Q102.

Kehlani here on Q102. She actually just announced she's going on tour. Yeah, her North American tour. She's actually coming to Ohio. So not to Cincinnati, but she'll be close enough. Let's see, Friday, August 14th at Blossom Music Center. And you can get more details now at the WKRT.

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Q102 in trending food news in the Queen City. Mad Anthony's Pizza is opening its first Cincinnati restaurant. So, yeah, they're going to open their first brick and mortar Cincinnati location. It'll be downtown later on this month. So I'm assuming any day now it may have already opened up. I'm not really sure. I'll have to do a little more research. But yeah, so it's taking over the former Voodoo Brew Pub space on 8th Street. Yeah, Mad Anthony's Pizza coming to downtown.

0: Q102. I'm kind of surprised at myself for missing this because I'm so on top of all things pop culture. But over the weekend, Zac Brown and jewelry designer Kendra Scott got married. Yeah, I didn't even know they were dating. I guess they have been seeing each other for a little over a year now and just tied the knot. And I was reading about them online. They are like the real life Brady Bunch now. She has 3 kids from a previous marriage. He has 5. So 8 between them. And I guess they're super happy, super in love. And talk about a power couple.
1: They say

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4: 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Ariana Grande releasing a song off her upcoming album out today. This is called Hate That I Made You Love Me. New music from Ariana Grande on Q.

out today, Ariana Grande. Hate That I Made You Love Me. New music here on this New Music Friday on Q102. Up next on your Trending 12, we're saying happy birthday to Mel B, a.k.a. Scary Spice. It's Wannabe on Q.

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C102. It's your trending 12. So Noah Kahan just announced he's launching his own music festival. It's called the Blues Festival. It's going to be in Cancun. How fun. January 7th through the 10th at Moon Palace Resort. And he announced who will be joining him. Actually, some pretty big names. You have Gigi Perez, Hayley Williams. Good excuse to play her today. Paramore, they're on. Still into you on Q.

Q102. It's your trending 12. And on this day in music history, we all remember this so well. On this day in 2020, the remix of Megan Thee Stallion's Savage featuring Beyonce hits number one in America, largely because of the dance everybody made up on TikTok. Yeah, that gave it a huge boost. The viral dance challenge, I kind of feel like that's where it all began, with TikTok, with the dancing. And we were all trapped at home for months and months and months. So on this day, wow, 2020 feels like forever ago. Megan Thee Stallion and Beyonce, it's Savage on Q.

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1: Land of Illusions, Aqua Adventures is opening this weekend. The mermaids are back at Newport Aquarium. And the Cincy Fringe Festival kicks off this weekend downtown in OTR. You can explore lots of artisans at Summer Fair this weekend at Coney Island. The Anderson Firemen's Festival is happening at Belterra tonight. It is Deviate tomorrow. It's the menus. Joe Nichols at Lori's Roadhouse this evening. And it's Northern Kentucky Young Professionals Night down at the Reds game. Also Firework Fridays. Have a great weekend. We'll catch up with you on Monday.
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1: Q102, up next on your Trending 12 today, we're saying happy birthday to artist Normani. She turns 30 this weekend. It's Motivation. Up next on your Friday edition of the Trending 12 on Q. Oh, my God.

over. T102, it's your Trending 12, and all of these music festivals are being announced today. There's one called Portola happening in San Francisco. So this is going to be at Pier 80 coming up in September. And this is a big one. Lots of big names. You have, let's see, Skrillex going to be there, Zara Larsson, Tove Lo, Spice Girl turned DJ, whose birthday is today. She's no longer Mel B. That's what I called her earlier this hour. She goes by Mel C, DJ Mel C. Didn't know that. But yeah, also announced why this is such a big deal. Swedish House Mafia headlining the festival, getting back together for this festival for the first time in many years. So we're going to play them next. Don't you worry, child. They're on.

Q102. It's your trending 12. Lots of celebrity birthdays this weekend. Also saying happy birthday to CeeLo Green. Forget you. He's on Q.

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1: Q102, it's your trending 12. We're going to wrap up with some Bieber today on this day in music history. In 2010, Justin Bieber, who was only 16 years old, hits number one on the charts with his debut album, My World 2.0, making him the youngest male solo artist in history to top the charts since... Actually, I take that back. Since 13-year-old Stevie Wonder did it in 1963. Biebs off that album, his debut album, Somebody to Love, with Usher. He's on cue.

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1: A big traffic note for you this weekend. I-75 northbound going to be shut down from Friday night all the way through Monday morning at 5 a.m.
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1: 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We do it every year. We say thank you for listening to Q102. 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So, this year we're giving away one big giant grand prize to somebody. 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

C-102. So I do not like hearing this. Tom Hanks just revealed Toy Story 5 has one of the most heartbreaking scenes in the entire franchise. Are you kidding me? That movie already always tugging at my heartstrings. I mean, we millennials, we grew up on Toy Story. And then, of course, they've had multiple movies since then. And each one is better than the one before. You know, they've done such a great job. So, I mean, what happens? Does Buzz Lightyear die? I mean, what could they possibly do? But yeah, that's going to hit theaters on June 19th. Just a few more weeks.

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Human 02. So it feels like Stranger Things wrapped up, you know, so long ago, but it was really earlier this year. Officially the most watched series of 2025 into the 2026 season with 32.9 million viewers. His and Hers followed at number two, which was great. That was a really, really good series. And then let's see, coming in third place, you had Marshalls with 20.7 million views.

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1: 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So this is very interesting. I didn't know this was in the works. An upcoming movie called Primetime, starring Robert Pattinson as Chris Hansen. So this whole film is all about the series To Catch a Predator. Yeah, again, starring Robert Pattinson as Chris Hansen. And the trailer did drop yesterday. No word yet on a release date, but it looks very intense, as you can imagine. And again, I had no idea this was being...

Q102, Sabrina Carpenter went home with three trophies the other night after the American Music Awards. She won for Album of the Year for Man's Best Friend, Best Female Pop Artist, and Best Pop Album. Let's play some Sabrina. It's Man Child on Q.

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Tonight, Fireworks Friday. 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

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So one person winning a pair of tickets to pretty much every concert this summer. And also, you're going to win a trip to Chicago for Lollapalooza. I mean, this is a pretty incredible grand prize package. All you have to do right now, you can enter up at WKRQ.com. 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And your name will be the code word that hour. So just make sure you're listening. You're logged in on the Q102 app. Actually, this next artist, one of many, you could win tickets to.

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1: Land of Illusions, Aqua Adventures is opening this weekend. The mermaids are back at Newport Aquarium. And the Cincy Fringe Festival kicks off this weekend downtown in OTR. 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The Anderson Firemen's Festival is happening at Belterra tonight. It is Deviate. Tomorrow, it's the menus. Joe Nichols at Lori's Roadhouse this evening. And it's Northern Kentucky Young Professionals Night down at the Reds game. Also, Firework Fridays. Have a great weekend. We'll catch up with you on Monday.
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1: 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Beautiful
2: thing. Q102, the weather is looking beautiful this weekend. Great weekend to get out and watch some baseball. Of course, the Reds at GABP all weekend long. Also, the Yalls, they're at home this weekend at Thomas More Stadium. Game time tonight at 7:03, tomorrow 6:36, and then Sunday at 1:07.

0: and Bruno Mars. Die with a Smile. I'd wanna
1: be next to you. Q102 in TV drama news. We're finding out there's a film in the works about Celine Dion's early life and family, and we're hearing her brother is going to produce it, and they're currently shopping it around to different streaming services. So did anybody else watch her documentary? I think it was on Netflix, came out like a year and a half, maybe 2 years ago. It's fantastic. If you're looking for something to kind of wind down and watch one night, her life and career has been absolutely incredible. And of course, she's battling this horrible disease right now, and her kids are in it. And she's pretty awesome. I'm a Celine fan. So yeah, no details on when that film will hit streaming, but of course, we'll keep you posted.

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1: T-102. So I've never watched the show Euphoria, and I feel like I need to because I keep seeing clips on TikTok and Instagram, like scenes from the show, and I'm like, man, what is going on with this show? I have no idea, but it's very intriguing. And of course, I love Jacob Elordi, but apparently he's a bad guy on that show. Anyways, if you're a fan, I'm sure you are well aware the big third season finale is out this Sunday night, 9 o'clock on HBO. Is this the series finale? Do we think it'll wrap after this weekend? They haven't really announced either way, but I'm sure you guys will have a better idea after Sunday what's going on.

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1: Q102, I'm Molly Watson. That's a wrap for me on this Friday. Have a wonderful weekend. Enjoy this beautiful weather. Finally, some swimming pool weather. We can lay out, enjoy it, sit on a patio. We'll be on a baseball field for most of the weekend. If you know, you know. Have a wonderful weekend. Enjoy the sunshine, and we'll chat Monday. See you later.

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1: After an off day on Thursday, the Reds are back at it in their home sweet home at Great American Ballpark tonight. A new series this weekend versus the Braves. First pitch tonight, 6:40. The Bengals wrapped up another week of off-season workouts. Their OTAs begin in June, July. Training camp right around the corner. 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
3: Yeah, at what age do your kids start with you and argue about what they're wearing? Like, what age did that start for you and your kids? Whether it was school, summer camp, whatever clothes they were getting ready to wear, church, I don't know. What age were they when they first started giving you feedback? I'm like, no, I don't want to wear that. Or do I have to wear this? Because that's what happened to me today. He's like, why a t-shirt? Well, because it's going to be like 80-something degrees today. That's why. Why? What else would you be wearing? That's what I'm going through with my son this morning, getting him dressed. I don't know. So he's five. So what age? What's the age where your kid started with that whole nonsense? Let me know in the Q102 app. Or follow us on socials at The Hang HQ. Would love to hear from you. It is Friday, so happy Friday. 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
1: That's your afternoon pick-me-up. Cincinnati's Q102. You're listening to The Hang with Roy and Freddie Mac. Lots of sunshine today. And tonight, some clouds getting in there. 56 is the low. Tomorrow, 78. Lots more sunshine. The same for Sunday. 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There's no wash like a Whitewater wash.

0: Elizabeth Taylor.
1: T. Swift and Travis Kelce were at the Cleveland Cavaliers basketball game earlier this week, and Travis Kelce, he chugged a beer. Of course, it was garage beer that he co-owns with his brothers, with his brother, Jason, and he had to, I don't know, defend it for whatever reason. A lot of people are like, oh, he chugged a beer at a basketball game. Well, he called it a classy chug. If you've seen the chug, then if you've seen any beer chug, I don't know how it could be classified as classy. I don't think chugs are classy, but hey, I don't think he needed to defend himself on that one either on Q102.

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1: Birthday scamming Rose today. She is a longtime art consultant. So I'm going to have to get up under her skin a little bit because she's used to dealing with pretentious art lovers, according to her girlfriend that set her up for this birthday scam. So today will be nothing short of that. Birthday scam on Rose. This is Artsy Fartsy on Q102.
2: Gallery, this is Rose.
1: Hi, Rose. Just the person I wanted to speak to, actually. My name is Bartholomew, and I was referred to speak with someone at your gallery. I'm actually looking for an art consultation.
2: Hi, Bartholomew. Nice to meet you. Yeah, I can definitely help with that.
1: Amazing. Okay, well, where shall we begin, then?
2: I would just need a little more info. Sure. Are you looking to decorate home or office?
1: Well, first off, I just want to make sure, like, I am very wealthy. So I've recently bought an 8,000 square foot home with 9 bedrooms, 9 bathrooms, also a jacuzzi that fits about 25 people. So.
2: Oh, wow. That's nice.
1: Yeah. So it's quite a bit of space, and I'm looking to outfit it with some art. It's just very naked in there, you know?
2: Oh, okay, yeah. So would I be able to visit your space, or did you want to send pics?
1: Well,
2: or?
1: you can visit, but you're going to have to get through security first. I'm looking to purchase a lot of art, though. Does your company have connections with some of the like finer pieces that I might be looking for?
2: Yeah, definitely. We have connections with galleries and also directly to artists. For sure, yeah.
1: Wonderful, okay.
2: Do you have a direction you're going in? Are you thinking contemporary, modern?
1: I have actually, I have a large bare wall right in the vestibule area, kind of lobby area of my home, because that's how big it is. Oh. I'd love to get my hands on an original Haley.
2: I'm sorry, an original what?
1: Haley.
2: Are you saying Kaylee, like K-A-I?
1: No. No, I'm saying Haley, H-A-I-L-E-Y. Are you unfamiliar?
2: I would have to research that. I have not heard of Haley, but I can definitely search for it.
1: You're unfamiliar. Okay. It's like the royal, they're like royalty here in America. I would love an original of Haley Bieber. I want to get my hands on that.
2: Sorry, did you say Haley, like Haley Bieber married to Justin Bieber, the singer?
1: Well, they're more than just songs. They're fashion, beauty, their stock portfolio, too. I'm obsessed. I am obsessed with them.
2: Sorry, you're looking for an art consultation. Is that right?
1: I am. Yeah, I am. But I would love, okay, like an original Haley for my wall, please.
2: I'm not quite sure where the people to help with that. I'm so sorry.
1: Okay,
2: I'm
1: well, not sure that obviously you must not know your job very well, do you?
3: Oh.
1: Do you know anything about art or?
2: Yes.
1: Because I was told there were experts here, and now I'm hearing it sounds like the complete opposite.
2: We are experts, but I think that you might be confused.
1: But you didn't even know how to spell Haley correctly. How am I supposed to think that you're an art expert?
2: Okay, so you're calling, are you looking for like a poster? I'm not exactly sure what you mean and
1: a
2: what
1: poster.
2: You're looking for.
1: A poster? No. I said painting.
2: You're saying that Haley Bieber is an art piece and that this is something
1: what
2: that
1: I'm,
2: we
1: what,
2: can...
1: What I'm trying to say is, how can you call yourself an art consultant when you clearly, you know nothing about the finer
2: art?
1: Okay,
2: do you think Haley Bieber painting or whatever is art?
1: I do.
2: Because I am an art consultant.
1: In fact, I do. I would prefer it if you didn't disrespect the Biebers in such a way. I can tell by your tone you don't agree. The Bieber family is just great, though. Have you ever heard Yummy or Baby or more recently Daisies or Yukon, Love Yourself? I can go on and on.
2: Okay.
1: And are you scoffing in my direction? Someone should have had a conversation with you about respecting the Biebers. It is art.
2: I am an art consultant. I've been in the business for 20 years, and Haley Bieber is not art. She's not even an artist.
1: Well, I'd rather have an original Haley than a Van Gogh.
2: You mean Van Gogh?
1: Yeah, that's what I said. I'd rather have a Haley than one of those Leonardo DiCaprios. Ugh, they're just boring.
2: Okay. I'm sorry, there's no way you're really into art. I don't think.
1: I wish I was, truthfully.
2: What?
1: Well, this is only a joke. My name is actually Freddie Mac Rose. I'm calling from Q102. Oh. My co-host Roy is here, and we're on the radio in the afternoons. Nicole, your friend set you up.
2: Oh, my God.

0: please. I would love a Van Gogh if you can make that happen.
1: Got somebody with an upcoming birthday you want to scam? 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
2: Heads up, we've got big problems in northern Kentucky. Northbound 7175 is completely shut down at Dixie Highway due to an overturned vehicle. Traffic is now pretty much bumper to bumper all the way back to US 42 there in Florence. All that traffic is being diverted off onto Dixie Highway, so you can imagine how bad that Dixie Highway is going to be today. You also have heavy traffic south 7175 as you're heading out through the cut in the hill all the way up to Dixie Highway. Everybody's slowing down to take a look. You've got some slow traffic south 75 through the Lachlan Split, and then from Ezra Charles as you're heading across the river into Kentucky. 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I'm Denise Johnson. That's your traffic. Q.
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1: I want to hear from you today. I want you to be a part of the show. And I want to know if you are the I'll meet you there friend. Or do you have an I'll meet you there friend? The friend that won't go with you to places, they always say, you know what? I'll just meet you there. Some people consider the I'll meet you there friend flaky, like their flaky friend. Because, you know, they'll meet us there, quote unquote. That's what they say. But then they won't. Or they'll show up super late. Or they, yeah, like I said, they won't show up at all. They'll flake out just at, you know, 100%. So do you have a flaky, I'm sorry, do you have an I'll meet you there friend? Are you the I'll meet you there friend? Let me know on the Q102 app. You can shoot me a message there. You can also shoot us a DM too on Instagram and Facebook at The Hang HQ. Would love to hear from you and would love for you to be a part of the show today.

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1: All right, let's welcome Harper to The Hang with Roy and Freddie Mac. Hi, Harper.
2: Hi.
1: Hi. So you have an opinion on the I'll meet you there friend. Where do you stand on this?
2: I sure do. Okay. I'm definitely one of those I meet you there friends.
1: Got you.
2: I like hate being stuck somewhere. Like I want to drive my car. I want to be there. I want to be able to leave whenever I want. So I always drive.
1: Got you. Okay. So it has nothing to do with any of the stuff we were talking about earlier, like being responsible for coordinating the other friend's travel or anything like that. It's simply because you want to just be able to get in your car and leave when you're ready. Not too late.
2: Yes, not too early. Yeah, it has nothing to do that. And I don't even always like leave early, but it just knowing that I can, I'm like, it makes me feel better. So yes, I don't care about, you know, it's not about the other person. It's just about me being able to leave if I need to.
1: Sure. I think you deserve that. Have any of your friends maybe said that to you? Like, hey, why don't you ever ride with us?
2: Yes.
1: Okay.
2: There was one friend who always offers to pick me up and I'm like, no. I got it. I'm good. Or I'll just be like, no, I'm already out. So whatever.
1: Yeah.
2: And they did comment on it. They were like, you're always like, you never ride in the car with us.
1: Mm-hmm.
2: I didn't really explain it. I was just like, I'm always out.
1: Yeah. You're always on the go. You got things going on. Hence why you want to be able to drive your own car and leave whenever you want. You got places to
2: be.
1: Yeah.
2: Exactly.
1: Yeah. Well, thank you so much, Harper. We appreciate you for being a part of The Hang.
2: Thank you. Have a good day.
1: You too.

0: 2, Cincinnati's hit music. You're listening to The Hang. What's popping on the way next? Ariana Grande's got new music out. Also, is there a TV series about Celine Dion coming? I'll give you all the details next.
1: Well, heads up. Good news. You've got northbound 7175. It is now reopened at Dixie Highway. It looks like they've got everything cleared out of the way. The bad news is traffic is backed up pretty solid all the way back to 42 in Florence. You also have heavy traffic if you're heading eastbound 275 from 7175 all the way over to 471. So some of that traffic is going to have to clear out. It's going to take a little while. South 7175, you're still slow from the river on up through the cut in the hill. You've also got some heavy traffic south 75 from Shepherd down to Paddock and then from Ezra Charles into Kentucky. Southbound on 71, slowing down right around Taft as you're heading to the river. And eastbound 275 in the upper part of the loop, you're slow from right around 42 on over to Montgomery Road. Traffic is brought to you by St. Elizabeth. 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I'm Denise Johnson. That's your traffic.
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0: Ariana Grande's got a new album, Petal, that's out July 31st, like flower petal, P-E-T-A-L. And she said that she's called this song one of her favorite songs. So that's going to be on her new album, out at the end of July. Also sticking in music news, do you remember a couple of years ago, Taylor Swift was on the Eras Tour, and she had three shows scheduled in Vienna. Two men were arrested for a planned terrorist plot at those upcoming concerts. They had confirmation. They had done all the things. And so those guys were arrested, thankfully. And as Taylor Swift put it, luckily we were mourning concerts, not lives. A man accused of plotting the attack at one of those shows back in 2024 has been sentenced to 15 years in prison, also being found guilty on terrorism-related charges. He's a 21-year-old Austrian man, and he admitted guilt earlier this year, apologized in court, but he has been sentenced to 15 years in prison. No word on the other man that was arrested and accused of plotting the attack, so I'm sure if this guy got 15 years, the other guy might get about the same. If not more. Do you think 15 is enough? I don't know. But thankfully, again, just one of those situations where Taylor Swift said we're mourning concerts, not lives. So in other news, Celine Dion, there's a new TV drama that's in the works based on Celine Dion's childhood and her family life. The series may be called Growing Up Dion. It's going to be produced by her brother, is inspired by her nephew's book, A Family Saga, just exploring the upbringing in Quebec alongside her 13 siblings and the family's bonds that helped shape her rise to stardom. So in a statement from her brother, he called the project deeply meaningful and said it captures the spirit, the struggles, and the love that defined our upbringing. And the series arrives as Dion continues her comeback following her battle with stiff person syndrome, and she's preparing for her future that Paris performance that she has coming up in September through October. She's got a list of shows, and again, those tickets have gone on sale back in April. So, Celine Dion could be having a childhood and family life TV drama. So we'll keep you posted as more details come out on that. Lastly today, in what's popping, Lady Gaga beating out Bad Bunny for now for the highest grossing tour that is so far this year. Her Mayhem Ball tour grossing $236 million, just narrowly beating Bad Bunny's world tour, earning so far $230 million. Not chump change, right? So his huge Mexican run alone brought in $88 million. 518,000 tickets sold in that Mexico City show, or that list of shows there. So congratulations to both those artists doing amazing thing, making amazing music. And that's what's popping on Q102.
1: Well, the good news is that northbound 7175 is reopened. The bad news is all that traffic is still backed up and still trying to move through. Right now, northbound 7175 is pretty solid from 42 as you're heading all the way to the river. Eastbound 275 is a slow go from 7175 on over to the AA highway. You're also slow southbound on 75 across the river there from Shepherd down to Paddock, and then from the Western Hills Viaduct heading across the river into Kentucky and on up through the Cutting Hill. North 75 from Mitchell to Town, and South 71 from Taft to the river. 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I'm Denise Johnson. That's your traffic.
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3: 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The Anderson Firemen's Festival is happening at Belterra tonight. It is Deviate tomorrow. It's the menus. Joe Nichols at Laurie's Roadhouse this evening. And it's Northern Kentucky Young Professionals Night down at the Reds game. Also Firework Fridays. Have a great weekend. We'll catch up with you on Monday.
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Yeah, you might recognize Dominic Fike if you're a fan of the show Euphoria. He was in the season 2, I believe, a few years ago, playing the character Elliot. Super catchy song he's got out right now. Cincinnati.

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1: Q102, Cincinnati's hit music. Beautiful day today. Lots of sunshine. Tonight, some clouds getting down to 56, but sunshine is back tomorrow and Sunday. High close to 80. 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There's no wash like a Whitewater wash. On the way next, never going to get it trivial for your Friday. Your chance to win a gift card to Popeyes on the way next.
2: Well, the good news is that northbound 7175 is reopened. The bad news is all that traffic is still backed up and still trying to move through. Right now, northbound 7175 is pretty solid from 42 as you're heading all the way to the river. Eastbound 275 is a slow go from 7175 on over to the AA highway. You're also slow southbound on 75 across the river there from Shepherd down to Paddock and then from the Western Hills Viaduct heading across the river into Kentucky and on up through the Cutting Hill. North 75 from Mitchell to Town and South 71 from Taft to the river. 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I'm Denise Johnson. That's your traffic.
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4: A big traffic note for you this weekend. I-75 northbound going to be shut down from Friday.

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0: So 42% of people say this is their happy place. What do you think it is? Let's start with Sydney. Hi, Sydney.
1: Hi, how are you?
0: Doing great. You?
1: I'm doing great, thank you.
0: Good.
1: My guess would have to be the back deck or patio.
0: The back deck or patio. Especially like days like today. Catching some sun, out there relaxing.
1: Yeah. My dad, whenever he has a stressful day of work, he goes out there and...
0: Oh. Do you know not to bother him?
1: Well, we do, but...
0: Of course we do, yeah. you know you're taking a chance when you do that, though. Because you just let him get out, let him have a minute. He needs some time.
1: Yeah.
0: I think that's a very relaxing place to spend some time. And I think it is a lot of people's happy place, including your dad, maybe. But it's not the answer I'm looking for. It's not deck or patio. Hold on. Let's try Kim. Hi, Kim.
2: Hi, my guess is the beach.
0: Oh, yeah. I was just there last weekend. Not to rub it in.
2: You know all about it.
0: Not to rub it in or anything. But that's got to be at the very tip top of most people's list. However, it's not the answer I'm looking for today. It's not beach. Okay. It's not beach. I think actually, it's not that beach isn't on the list. I think that it's way more than 40% of people. Say that the beach is the happy place. Maybe that's the caveat or whatever. But great guess, Kim. Let's go to Emily. Hi, Emily.
3: Hi.
0: Hi.
3: My guess is bed.
0: Your bed is your happy place.
3: Yeah.
0: This is a family-friendly show, Emily. Just kidding.
3: No comment.
0: It was hard to get out of bed this morning. I'm not going to lie. Like, I'm just like, ugh. At least it's Friday.
3: Thank God.
0: I think bed might be higher on the list. It's not 42% of people. Bed is not the answer I'm looking for. Great guess, though, Emily. Let's try Marcy. Hi, Marcy.
4: Hello.
0: Hi.
4: I'm going with driving your car. Obviously listening to the radio, you guys.
0: You're not just listening to the radio. You got to be more specific than that.
4: Well, driving my car.
0: No, I mean,
4: in my car.
0: But listening to what on the radio? Who?
4: Obviously, Q102.
0: Oh, okay. I was just checking, making sure.
4: I thought it was obvious.
0: Oh, okay.
4: What else would I be listening to?
0: All right, so 42% of people say that this is their happy place, and you think bed. I'm sorry, you said car. Marcy said car. Off the air, you also added in without kids. You wanted to throw that in there, too.
4: No, my kids are not allowed. It's not as happy with my children.
0: I see.
4: I mean, they're cute, but...
0: Yeah, you love them, but...
4: I think the percentage in my head would go down a little bit more.
0: I see. Okay. 42% of people say that their car is their happy place. That is correct, Marcy.
4: Oh, sweet.
0: Yeah. Yeah.
4: Thank you.
0: It's 34% of people... for 34%, driving is their favorite part of their day. Would you say that's your favorite part of your day, Marcy?
4: I mean, I have a huge commute to work, so...
0: What's your commute like? About how many minutes?
4: 45 minutes.
0: Okay. On a good day? Is that with traffic or with...
4: It's normal, 45 minutes.
0: Okay.
4: if it's great, it's 40 minutes, and I'm like, yes!
0: I see.
4: Anything less than 45 is, like, the greatest thing ever.
0: Yeah.
4: But it's usually with traffic, it can get up to an hour.
0: Well, I'm wishing you, since your car is your happy place, and it's maybe your time to recharge and center yourself before getting home or before getting to work if you're going in the opposite direction. Wishing you a commute with no traffic. How about that, Marcy?
4: Oh, yeah, that would be awesome.
0: Okay. And you got this $50 gift card to Popeyes. They have the grand reopening of the Popeyes in Fairfield next Wednesday. That's going to be 10:30 till noon. Spin the wheel of prizes. Win some Popeyes swag, gift cards. Everybody's invited to the grand reopening of Popeyes in Fairfield. Fresh look, fresh energy, same legendary flavor. Congratulations to you, Marcy.
4: Thank you.
5: We're still dealing with slow traffic northbound 7175 from right around 42 there in Florence all the way into downtown. Eastbound 275 still heavy from 7175 to Taylor Mill. That's due to that earlier accident. Then you have southbound on 71. We have an accident right around 275. They've got the left lane blocked. Now traffic right now is backed up to right around Fields Ertl. You also have heavy traffic if you're heading eastbound 275 from Reed Hartman over past 71. South 75, you're slow through the Lachlan split, and then you're hitting your brakes again right around Ezra Charles into Kentucky. You do have an accident northbound on 75, and it's on the left shoulder right at Mitchell, and the traffic is slow from Mitchell on up to town. Traffic is brought to you by St. Elizabeth. 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I'm Denise Johnson. That's your traffic.
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Cincinnati's hit music Q102. It's Freddie Mac, and you're listening to The Hang. And on the way next, I got new music from Sam Fender and Olivia Dean. The song Rain Me In, brand new music from them. And then, coming up at 5, an hour of throwbacks. Yeah, we call it the 5 o'clock dance party Friday free-for-all. And I guess it's technically the first weekend of summer post-Memorial Day, so we're going to have some fun this afternoon. That's on the way. Q102.

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1: Thanks for taking us along with you on this Friday afternoon. Lots of sunshine. I guess technically post-Memorial Day, this is the first weekend of summer. If you consider Memorial Day the beginning of summer. You know, a lot of pools are open, schools are out.

0: 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Q102, you're listening to The Hang. So appreciate you being here. We're playing Shaggy.
1: Yo, man.
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And this station has been about Cincinnati, and you are the reason Q102 feels like home. So an early happy listener appreciation month. I know we're kicking that off on Monday, giving you a chance to win some amazing prizes, over 40 plus concerts. And we're so happy to be doing so. Just to say thank you. We also got the grand prize, a trip for two to Lollapalooza, that huge music festival in Chicago. Four nights at the Palmer House Hotel, round trip airfare for two from CVG out to Chicago. So we're looking forward to hooking you up with that starting on Monday. Just make sure you have the Q102 app downloaded. It's going to be easy for us to say thank you / you win. Sheryl Crow is

Rule gonna be at Hard Rock Casino tomorrow night. You going to the show? Let me know. We'd love to see pictures too. I want to live vicariously through you. Yeah, it's gonna be hot. Highs about 80 all weekend long. So yeah, enjoy it. Soak it up. Pools are open. So yes, Cincinnati's hit music Q102, the Friday free for all.

0: Cincinnati's Q102. Freddie Mac, hopefully you enjoyed the 5 o'clock dance party today. Friday free-for-all, getting ready for summer weekend. Lots of pools open. Most of, if not all, are open. School's out. So happy to be partying with you on this Friday afternoon with Q102.
1: We still have that accident eastbound 275 at Reed Hartman. Reported to have the two right lanes blocked. Traffic is heavy from Mosteller. You have an accident now southbound on 471 just at the Daniel Carter Beer Bridge, blocking the right lane. Traffic is slow. It looks like it's more around Route 8. Traffic is backed up into downtown. You've got one northbound 7175 right around Donaldson. Now, traffic is slow from just around 42 on up to the river. Eastbound 275, you have a new accident there in Kentucky right around Dixie Highway. Traffic is slow all the way from 7175 to Taylor Mill. 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CMS 5-star quality, top 12% nationwide. 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I'm Denise Johnson. That's your traffic.
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3: 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A new series this weekend versus the Braves. 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The Bengals wrapped up another week of offseason workouts. 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

0: Q102, Cincinnati's Hit Music. So apparently, according to this survey or new research study, that by the time people start hitting their 30s, they start prioritizing sleep over social plans, over their social lives. They don't just say no to invitations. They make up excuses to get out of going. Like sometimes simple ones like, oh, my mom needed me, or I have to clean my house. I got some people coming over another day. You know, like just looking for anything to get out of out of social plans. So other excuses, a little bit more creative, a little less believable, though. An alien spaceship abducted me and put me back after our plans. Don't say that, because I guarantee your friends would never want to hang out with you. Just say, 9 o'clock is too late. You know, what am I, 22? Like, no, thanks. I'll definitely be in bed by 9 o'clock. And maybe you're like, all right, no, I'll risk it. I'll get me one of those late night outs once, maybe twice a year. And you, every single time, don't you say, I'm never doing this again. I'm never drinking again. I'm too old for this. With Q102 at Taste of Belgium, they bring a little slice of Belgium to Cincinnati with bold flavors, time honored recipes. 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

0: Yeah, lows tonight 56, but tomorrow is sunshine and back to 80. And this is going to be the next 3 or 4 days or so. Going to be highs near 80. Lots of sunshine on Cincinnati's Q102. 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There's no wash like a Whitewater wash. The latest in Hollywood news. What's popping on the way next?
1: We know no matter how much you think you've got things under control, sometimes the day gets away.
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Okay. Ariana Grande's got a new album, Petal, that's out July 31st, like flower petal, P-E-T-A-L. And she said that she's called this song one of her favorite songs. So that's going to be on her new album, out at the end of July. Also sticking in music news, do you remember a couple of years ago, Taylor Swift was on the Eras Tour, and she had three shows scheduled in Vienna. Two men were arrested for a planned terrorist plot at those upcoming concerts. They had confirmation. They had done all the things. And so those guys were arrested, thankfully. And as Taylor Swift put it, luckily we were mourning concerts, not lives. A man accused of plotting the attack at one of those shows back in 2024 has been sentenced to 15 years in prison. Also being found guilty on terrorism related charges. He's a 21-year-old Austrian man. And he admitted guilt earlier this year, apologized in court, but he has been sentenced to 15 years in prison. No word on the other man that was arrested and accused of plotting the attack. So I'm sure if this guy got 15 years, the other guy might get about the same, if not more. Do you think 15 is enough? I don't know. But thankfully, again, just one of those situations where Taylor Swift said we're mourning concerts, not lives. So in other news, Celine Dion, there's a new TV drama that's in the works based on Celine Dion's childhood and her family life. The series may be called Growing Up Dion. It's going to be produced by her brother and is inspired by her nephew's book, A Family Saga, just exploring the upbringing in Quebec alongside her 13 siblings. And the family's bonds that helped shape her rise to stardom. So in a statement from her brother, he called the project deeply meaningful and said it captures the spirit, the struggles, and the love that defined our upbringing. And the series arrives as Dion continues her comeback following her battle with stiff person syndrome. And she's preparing for her future that Paris performance that she has coming up in September through October. She's got a list of shows. And again, those tickets have gone on sale back in April. So, Celine Dion could be having a childhood and family life TV drama. So we'll keep you posted as

0: More details come out on that. Lastly today, in what's popping, Lady Gaga beating out Bad Bunny for now. For the highest grossing tour that is so far this year, her Mayhem Ball tour grossing $236 million, just narrowly beating Bad Bunny's world tour, earning so far $230 million. Not chump change, right? So his huge Mexican run alone brought in $88 million dollars. 518,000 tickets sold in that Mexico City show, or that list of shows there. So congratulations to both those artists doing amazing thing, making amazing music. And that's what's popping on Q102.
1: They say the holy water's watered down, and this town's lost its faith. Our colors will fade eventually, so if our time is running out, day after day, we'll make the mundane a masterpiece. Oh my, oh my love, I take one look at you, you're taking me

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That means everything to us. So now we need to send you the biggest shows, send you to the biggest shows of the summer. We got over 40 concerts you can win your way into with Listener Appreciation Month starting on Monday. All you got to do is sign up at WKRQ.com, or you could easily do it on your Q102 app. And we got your chance to win your way into over 40 concerts. We also got the grand prize winner taking home a pair of tickets, a pair of the 4-day passes to Lollapalooza. That music festival happening in Chicago, going to put you up in the

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1: A big traffic note for you this weekend. I-75 northbound going to be shut down from Friday night all the way through Monday morning at 5 a.m.
2: Between Ronald Reagan and Shepherd Lane.
1: Just avoid that whole Lachlan split zone. You know, all of the entrance ramps, too, are going to be shut down.
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0: It's Q102 After Hours with The Hot List. 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
1: It is the weekend edition, and it's going to be beautiful out this weekend, so we got some stuff planned for you. Cue to do coming up here in a minute. There's new Ariana Grande music. We'll have that for you coming up. Weekend road closure, 75 is going to be completely shut down. We'll tell you about that. Also going to get to Taylor Swift's wedding guest list.
2: Yes, we're starting to get some RSVPs in the mail.
1: But first, let's do the banger. I have selected Ja Rule because he's going to be at the Hard Rock Casino this weekend.
2: Let's live it up. Yeah.

0: So the Hard Rock Casino Saturday night. Looking forward to that show.
1: Yeah, it's going to be so much
0: beautiful
1: fun.
0: Weather. We got a bunch of e-news for you. Where we want to start?
1: We're going to kick it off with the Taylor. It's going to be, is this going to be the wedding of the century? Royals. I think it might be. We're hearing some of the celebrities that are going to be attending the Taylor Swift and Travis Kelce wedding. Still don't know when it is or where it is, but we are hearing they are going to tie the knot. New York City, 4th of July weekend. That's the big, big, big. That's like, if you want to make a bet, that's the money. That's where you want to be.
0: So we're about a month away from that.
1: Well, you know, everybody's off work on Friday because the 4th is on a Saturday.
0: Yep.
1: So we're observing on Friday. So it's a nice long weekend. She's going to fly everybody up there to New York City, and then they're just going to tie the knot. Who's going to be at the wedding? We're starting to get some of the RSVPs. We're hearing Zoe Kravitz is definitely going to be there, although we don't know yet if Zoe and Harry Styles, her fiance, are going to be coming together. But Zoe, definitely going to be there. Ed Sheeran and his wife, Sherry, they've been friends with Taylor for a long time. All of the girls from Haim, they have been friends and they have been on tour with Taylor. They also have known her for a long time, songwriters. Suki Waterhouse is going to be there with her fiance, Robert Pattinson. She said she's actually very excited to go to Taylor's wedding because she needs some ideas for her own wedding to Robert Pattinson. So she's going to be kind of looking to Taylor and Travis's wedding for some inspo.
0: What about Blake Lively? Have we heard anything?
1: I have not heard anything about her yet. Gigi Hadid has accepted the invitation. And if you know anything about her, she is dating Bradley Cooper. So he is going to be at the wedding. We're also hearing that Gigi Hadid is rumored to be one of Taylor Swift's bridesmaids because they've been friends for a long time.
0: Mm-hmm.
1: Of course, Selena Gomez and Benny Blanco, those two, they Taylor and Selena have been friends forever. Taylor was at Selena's wedding. We're also hearing that Selena is going to be one of the bridesmaids for Taylor. We're also hearing that Kansas City Chief Coach Andy Reid also has accepted the invitation.
0: Okay, good.
1: So now we're getting to his guest list.
0: I can picture him at the table, like enjoying the food with his mustache.
1: You know what? Honestly, I saw him in a buffet line getting a slice of roast beef with some of that Worcestershire horseradish sauce.
0: Yeah. Where's Coach? Oh, he's back in line.
1: Yes, he's in the line getting his second round of twice baked potato. All right, moving on in E! News. This is really exciting. My friends at Arlinghouse Plumbing, Heating, and Air Conditioning, they throw this incredible Heart of Country Music Festival in Northern Kentucky. This will be the second time they're going to be doing it. And they just announced who some of their headliners are.
0: He's coming to town.
1: Carly Pierce.
0: Nice.
1: Very exciting. Taylor Mills Zone. The fun thing is that this is at the Kenton County Fairgrounds in Independence, Kentucky. Literally right down the street from where Carly Pierce was raised.
0: What a cool
1: essentially.
0: Moment.
1: Yeah. Justin Moore and Clint Black are also going to be there.
0: Clint Black's coming?
1: Yes, I know.
0: Damn.
1: We should
0: nothing
1: go.
0: Nothing but the taillights.
1: September 11th through the 12th in Independence. They also have Jody Messina there, Little Texas, Shenandoah.
0: Little Texas?
1: Yes.
0: What? One of the guys from Little Texas is from a Hamilton.
1: Oh, see? This is pretty cool. So they do like two-day admission, single-day admission. There's all kinds of different levels. If you want more information about it, just head over to the Q&A 2
0: Facebook page. All right, let's discuss maybe going to that.
1: Yes. All right. So the other thing, speaking of country music people, the 250th birthday of America, there was going to be this gigantic Freedom 250 concert in D.C., and we are hearing a lot of people are already starting to back out of that, including Martina McBride. This is a fun story, though. I love this. Martha Stewart, she is known for having just a massive, massive compound. In fact, I think they named Martha's Vineyard after Martha Stewart. That's a joke. They didn't. But I love this interview recently where she took like a podcast guy behind the scenes with her peacocks.
2: Do you like sometimes talking to them more than even humans?
3: All the time.
2: Yeah. Yep.
3: I talk to them every day that I'm here. These are my friends, and they do talk.
0: So in our neighborhood, the people that live behind us up the hill, like we have trees behind our house, so you can't really see their house very much.
1: Yeah.
0: But you can hear them when they are cutting the grass or
1: yeah, when they're outside having drinks.
0: When their peacocks are squawking.
1: Oh.
0: Yes, my neighbors have anywhere from 2 to 5 peacocks, and springtime is horny time.
1: Wow.
0: Because all night long, it's just, help! Help!
1: Do you see them in the trees? Like, do
0: no,
1: they
0: you
1: roost?
0: Can't see them. Although there's been stories when we moved into the neighborhood, people were like, just heads up. They got the peacocks back there, and sometimes they get out of their pen and you might see them.
1: They are beautiful.
0: Yo,
1: you know,
0: hell
1: when,
0: yeah.
1: when we were little, they roamed free at the Cincinnati Zoo.
0: I remember that.
1: So you would walk in and you could go through the front door and they would just
0: be
1: there.
0: Right there.
1: Yeah.
0: A couple other things here in the E! News world. There's a Nathan Lane documentary in the works. He's best known for being in The Birdcage. He was in The Producers.
1: Yeah.
0: He voiced Timon in The Lion King
1: Lion
0: and all
1: King.
0: That. I don't know. He's just a cool dude. I think that'd be kind of cool. What else is happening? Tom Hanks says Toy Story 5. If you thought Toy Story 3 was the sad one, he says Toy Story 5 has one of the most heartbreaking scenes in the entire franchise.
1: Why?
0: That is in theaters June 19th.
1: And did you hear that Bad Bunny is going to be in it?
0: Is he really?
1: He is a pizza slice with sunglasses.
0: That's funny. I like that. What else? TV drama in the works about Celine Dion's early life in family. If you know anything about how she was raised, wasn't typical.
1: No, it was not.
0: So that
1: and there were a lot of children involved.
0: Correct. It would it could be very interesting to watch. Looks like her brother is producing it and they're currently shopping it around to different networks and streaming services. So we don't know where it is quite yet. And then the third season finale of Euphoria, I couldn't get into it after season one. It is on Sunday night. HBO.
1: All right.
0: 9
1: Good
0: o'clock.
1: Luck, everybody.
0: That's your E! News.
1: And we have brand new music from Ariana Grande.
0: Yeah, it's called Hate That I Made You Love Me.

0: Cincinnati's Q102. It's the Weekend Hot List with Fritch and Tim. Looks like weather is supposed to be in the mid-70s to maybe 80 degrees all weekend long. Let's soak it in.
1: Yeah, you know what's funny, too? Now that our daughter is out of school, Scott and I, we always have these, like, fun conversations about what were our summers like, what were her summers going to be like. And I tell him all the time, I'm like, think about all the things that we used to have to worry about that our kid will never have to worry about. And it was kind of our conversation was kind of inspired by this list I saw on Your Tango that was talking about from, you know, major life choices to everyday habits. There was a whole list of things that younger generations don't have to worry about the same way that we did, our parents did, or our grandparents did. And some of these are really funny and lighthearted, including number one, which is following a strict dress code, whether it be at school or at work. It is so relaxed now.
0: We did that for you. If you're a youngster and you're listening, just you can thank us for that.
1: Yes. So relaxed. I mean, almost sometimes, like, I mean, I feel like sometimes when you walk into places, you're like, is she wearing pajama pants? Are those pajama pants?
0: Yeah.
1: Okay.
0: It's not always the best choice, but you know.
1: Being loyal to a company, that is something that has really, like, you remember, like, back in the day, you know, like, your grandpa would go and work at GE, and he
0: would retire at GE.
1: Never left.
0: Yep.
1: For this entire thing, 70 years working there, got the cake, got the retirement package, and sailed off into the sunset.
0: That's my grandpa.
1: Yeah, and now you have people that are, like, working 2 years here, then they job hop over there. I think about, like, you know, often, like, people that work at hospitals, medical professionals, even teachers now are going from different, you know, that's the other thing. Think about teachers. They started teaching at a place when they got out of school, and they stayed at that school until they retired. And now it's like they're moving their classroom to this county or that county, or the
0: Even
1: benefits are better
0: Chase,
1: there.
0: He's a truck driver, and these trucking companies are offering, like, incentives. Hey, come drive for J.B. Hunt. We'll give you a check for $30,000.
1: Yeah, see,
0: like
1: yes.
0: That kind of stuff. We need more drivers.
1: Exactly. Adapting to online banking, which was something that happened within our lifetime.
0: Mm-hmm.
1: You know, like, a lot of times back in the day, you would get an actual paycheck.
0: You'd have to drive to the bank, take it in, sign it. You'd have to
1: deposit,
0: give it to the lady at the teller.
1: You always got a sucker in the deal.
0: Yeah.
1: That was a good time.
0: A safety pop.
1: Yes, or whatever it was. But now everything's online. I mean, like, you know, if you're not doing mobile banking, you're definitely just hitting up the ATM, stuff like that. Climbing the corporate ladder. That's on here because that was another thing back in the day that, you know, a lot of people weren't going to have to worry about. Managing toxic relationships. Basically, back in the day, if you had a toxic relationship with, like, a friend or a family member, it was like putting a Band-Aid on a bullet wound. It was like you were not allowed to be separate. You know what I mean? Like, you're like, well, that's just how they are.
0: Just got to deal
1: with
0: it.
1: That's just your cousin. And now we're like, no. Thank you, next.
0: Boundary, done.
1: Bye. Yes, you're not respecting my boundaries. And that's the big, big, big one that I find on here is revealing your personal truth and mental health struggles.
0: Mm-hmm.
1: Like, that was something that was very, I don't even want to say taboo, but it was like, you know, back in the day, you weren't allowed to talk about your feelings overly. I think about this with my dad and him and my grandpa. You know, my dad was never allowed to come in.
0: Suck it up.
1: Yes. You know,
0: brush
1: one of those
0: under the
1: things,
0: carpet. We're not talking about it.
1: Man up, that kind of thing. Mm-hmm. Now we're just like, how does that make you feel? And what do you, you know, what do you want to do about that?
0: Yeah.
1: Or what do you think about that?
0: There's probably an intersection of the old and the new that's really like the perfect spot, you know?
1: Mm-hmm.
0: But that's an interesting list.
1: Yeah, just fun little stuff.
0: I'm thinking back to like when I was a kid, I remember like the whole having the phone in your pocket. Like we did not have that.
1: Yeah.
0: So it's like, okay, we're going to go visit grandma. She's not home.
1: Yes.
0: Okay. Well, let's drive to the bar. They're probably there. We would just track them down.
1: Yeah. Like, now you pull them up on Friend Finder and you're
0: you
1: like,
0: at?
1: Oh, my mom's home. I'm going to stop and see her. Yeah. But I also think about this kind of as like a reverse thing because when I was talking earlier about Scott and I and Penelope, our thing, you and I have discussed this was like, you know, we were talking about summer. Like I remember my parents did struggle with like what to do with me during the summer. You know, my sister was older so she could kind of take care of herself. But in that kind of like 7, 8, 9, 10 range, it was like, what are we going to do with her? You know? And so I would get shipped off to like Hazard, Kentucky or Louisville, Kentucky. And now thinking of sending your kid away
0: for 2 weeks
1: to a grandparent's house for 2 weeks. in a different city?
0: Anita's listening going, I'm ready.
1: I know, exactly.
0: I'm ready. Send her over.
1: Exactly. She probably is. But just to think about that, you know?
0: Coming up next on your weekend hot list, we got a couple sort of low-key things that won't cost you a lot of money but are great to do this summer.

0: need your love.
1: Cincinnati's Q102. This is the Hot List, and we have a list of you, a list for you of low spend summer activities. These are really good. It is going to be an incredible weekend. The weather is looking amazing, and it's time for us to get outside and start doing some of the things that we want to do. But also, everything is ridiculously expensive, including gas. So I have a little list of some fun things that maybe you can do by yourself, with your friends, with your family. And the number one thing on this list is go for a walk to get some ice cream.
2: Love it. I have some friends. They live in Pleasant Ridge, and what they like to do during the summer and even the fall is they will pick a neighborhood.
1: Mm-hmm.
2: They're like, hey, let's go to Clifton today. And they'll walk through the neighborhoods of Clifton and like maybe check the park out and then grab a drink or ice cream. And then next time, they'll go to Mount Lookout.
1: Yes.
2: Or they'll go to, you know, somewhere on the west side, and they just pick apart a town, walk it, get their steps in, yes, see something cool, and then get a little treat.
1: Yes, get a little treat and take a walk. That'll be good. You know, this is on our summer bucket list because we live not too far away from Flubs, but like just far enough away. Penelope has an electric scooter and I have a bicycle, and that's on our list, is that we're going to ride our bikes
2: ride
1: and
2: to
1: scooters
2: Flubs.
1: To Flubs. Yes. Another one is, and I am a huge advocate of this, as long as the weather and the conditions are there, go fruit picking. Now, Penelope and I have done strawberry picking before, and it is a really good time. We've gone to Blooms and Berries, but they're not the only one. Like,
2: there's a bunch.
1: There's a ton of places where you can go and pick blueberries, blackberries, strawberries, elderberries, etc.
2: We did this as a family growing up, the Timmerman side, and I never
1: you got, hated it.
2: I didn't understand why this was a thing that we did, and I still, it's not my thing. I understand that other families love to do it, and I think that is great, but it's

0: places to go mini golf. But if you know, you know, you can find one. I remember the one in Erlanger, Kentucky that we used to go to that was up by the Kmart. That's a fun place. And then I always love this. I'm a huge advocate of this. Make your own pizza night.
1: Oh, yeah.
0: Get together with friends, family, neighbors, whatever. Have somebody bring the crust, somebody bring the toppings, somebody bring the sauce, somebody bring the cheese. It definitely makes it cost effective and feeds a lot of people.
1: I will add one more thing on there. We used to do this at least once a summer with my dad. Mom would stay inside, but we would camp out in the backyard.
0: Oh, that's a great one.
1: Put the tent up outside. You can.
0: That does sound like a dad activity.
1: Yeah, you could add in pizza night with the camping night.
0: I don't know why play with the water hose isn't on this list, because that was our.
1: Run through the sprinkler.
2: Benson Boone, Jack Harlow, Marshmello.
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0: that I've got.
1: Benson Boone. Beautiful thing.
2: All right, it's time for your cue to do, and there is so much happening this weekend, Fritch. We're going to start with Land of Illusions Aqua Adventures. It is open this weekend.
3: Oh, fun.
2: The mermaids are back at the Newport Aquarium.
3: Love those girls.
2: The Cincy Fringe Festival, which is think arts and music and performance and things like that. 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
3: Oh, yeah.
2: That's this weekend.
3: I've been seeing that on the news. There's so many cool, eclectic-y things there.
2: Mount Adams Art Festival is Saturday, 1 to 5. Speaking of walking around different little neighborhoods and get an ice cream up there if you want to. Oakley's doing their Celebration of Community on Saturday. 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So if you live in Oakley or Hyde Park and you want to wander on over, that could be kind of fun.
3: Yes, definitely walk because you know what? We all know the parking.
2: Deanna Carter's at Laurie's Roadhouse Saturday night. Job Rules at Hard Rock Casino Saturday night. There's a lot to do this weekend.
3: Yes, and I'm going to the Reds game.
2: Friday or Saturday?
3: Saturday night.
2: Nice. It's Spencer Steer bobblehead night.
3: Ooh, fun.
2: And one last thing here. Tonight, Fritch, there is free music on Fountain Square starting at 7 o'clock. The Verve Pipe.
3: I used to love them. The freshmen.
2: They'll be performing, and Deep Blue Something will also be there, too, who sang Breakfast at Tiffany's. Remember that song?
3: Oh, yeah.
2: I'll play it for you right now on Q.

0: All right, Fritch, it's time for sports real quick. Reds and Braves down at Great American Ballpark all weekend. Lots of fun things planned. The Yalls are at home this weekend as well. In Bearcats baseball, we got those guys playing in the Starkville tournament down in Mississippi. If they win that tournament, they move on to the next round. If they win that round, then they go to the Omaha College World Series.
1: Yes, they're calling this the Road to Omaha.
0: The Road to Omaha.
1: I like that.
0: So written on those Bearcats this weekend. Other sports news. If you're a hockey person, this kind of came out of nowhere and it was shocking and very sad. Former NHL superstar Claude Lemieux took his own life. He was only 60 years old. And then a show correction. Yesterday, I said Travis Kelce has partial ownership in the Cleveland Cavaliers. It's not the Cavaliers. It's the Guardians.
1: The
0: baseball team. So
1: yes.
0: Just wanted to make sure I got that right.
1: Yeah.
0: That's sports. Leftovers coming up next. We got to fill you in on a major highway closure all weekend long. Good times.

0: Cincinnati's Q102. It is time for the leftovers on your weekend hot list. Fritch and Tim with you. Make sure you get in for the Listener Appreciation Month. We need your name because we're going to start calling them on Monday. So WKRQ.com. You can win tickets to over 40 shows coming to town this summer. And then also you get to go to Lollapalooza.
1: The grand prize.
0: Yeah.
1: Which is like incredible on its own, plus you get all the other stuff.
0: So WKRQ.com, do that now. We got a lot of cool stuff to give you. By the way, we still have those tickets to 21 Pilots as well. Hot list, hot ticket.
1: That's gonna, we do have some really good stuff.
0: But let's get to the actual leftovers. Yes. Big news on I-75.
1: I know. I was trying to end this show on a high note today. I don't really know if this is one. Just a huge reminder. Northbound Interstate 75 will be closed this weekend for pavement repairs. We are hearing it is going to be closed through 5 a.m. Monday morning.
0: And the closure is going to be at Ronald Reagan all the way up to like Shepherd Lane.
1: Lachlan Split, Galbeth Road, Shepherd Lane. Also, you got to remember, because some of the areas of Ronald Reagan go on to 75, like you
0: all
1: said.
0: All those ramps.
1: Everything's going to be backed
0: up. Just avoid it altogether.
1: Just turn on the Waze.
0: or
1: whatever you use. Like, we use Waze. You might use MapQuest, Google Maps, some traffic thing. Just don't find yourself caught
0: in traffic with all those people from Toledo coming back from Disney World.
1: Yeah,
0: because they'll sit in it. You got the heads up.
1: And they
0: up.
1: Won't have any idea what they're doing. Yes, for sure.
0: All right, my leftover. We're going to end with good news. I forgot to put this in queue to do. Our friend Lisa, fan of the show, wanted everyone to know that the All Saints Festival is this weekend.
1: Oh, fun. I love it.
0: Kenwood, yeah.
1: I love a good church festival.
0: Festival season's here. They got that cool golf game there, too.
1: Oh, very cool.
0: I haven't been to that one in a couple years, but
1: and
0: the All Saints
1: raffle
0: Festival.
1: Baskets.
0: I haven't
1: Watch
0: checked
1: out.
0: If DV8's performing or not.
1: Big Six? Did they have the Big Six?
0: I'm sure they do.
1: Okay, great.
0: Shut the Box, all those games.
1: Oh my gosh, all the fun stuff.
0: If you're looking for some festival fun, some
1: pool
0: beer.
1: Pool tabs!
0: Gambling,
1: yes.
0: all of the good Catholic stuff going on at All Saints this weekend. And thanks, Lisa, for the reminder. Have an awesome weekend. Enjoy the weather. It's supposed to be nice, and we'll talk to you on Monday.
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